0: on you.
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0: We love that.
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1: the socials.
0: And Ned the Griffins.
1: We get love it. This is Jace, Lauren and Clint on Nova.
2: Adelaide traffic. Nova 919. 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Hurry ends today at Harvey Norman. Slowing through Salisbury at the Salisbury Highway near Park Terrace, outbound down to 40. It's the final day of the show with restrictions in place around parts of Greenhill Road, Goodwood Road and Leader Street. Speeds are down to 25 in both directions through there. And watch out through Campbelltown at Lower Northeast Road near Gorge Road, down to 40 in both directions as well. 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Heading for a top of 21 today with showers across the day. Right now we're sitting at 17. 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
3: This is Jace, Lauren and Clint.

0: Right across Australia, you are listening to Weekend Breakfast on Nova. You've got Jace, Lauren and Clint. Good morning.
1: Hey, we were chatting yesterday, because I've asked for a PlayStation game for my birthday. We were chatting Grand Theft Auto.
2: GTA, baby.
1: GTA's coming out. What number is it again, Clint?
3: Six. GTA, Grand Theft Auto, whatever number we're up to.
4: Six.
3: Six.
4: I know you're not great with Roman numerals.
3: GTA VI.
1: Is that it?
3: Yeah. That's six.
1: Six.
3: I learnt that this morning.
4: I know.
3: I hate Roman numerals.
1: Every you know school day.
3: Roman numerals can get in the bin.
1: Clint,
3: they can go to Italy.
1: I couldn't
3: and
1: agree more.
3: They can go and sit in the bloody Colosseum.
1: If we're in Rome,
3: they,
1: use
3: they
1: the
3: are
1: numerals.
3: Useless. Just call it GTA 6, yep. Not GTA VI.
1: It's so true.
2: That's great chat. I love Roman numerals.
1: Like, I hate it. I'm like, you're in Australia. Just
3: do you get taught that in maths?
1: No, if we did,
3: is that part of
2: history?
3: Is that part of algebra?
2: I think it's more history.
1: I just
2: no.
1: Like, just,
2: no, it's not algebra.
3: I was numbers. Shocking at maths.
2: No, the number, the letters in algebra, you have to work out what it represents.
1: Do people just think it looks more fancy?
2: But that x in Roman numerals equals 10, where x in algebra equals the unknown until you work it out.
1: Is it a wanky thing? People just think it looks more fancy.
2: No, it's history.
3: 100% it is.
1: But just put the number on there.
2: Twat.
3: But we're living.
1: What?
3: Uncultured twat.
1: You know what?
3: As the
1: bumper sticker said on my dad's car when he drove around in Harvey Bay. If you don't like it, leave.
2: No. Well,
3: no, I just think we're living in 2026, not in 1750.
1: Sing it, sister.
2: But it's a bit of history.
3: It's earlier than that.
2: And
3: was.
2: You know
1: well, it's
2: what?
1: It's hard to tell. It's Roman numerals.
2: It's
1: you're
2: culture and history. And GTA is culture and history.
3: Oh, isn't it just?
2: Grand Theft Auto. I mean, to be fair, they have zero reason to use
3: Where
2: Roman
3: else
2: numerals,
3: do they
2: admittedly.
3: Use Roman numerals?
2: On clocks?
3: On clocks. They do too.
1: Sometimes movies do it. And I'm like, I'm trying to work out the sequel.
2: What, Rome or history or?
1: No. It's like Police Academy.
3: What about all the kings and queens and stuff?
2: History and culture, guys.
1: Executive producer Brady's come in.
5: The Rocky trilogy, they famously use Roman numerals.
1: You don't even know what Rocky I'm watching.
2: It's one, two, and three. They can't
3: all,
2: work.
3: Do you know what?
2: They all sound the
3: same, to be fair.
2: If we're talking about being, you cannot have a Rocky IV in a trilogy, Brody. You just said the Rocky trilogy.
3: Yeah.
5: There is Rocky IV, though. True.
2: So it's not a trilogy.
1: Guys, Brody
2: Which would
1: is here.
2: Be IV would be four.
3: I can't.
1: We
2: I
1: are doing.
3: I know what's coming. I can't do this.
2: Okay.
1: It's pub quiz, Hutcher. All right.
2: Everyone in your cars, you can play this too.
5: Ready.
2: Ready.
3: So how is it working?
5: I'm going to give you some Roman numerals and you need to give me.
2: Do we buzz in or
5: yes.
2: do we all
5: oh,
2: have a
5: I'm,
2: guess?
5: I'm okay.
1: We'll buzz.
5: In Roman numerals, how much is the letter M?
3: M?
2: 1,000. Lauren.
5: Correct.
2: 1,000.
1: M is 1,000.
2: Yeah.
1: Jesus.
5: In Roman numerals, how much is VIII?
3: Six.
2: VIII would be 7.
1: Jace.
2: Lauren, 7.
3: Is it 7?
1: VIII. I'm pretty sure the V is 5.
3: 7.
1: The 1's obviously equal 1.
2: No,
1: I'm going to say
2: it's
1: 8.
2: It's 8. Sorry, it's 8.
3: Oh.
1: It was me. I busted. Thank
2: but
1: you.
2: Hang on. Wouldn't it be II? Okay.
5: In Roman numerals, how much is XIV?
1: Jace.
2: Lauren.
1: So I is 1, 14. V is 5, so that's 16 because the X is 10.
2: Lauren says 14.
5: Yeah, 14, Lauren.
1: Because how's it 14?
2: Because if the I comes before the V, you take one off.
3: Oh, what a stupid.
2: That's so obvious.
1: That's stupid.
3: The Romans are
2: So the V
3: cooked.
2: Is 5, and if there's an I before
3: they're just making
2: it, you
3: up
2: take
3: their
2: one
3: own
2: off.
3: Rules.
1: Yeah.
2: If there's an I after you add one on.
1: You know what?
2: So like XII would be 10 plus 2, so 12. If it was IX,
1: just
2: it's 10
1: write the
2: minus
1: number.
2: 1.
1: Now you're doing a bloody
2: they
1: equation.
2: They didn't have numbers then.
5: In Roman numerals.
3: That's like Bodmas.
5: How much is C?
2: Lauren. It's the centurion, it's 100.
5: Well done.
3: Can I just have
1: you're
3: one?
1: A sucker.
3: You're too smart.
5: Clint.
3: Yes.
5: In Roman numerals, how much is L?
3: L would be a lot. L would be 50.
5: Correct.
2: Yes.
3: Is it really? That was a stab.
2: Correct.
5: And lastly, how much is CLXVII?
2: Wait. Say it again. Wait. C.
5: C. L.
2: L.
5: X.
2: Yep.
5: V. I.
3: Clicks V.
1: 1,555.
2: No, wait. He's 100. L is.
1: 1,000?
3: This is great radio, guys.
2: L's 50. No.
1: I hate these clicks V so much.
2: One,
3: it's like
2: 50.
3: A, you
2: okay,
3: know what
2: hang
3: it,
2: on, no.
3: It's like a number plate.
2: One, 50,
3: CLX, 10. VII.
0: You've left your lights on. That's CLXVII.
2: Is it 15,107?
0: What is it?
5: 167.
3: Oh, thanks so much for clearing that up.
2: Where do you get the C? C is 100. LX is 50 plus 10 is 60. Yeah, 160 and then 7.
3: But, of course, if the I comes after the V, then
0: you minus
2: that makes it
0: then,
2: the 7.
3: It just makes no sense whatsoever.
6: 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This is Jace, Lauren and Clint. On Nova.
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27: 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Hurry ends today at Harvey Norman. It's the final day of the Royal Show, so be mindful of speed restrictions around Wavell, including 25 in both directions through parts of Greenhill Road, Goodwood Road and Leader Street. Slowing too through Gilman at Eastern Parade near Wicker Road, down to 40 in both directions, and the same too through Ashford at Anzac Highway near Waltham Street, also dropping to 40 for inbound. Did someone say family dinner sorted? 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Good difference. Heading for a top of 21 degrees today. 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
29: Hello, I'm Eleanor Quirk. Renters are set to benefit by a plan to offer easier access to solar energy. Federal and state energy ministers considering the plan to make plug-in balcony solar and batteries widely available and easier to install. DFAT and Indonesian authorities are continuing to investigate the death of an Australian tourist near Bali. The 29-year-old woman from Queensland couldn't be saved after falling down a cliff at a popular tourist lookout at Kalinki Beach. New research has raised the alarm over the safety of two common weight loss drugs. Scientists finding the medications containing semaglutide and tirzepatide can lead to severe vitamin B1 deficiencies caused by appetite suppression. The deficiencies being linked to a neurological condition that can cause permanent brain damage or even death. And Rebel Wilson has unveiled her new movie at the Toronto Film Festival. The Aussie star wrote, directed and starred in Girl Group, which she says is a nod to the female artists who have inspired her.
26: Nova Sport.
29: Brisbane's eyeing off a third premiership after defeating the Crows in their semi 144-91. The Lions booking their spot to face Hawthorn at the MCG on Saturday. Coach Chris Fagan says his side was laser focused after last week's loss to Sydney.
30: They're pretty serious before the game. The boys are usually fairly noisy. Tonight they were just quiet in the meeting. It's like they were stealing themselves for an effort, and that's how it turned out. So it was good. It was a good week. We're able to get ourselves back on track, and you know, we're in our sixth preliminary final in 8 years, which is pretty amazing effort.
29: And you're up to date on the latest from the newsroom.
26: Get jazzy on.
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2: Sunday morning, hello. You're with Kale. I'm back again today with more double passes to go see Jason Derulo live at the Adelaide Entertainment Centre. He is coming back to town. And I'm so excited because it's a Friday night. You know when these big superstars come to Adelaide, it's middle of the week, a bit like Alex Warren during the week, Wednesday night, and then you got to go to work on Thursday morning? It's a little rough. Let's kickstart your weekend with Jason Derulo. Free tickets again today. You need to give us your best Jason Derulo. Kerry, give us your best Jason Derulo. Go.
3: Jason Derulo.
2: Sam in Albert Park.
3: Jason Derulo.
2: Sam, you've got the tickets.
3: Woo!
2: Sorry, Kerry.
3: Sam.
2: Anyway. Sam from Albert Park, you have got a double pass to see Jason Derulo live in Adelaide.
3: Amazing. Thank you so much.
2: Hey, you could be just like Sam from yesterday. Let's open up 13-24-10 as soon as I play Jason Derulo this morning. More double passes right here on Nova. Olivia Rodrigo. I know.

Taylor Swift on Nova 919. You with Kale. Hi. Hey, if you've been following The Voice Australia, how good's Adelaide contestant Charlotte June? Her voice is incredible. She's the one that did that cover of REM and Kate Bush. She co-hosts with me today on Nova from midday. First, fresh hit from Jamie Miller, Baby Doll.

0: many double passes again today. What You Say, the next Jason Derulo song that could score you a double pass September 25th to Adelaide Entertainment Centre. You and your bestie there for free thanks to Nova. Let's get you in with a chance. Coming up just around the corner, 13, 24, 10, as soon as I play that song. Oh, also, after 12 today, special guest in the studio co-hosting with me. Her name is Charlotte June. If you've been watching The Voice Australia, you would certainly be familiar with just how incredible she is from Adelaide. The Voice Australia back on 7 tonight. So let's catch up with her. We'll find out how she's doing. We'll ask the questions that you want answered. There's plenty of fans of Charlotte June because she's just so genuine, so authentic, and doing so well representing Adelaide. Let's get her on after 12 today here at Nova.
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3: 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Hurry in today at Harvey Norman. There's a fire at Port Road near Coghlan Street through High Marsh. Three outbound lanes are closed, avoid if you can. And urgent electrical works happening on Wamma Road near Sedge Hill Road through Elizabeth North. 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Heading for a top of 21 degrees today. Right now we're sitting at 18. 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

0: Tate McRae, that is Greedy, playing on Nova right across Adelaide. Hopefully your Sunday morning is going well. Voice contestant Charlotte June, she's co-hosting with me today from midday in the studio. Looking forward to that. I've also got more chances for you to be scoring Jason Derulo tickets all of next week with Jody and Hazy. You can talk dirty to him. You can be scoring Jason Derulo double passes. Register at novafm.com.au. Also, with footy finals, AFL Grand Final just around the corner, they'll hook you up with the ultimate Grand Final barbecue giveaway. You'll be a bit of a hero at your place. Imagine your very own Weber BBQ. That comes with a carpet cover, the tool set, plus going to give you some meat, $150 worth. How good is that? Thanks to Drake's, your Aussie fairly owned supermarket. They have all the ingredients to make you the ultimate grill master this spring. 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And they had three birthday payday winners during the week. Can you believe that? Three. Gave out 3K. Win 7 and 8 from tomorrow morning.
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2: 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We're heading for a top of 21 degrees today. Right now, it's a cloudy 18. 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
24: Hello, I'm Eleanor Quirk. Federal Liberal MP Andrew Hastie says he's accepted an apology from One Nation's Barnaby Joyce after he was labelled a traitor. The minor party made the accusation in a cartoon posted on social media, but Mr Hastie says he's now buried the hatchet. An investigation's underway in Indonesia after the death of an Australian tourist near Bali. Witnesses spotted the 29-year-old Queenslander stranded on a ledge after slipping from a lookout at Kelingking Beach. Tragically, the woman fell to her death before help could arrive. Two men are in custody in Doha after a terrifying incident for passengers and crew on a flight from Melbourne. The pair claimed to have a gun, spitting and headbutting staff on the Qatar Airways flight. They were held down by crew members and passengers until the flight landed, where local authorities detained the pair. And Celine Dion has broken down in tears on stage at her emotional comeback concert in Paris following a six-year battle with illness.
1: Nova Sport.
24: The Lions remain on track for a third consecutive grand final appearance after defeating Adelaide by 53 points. They'll now face Hawthorn at the MCG on Saturday. Adelaide coach Matthew Nick says it was a painful loss.
25: It's a pretty deep cut at the moment with our young group in there. They're hurting, but the respect we should show for why they're doing what they can to go three in a row, it's pretty obvious their game's at a very high level. So we lick our wounds. Unfortunately, it's a long time till we play our next game, so these ones hurt a bit.
24: And you're up to date on the latest from the newsroom.
0: Across Adelaide, this is Kale.
26: Nova. I haven't played Jason Derulo, what you say, yet, but as soon as you hear it, 13-24-10, you could be scoring another double pass to see him live at the AEC, September 25th. This guy was here during the week, Wednesday night. It's Alex Warren and Fever Dream.

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2: September 25th at the Adelaide Entertainment Centre. We want to send you and your bestie there with a double pass to go see Jason Derulo just after seeing his iconic Jason Derulo that he puts in at the start of each song. You know what? I still believe that because he did that so many years ago, that's half the reason why we love him so much. He's made such a name for himself. Sure, he's got talent. Sure, he can dance. Sure, he's an absolute performer, but his name is just embedded in our brains. So far,
3: Jason Derulo. Jason Derulo.
2: Courtney from Elizabeth South, can you beat that? Take it away. 3, 2, 1.
3: Jason Derulo.
2: You got the tickets. You're going. Just like that, double pass for you. He is bringing the Last Dance World Tour to Adelaide this month. And we have got so many free tickets. I tell you what, after midday, Charlotte June of The Voice Australia, she's one of the Adelaide contestants, right? She's co-hosting with me, and we are going to open up 132410 and give away more Jason Derulo tickets. So have 132410 on standby. Tempest City, self-aware after this one. Like a prayer. Morning, it's Nova.
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0: Footy finals at the moment. How would you like to be scoring the ultimate grand final barbecue giveaway on Nova from tomorrow morning? Jody and Hayes, you've got your chance to be scoring a Weber BBQ. 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
1: 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Shop TVs, fridges, washers, dryers, vacuums, air fryers and more. Hurry ends today at Harvey Norman. Slowing around Port Road near Coghlan Street through Hindmarsh. Three outbound lanes are closed and that's due to an earlier fire. In Elizabeth North, they've got urgent electrical works happening at Wamma Road near Tolmer Road. And if you're heading through Anglevale, telecommunication works causing issues at Anglevale Road near Cooper Drive. A lot can happen to the people you care about in a year, a month, a week. So ask, are you okay any day? Because a conversation could change a life. Heading for a top of 21 degrees today with showers across the day. Right now we're sitting at 18. 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Hurry ends today at Harvey Norman.
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0: Nova, right across Adelaide today. If you've been following The Voice Australia, Charlotte June, she's made it to the quarterfinals. She did this one, a cover of Kate Bush. She also sung an REM song as well. Remember that? You know you have a little life in you, yeah. Incredible voice. She is from Adelaide. She's being coached by Kate Miller-Heike. She's on Kate's team. That was Kate sitting around just then. She is popping into the studio, coming up next to co-host this afternoon, and we want to give you more Jason Derulo tickets on the way.
1: 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We've already given away over $100,000 with Nova's birthday payday.
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2: 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Shop TVs, fridges, washers, dryers, vacuums, air fryers and more. Hurry ends today at Harvey Norman. An earlier fire at Commercial and Port Roads near Coghlan Street through Highmarsh has three outbound lanes closed. Avoid altogether if you can. Urgent electrical works are happening at Tolmer Road near Sedgehill Road through Elizabeth North. And there's a hazard on Northeast Road causing some issues near Blummel Road through Birdwood. Last chance to take advantage of Honda's spring showcase. 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Heading for a top of 21 degrees today with showers across the day. Right now it's 18. 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
20: Hello, I'm Eleanor Quirk. The federal government says it's open to tweaking how harmful content is defined under its new digital duty of care bill. Labor's legislation would allow people to opt out of social media algorithms, but the opposition argues the laws give the government too many discretionary powers. An Australian woman's plummeted to her death at a tourist hotspot near Bali. Hikers at Kelengking Beach raised the alarm after spotting the 29-year-old precariously clinging on after she'd slipped onto a rock ledge. Tragically, emergency services couldn't reach the Queenslander in time, finding her body at the cliff base when they arrived. Shocking visions emerged of a toddler behind the wheel of a ute, steering it on a joyride through suburban streets. Police now investigating the three-year-old's father, who's believed to have posted the clip. And just a day after their happy baby news broke, Lady Gaga and fiancé Michael Polanski have been spotted with their new bundle of joy. The pop superstar holding her new arrival in a baby carrier as the new parents took a stroll in Northern California.
19: Nova Sport.
20: Brisbane's booked their spot in another prelim after defeating Adelaide 144-91. After their shock qualifying finals loss to Sydney last week, the Lions stormed out of the blocks with 5 goals in 7 minutes, the performance leaving coach Chris Fagan speechless.
21: It was an extraordinary start. I've never said anything for the first 5 minutes. I'm just standing there with my mouth open going, this is unbelievable. But yeah, it was a very prompt response to a disappointing game last week. Sydney played exceptionally well, but we didn't give a yelp last week and we needed to make a statement, and I thought we did.
20: And you're up to date on the latest from the newsroom.
19: Dear Jazzy on
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2: Good afternoon, Adelaide. Your next chance to take a double pass from me to see Jason Derulo September 25th at the Adelaide Entertainment Centre is just around the corner. The song you're listening out for is Dirty Talk from Jason Derulo. This was Kerry yesterday giving us her best sing-along to Jason Derulo.
3: Jason Derulo.
2: Sam in Albert Park.
3: Jason Derulo.
2: Sam, you've got the tickets. Sorry, Kerry.
3: Anyway,
2: Sam from Albert Park, you have got a double pass to see Jason Derulo live in Adelaide.
3: Amazing. Thank you so much.
2: So today, make sure you are ready to sing along to Jason Derulo. Dirty Talk is just around the corner. Before then, though, really excited to be co-hosting today with Charlotte June from The Voice Australia. Yeah, that's back on 7 tonight. Let's catch up with Charlotte, Adelaide's very own, on the way next here at Nova.

0: watching The Voice Australia for 2026 and following on with one of the Adelaide contestants by the name of Charlotte June. Remember when she covered Kate Bush? Check out her voice. This is insane. Kate Miller Heike is coaching her and clearly doing a good job because she's made it to the quarterfinals. Charlotte June from Adelaide here in the studio with me today.
1: Hello. How are you?
0: Oh, fantastic. Thank you so much for dropping by on this Sunday here in the studio, just representing Adelaide on The Voice Australia.
1: I'm so excited to be here. Thank you for having me.
0: Are you kidding me? You are absolutely killing it. You are doing so well. Quarterfinals are here. You have made it to the business end, basically, right?
1: Right. It's actually surreal.
0: How do you feel? Because it's been such a journey that you've been on. And you've had this dream for such a long time. What, since you were 8 or so?
1: Yeah, I've been watching it since season one. So yeah, yeah. 8 years old.
0: You've dreamt of maybe, just maybe, one day applying. And you've done that. And obviously it's been emotional for you as well. But here you are. We're going to be watching you tomorrow night on The Voice Australia representing Adelaide. Just tell us, how does it feel?
1: It feels surreal. Like you said, I've been watching it since I was a kid and I used to always dream about doing it, but I was just really scared and I felt like the competition is too good and I would never stand a chance. So the fact that I'm here is still like, kind of feels like I'm just going to wake up and be like, wait a minute, that was a dream.
0: Just kidding.
1: Yeah, literally pranked you, but so gotcha. Far so good. I think it's real.
0: Yeah, yeah. We'll find out tomorrow. Yeah. Hopefully you'll be back on our tellies. How's it been with, say, some of the other coaches and contestants? Because you all seem to get along and I guess you're all in it for the right reasons. You want to make something out of it, right?
1: Totally, yeah. We're all there for the same reason and we're all really supportive of each other. We all have group chats that we keep in touch with and like we're all hyping each other up on there and like in each other's DMs and comments. And I think that's one of the best things about my experience so far is the connections and the friendships that I've made.
0: Having
1: through
0: that
1: it.
0: Support as well, yeah.
1: 100%. And like now I have this network of really amazing artists as well and we're all just, yeah, like trying to pursue the same dream. It's.
0: Do you message one another during the episodes?
1: Yeah, 100%. We're literally like, oh my God, Carla, that was so good. I am half an hour behind because I'm in Adelaide, so they're all kind of like spoiling it in the group chat for me.
0: Oh, yeah, of course, yeah.
1: Yeah, but I'm like, just have to put it away, not look at it.
0: Yeah, I'll see it in 30 minutes' time once it reaches Adelaide. obviously, being part of Team Kate Miller-Heike, she just seems so lovely. I met her like 20-something years ago when I was a teenager. That's another story. But how's your relationship been with her, I guess, behind the scenes?
1: Kate was nothing but a positive experience for me. She's super sweet, super knowledgeable. Like she was classically trained, so her knowledge with the vocals and even how to sort of tackle like stage fright and stuff, she's had a lot of experiences with that in the past. She kind of gave us all some really helpful tips on how to stay composed and just vocally, she's a wonder to me. So cool.
0: To even say that you've reached this level and that you are being coached by her and developing as a person as well. If I can talk just quickly about your mum, first of all, how is she? How's she doing?
1: She's doing well, yeah. She's still happy as ever.
0: Yeah, that's good. She must just be incredibly proud.
1: She is. I just recently posted a video that my dad did where he filmed him telling mum that I got through the knockouts.
0: Yeah.
1: And you can just see like how proud she is. It's a really beautiful moment and I'm so lucky that both of my parents are just the most supportive people ever. Like, so lucky.
0: That is incredible. And for those listening who don't know, so it's early stage dementia, right?
1: Yes. Frontotemporal dementia is the particular type. Yeah, she was diagnosed at 54, so really early.
0: Glad she gets to come along this journey with you as well, which is always so nice. I know you probably can't reveal too much, but it's quarterfinals, which you've made. What can we expect tomorrow night? The Voice Australia.
1: Well, I feel like at this stage, quarterfinals, the competition is really, really tough. Like everyone is at this crazy level. The fact that I'm even there is like, it's still a wonder to me, but some really cool versions of songs.
0: Well, as I played just before, the cover of Kate Bush, which was absolutely sensational.
1: Thank
0: I've been
1: you.
0: Playing it today. You've done a few covers, right? What about REM? How did you find that?
1: Yeah, so I did Everybody Hurts and I can't lie. When I was given it, I was kind of like, seriously, like, it's not really it wouldn't have been my pick, but I had all faith in Kate and I'm really actually quite happy with it in the end because I did get to show how I could turn a very heavily covered song into something that resembles a little bit of the Charlotte June vibe.
0: All right, we're going to keep this chat going. You're hanging out today on this Sunday. Next, though, do you want to give someone some Jason Derulo tickets?
1: Oh, my God, can I?
0: Yep. Get ready to call through 13 24 10 when we play Jason Derulo. Get through. You're going to have to sing Jason Derulo. Actually, you could probably do it better than me. Do you want to give it a crack?
1: Jason Derulo.
0: That's so much fun. If you can do that, you could be seeing him live in Adelaide. Tickets coming up next on No.

0: across Adelaide today. It is Kale on Nova. Co-hosting with me is Charlotte June, Adelaide contestant on The Voice Australia. She'll be back on our screens tomorrow night. She is co-hosting with me still to come. We want to give you some tickets to Jason Derulo. Don't forget 30, 24, 10. As soon as I play Jason Derulo, talk dirty. If you can sing Jason Derulo, Charlotte, she's the judge. She's feeling generous. We're going to give you some Jason Derulo tickets on the way. 13, 24, 10, as soon as you hear Talk Dirty. Fresh hits. 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

0: coming up before two, there's another chance for you to score a double pass to see Jason Derulo live at the Entertainment Centre. 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
0: Talk Dirty is the next Jason Derulo song you're listening out for. Soon as it's on 13:24:10. He is such a performer. Seen him so many times. Nice guy as well. If you would like to be there, 25th of September, make sure you try your luck on the phones and get me as soon as that one comes on. Of course, today is the final day of the Royal Adelaide Show. There's nothing like it, presented by Drake's. If you miss it, you'll be left with a serious case of showbo. Grab your tickets from theshow.com.au and Drake's Supermarkets to enjoy the final afternoon. Also, your last chance to see David the Bullet Smith take flight as the human cannonball. Have you seen him at the main arena? That's on from 7:25 p.m. tonight. Jody and Hazy caught up with him. Imagine just like people coming up to you saying, what do you do for a living? Oh, I shoot myself out of a cannon. I'm basically a human cannonball. Check him out tonight. Enjoy the final day of the Royal Adelaide Show. It's huge.
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0: It's a Jason Derulo ticket blitz this weekend. The only way to score free double passes is by listening into Nova. Your next chance is on the way before two. When you hear Dirty Talk, get me on 132410. Sing along to Jason Derulo, and you could be seeing him at the Entertainment Centre for free. It's G Flip.

0: Jason Derulo, no stranger to Adelaide. He loves visiting us. We love him for that. Today on Nova, more double passes to check him out at the Adelaide Entertainment Centre. I've seen him so many times. He is such an incredible performer. He came out recently and said that the art of dancing at shows is a dying art. No one's dancing anymore. Jason Derulo certainly does.
1: Jason Derulo. Jason Derulo.
0: All right. That could be you in a sec when I play Jason Derulo Dirty Talk. Call me 132410. Jamie Miller now.

Zarrillo, the Savo on Nova. I'm joined in the studio with contestant from The Voice Australia representing Adelaide. It is Charlotte June. Australia, it's yours truly. Jason Derulo. Jason Derulo. Jason Derulo.

0: keep it on Nova to win your tickets. Take me to the
1: other side. Charlotte, should we give away some Jason Derulo tickets?
2: Yes, we should.
1: Okay, first contestant is Nicole from Strathalbyn. Do you want to say hello to Charlotte June? She's here today.
3: Hello.
2: Hi.
1: She's going to be the adjudicator, okay? And she's a pretty good judge of your singing, if I can say so. How's the pressure, Nicole?
3: Yeah, it's a lot. I'm sweating.
1: Yeah, it's full on. Okay, Nicole, you need to sing Jason Derulo, the top of your lungs, to be scoring some tickets. 3, 2, 1, go.
3: Jason Derulo.
1: What are you thinking, Charlotte? Not bad.
2: She's got some pipes.
1: It's a little high pitch. It's how I sound in the shower, actually. That was good. Contestant number 2 from Henley Beach, Telly, hello.
4: Hello.
1: Take it away.
4: Jason Derulo, talk dirty to me.
2: Oh.
1: Oh, she threw in a talk dirty
2: she
1: as well.
2: Did. And she had a bit of vibrato in there too. Wow.
3: Oh, dear.
1: I felt a bit of sass, like,
2: Jason Derulo. There's some diva about it.
1: All right. Nicole, can we hear you one more time? It's like Mickey Mouse. Telly, go again.
4: Jason Derulo.
1: Charlotte, you can give either Telly or Nicole some Jason Derulo tickets. It's up to you.
2: Telly, honestly, the sass did it for me.
1: Telly, you've got the tickets. Sorry, Nicole. Telly, you're going to Jason Derulo.
4: Woohoo!
2: Woo! Good job.
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0: made. One of the contestants for The Voice Australia for 2026 is Charlotte June from SA. She's made it through to the quarterfinals. We had a chat earlier. She's co-hosting today. We've been hanging out during these songs. You're loving the view of Hindmarsh Square?
1: Yeah, look, good view. Not as good weather as yesterday, but
0: yesterday was incredible. Today, sort of, back and forth, but that's okay. Thank you so much for hanging out today. Can we talk Adelaide gigs? Because I know you're trying to get out and about even more. You've got something coming up this December?
1: Yes, I do. I have a gig with myself and a bunch of my other pop girly friends from Adelaide. We're all hustling away. We're trying to do, it's really tricky. I feel like Adelaide, it's kind of tricky. I'm trying to get myself out there a lot more. But this gig should be at the Grace Emily Hotel.
0: Love the Grace Emily.
1: Right? It's a cool little vibe. Bit edgy, bit of fun. Mm. And it's December 19th.
0: So how long have you been in Adelaide for?
1: I moved here in 2023 to start studying at Adelaide University from the Clare Valley. So I had to move up here because obviously I'm not travelling 2 hours every day for uni.
0: What high school did you go to?
1: I went to Clare High School.
0: Have you got still so many school friends and even people back there just watching on the telly, just getting behind you?
1: It's really cool seeing the whole Clare Valley community lifting me up because that doesn't happen every day in Clare. No. Like, it's a tiny little town. So it was a pretty big thing, in the newspapers and stuff. It's been really cool. And I've had, even my music teacher and some old teachers and people that I haven't spoken to since I was a kid reach out to me. So it's been really cool having that support.
0: Yeah, I guess you get the people that you haven't seen in ages just sliding into your DMs. Yeah. Oh, remember me?
1: Oh my God, I don't.
0: We're
1: besties, right?
0: Yeah, that's right. Are we still on for that iced latte?
1: Yeah.
0: What does Charlotte June get up to on, say, the weekend? Where do you get your coffee from? Where are you going? Where do you hang out? What's your vibe?
1: Oh my God, I love this question, actually. I do food reviews on TikTok, so I have a lot of different places that I like to go. But a place that I go to very often is Blended for my marches or Pinko Deli. I'm a matcha girl.
0: I'd so pick that.
1: Yeah, right?
0: I love it. Hey, I'm an iced latte kind of guy all year round.
1: That's so fair.
0: Yeah.
1: I like an iced latte too.
0: Absolutely.
1: But, I also love to go thrifting. So in any op shop you might find me, probably with my DJI camera in hand, vlogging.
0: Yeah.
1: But definitely just hanging out with friends, over a sweet treat. Love me a sweet treat.
0: Adelaide's just so good at the moment to uncover just unique little places. I've got my go-to spots as well.
1: Well, just recently, Thrifty Gal has opened up on Grenfell Street, and they used to have a little stall in my dead grandpa.
0: Oh, yeah.
1: Which is you've been there.
0: The warehouse.
1: Yes. And they have their own store now on Grenfell Street. So I went there just the other day and picked up a lot of things for a new music shoot that I'm doing.
0: Ooh.
1: For some new music coming out in the next few months.
0: Oh, look at
1: that. Just slide that in naturally.
0: Yeah. Is that being filmed in Adelaide?
1: I did it all yesterday, actually.
0: Oh, okay. So does that mean new music, obviously, just around the corner?
1: Yeah, 100%. I have so many things banked up, ready to go. I have 14 songs on Spotify already. So I'll be adding to the little collection.
0: That is so good.
1: Lots to choose from if you guys want to suss it out on Spotify.
0: Check it out. Do you find, if I can ask, not that you're sitting at home just refreshing, but do you find after the episodes go to air of The Voice Australia, do you find that your Spotify views are just going through the roof?
1: I do see a steady increase, which has been really cool. There's a spike for sure, especially Instagram followers and stuff.
0: Yeah.
1: That's been really cool to see people jumping onto supporting me through the socials. It's been really cool.
0: Because it must happen in real time, right?
1: They're seeing
0: you on the show and then they're checking you out. They're chucking a bit of a follow. So tomorrow night, it's boom, boom, boom. Oh, 15 extra followers over the last few minutes. Not bad.
1: It's actually crazy. And the DM, they just blow up and I'm overwhelmed trying to reply to everybody, but it's so cool.
0: This has been fun today. We gave out Jason Derulo tickets. We've had a chat. We cannot wait for tomorrow night, The Voice Australia on 7. Once again, don't know how it's going to play out, but congrats on everything so far. You are absolutely representing Adelaide and we love that for you.
1: Oh my God, you're too kind. Thank you so much for having me. It's been so fun.
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4: 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And in Salisbury, works on Salisbury Highway near Park Terrace, down to 40 kilometres per hour there. A lot can happen to the people you care about in a year, a month, a week. So ask, are you okay any day? Because a conversation could change your life. Showers, top of 21 today. Right now, it's 17 degrees on Adelaide's Nova 919. 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
16: Oh, just how we like it on a Sunday afternoon. It's just getting warmer and warmer, closer and closer to summer. Let's keep the tunes going. Let's keep the vibes happening. How are we liking that new fresh hit from Miley Cyrus? It's giving a bit of Gaga, a bit of Madonna and Michael Jackson all in one. It's called Bass Persuade, our next favourite song of 2026, playing in the next 15 minutes right now.

0: this all night.
1: For your Sunday here on Nova, you're on air with Jermaine. Have you heard that new fresh hit from Cyril where he's redone that epic throwback from The Cause, Breathless? If you haven't heard it, it might be your next favourite party banger. It's going to happen in the next 10 minutes. Right now, let's get on Sienna's Spyro.

0: car stop working? How about a brand new Geely EX3 EV? Let's get you two. How about that? Either that or a secret undisclosed amount of cash. The winner for Nova's Cash or the Cars happens next Friday. Head to the Nova Player app right now for your chance to win. While you do that, let's get on more fresh hits and throwbacks after this, like this cruisy tune for your Sunday arvo. A bit of Tame Impala, Loser. This is here for a bit. Oh yeah, we're gonna spin that in 10 minutes, okay? Stay right there.
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0: bit of Bruno for your Sunday afternoon. Non-stop hits here on Nova. You're on air with Jermaine and Jody and Hazy are back tomorrow morning. Hazy accomplished something that we're slightly grossed out by.
1: 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It is beautiful. And congratulations to me. Oh, thank you, guys.
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17: 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Getting down to 12 degrees tonight, tomorrow showers and a top of 18. Right now, it's 17 degrees on Adelaide's Nova 919. 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
0: Oh yes, hello. How is your Sunday afternoon going? Let's keep it warm. Let's keep it high. Let's get on more non-stop hits, a bit of Tay-Tay in the next 10 minutes. And are we just proud of G Flip, who is supporting Robbie Williams in what, 2 months' time? Let's get on their best tune, Bet on Fire, in the next 15 minutes. But right now, this guy is coming to the country very soon. Somba, let's get on Home Wrecker.

Selena on Nova. You're on air with Jermaine. I hope you're having a beautiful Sunday afternoon. Let's keep the vibes going. After this, I've got 9 minutes of Nova Boys jams. Only the best tunes like Ghetto Superstar, a bit of Flo Rida, and why not a bit of MJ in the mix, all happening after G Flip. This is Bet on Fire. Let's turn it up.

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0: Federa, Becky Hill. The song is called Say Something. Non-stop hits here on Nova. You're on air with Jermaine. And if you want to say something about the music we play, let us know and you could win an easy $2,000 just by letting us know the music you want here on Nova. 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Let us know so you can win the cash. And I know that Australia is loving this tune from Teddy Swims. The data tells us because you tell us. So let's get on Mr. Know-It-All in the next 5 minutes for your Sunday, okay?
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21: 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In Dryer Creek, we have roadworks on at North South Motorway near Wingfield Interchange, down to 40 kilometres per hour in both directions there. Fairview Park, look out for works on Hancock Road near Grenfell Road. It's the final day of the Royal Adelaide Show on today. 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Getting down to 12 degrees tonight, tomorrow shower 2 and a top of 18. Right now, it's 17 degrees on Adelaide's Nova 919. 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
0: 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Like

Dave and Thames, fresh hits and throwbacks. Here on Nova, you're on air with Jermaine Sombas coming to the country in April. Let's get ready by getting on his freshie, My Body Isn't Ready. It's such a great tune. It happens in the next 10 minutes. Right now, I'm loving this Miley Cyrus freshie. It's an MJ Gaga Madonna banger. It's called Bass Persuades here on Nova.

0: Alex Warren is okay. He's been doing a lot of stunts to promote his new album. The song is called Emerald Eyes here on Nova. You're on air with Jermaine. You're going to make the hardest decision of 2026, okay? What is it? Two Geely EX2 EVs or a secret undisclosed amount of cash? 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Move into the sun in the next 5 minutes. Stay right there, okay?
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0: 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You're on air with Jermaine, Jody and Hazy are back tomorrow morning, and Hazy accomplished something which we were slightly grossed out by.
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5: 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In Dry Creek, look out for roadworks on North South Motorway near Wingfield Interchange, down to 40 kilometres per hour. In Norwood, still seeing delays northbound on Port Rush Road at McGill. It's the final day of the Royal Adelaide Show on today. Speed restrictions are in place on parts of Greenhill Road and Goodwood Road. And in Fairview Park, roadworks on Hancock Road near Grenfell Road. 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Getting down to 12 degrees tonight. Tomorrow, shower or two and a top of 18. Right now, it's 17 degrees on Adelaide's Nova 919. Hurry. 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
26: Okay, I hope those Sunday scaries haven't kicked in just yet. Let's keep the vibes high, get on more fresh hits and throwbacks. Now, I know you probably want to see Somba when he's here in April. Adelaide, Melbourne, Brisbane and Sydney. Keep it on Nova on the Nova Player app for your chance to win. So, let's get on one of his biggest freshies in the next 15 minutes. I also know we want to see this guy when he comes here in Feb and March. Bruno, he's on my soul.

delights, greats of ET for your Sunday here on Nova. You're on air with Jermaine. Let's keep the bangers going. I'm loving this new tune from Post Malone. Hope you're doing okay, buddy. Hollywood Dreams lined up and ready to go in the next 10 minutes. But let's get

0: with Jermaine. Let's make you the hardest decision you could ever choose for 2026. It's going to be two Geely EX2 EVs or a secret undisclosed amount of cash that only Kate Ritchie knows. It's Nova's cash or the cars. Fitzy Whipper and Kate are speaking to the winner next Friday, and it could be you. 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I'm so glad we've got this in the Nova playlist because I've been following this guy for years. His name is Jamie Miller, and this song is going viral. It's called Baby Doll, and it's going to be your next favorite song of 2026. Get ready for it. It plays in the next 10.
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0: O-Rod, you're on air with Jermaine here on Nova. 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Not a bad deal. Let's keep the music going. Maddie Rowe is on after this, your Maddie Rowe Oz Music Show. And guess who she is chatting to? Baby, baby, baby. Oh, you know, just rogue traders. They're celebrating 21 years. Baby, and you're going to hear one of their tunes with Danny Minogue with the Maddie Rowe Oz Music Show after this, okay?
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15: 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Windsor Gardens reports of a problem for Northeast Road at the intersection with Fleet Avenue and Pittman Road. Traffic is slowing there for the eastbound run, then improving through to Holden Hill. And Wingfield problems also for the north-south motorway at the exit to the Port River Expressway. Traffic is under speed for the westbound exit and the run north on the motorway. In the east at Tailham Bend, motorsport at the bend wrapping up for the weekend. Traffic is busy on the Dukes Highway and the Mallee Highway. Highway into the Princes Highway for those heading back to Adelaide. JB Hi-Fi's Footy Finals Frenzy is on now with crazy deals. 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Weather dropping to 12 degrees overnight. Shower or two on the way for tomorrow with a top of 18. Right now sitting on 15 degrees. 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
19: 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This is the Matty Rowe Oz Music Show. I am Matty Rowe. I am a huge fan of Australian music. And every Sunday night from 6 p.m, you get the very best of it. We have brand new music from Brizzy Band Shepherd on the show tonight. We got brand new music from Yes Boon, Sydney DJ producer. We also have brand new music from The Rogue Traders and yes. Danny Minogue. The song is actually insanely good. I'm hearing it as a new Mardi Gras anthem.
26: It's a banger.
19: It's a banger. Nat and James from The Rogue Traders are hanging out in the next 20 minutes or so to chat about their collaboration with Danny Minogue. Plus, we're going to get you across everything you need to know about Kylie Minogue supporting Harry freaking Styles. So random. So random. Plus, everything you need to know about the NFL. Big game in Melbourne that happened on Friday, including Cody Simpson and the Jonas Brothers doing some huge performances. Like I said, this is the Matty Rowe Oz Music Show. Australian music is the best thing in the whole world. Let's start with Loser from Tame Impala.

0: Is it just me or does it sound a little bit ABBA? A little bit Mamma Mia? That is brand new music from Brisbane band Shepherd. The three siblings are on the show tomorrow night from 9 p.m. to talk all about that brand new single, Night Drive, new Shepherd, here on the Matty Rowe Oz Music Show. We are hanging out with the Rogue Traders up next to talk about their brand new collab with Miss Dani Minogue, but we have some more Kylie news.
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0: The concept of Kylie Minogue being a support act is crazy to me. Kylie Minogue has been announced as a special guest as part of Harry Styles' Together Together tour. Kylie supporting Harry.
5: Crazy.
0: Mind blown.
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0: Truly.
5: Harry could support Kylie.
0: That's what I thought instantly. Instantly, I also thought, how can we take the show to LA? How can we see Harry and Miss Kylie Minogue all in one go? So Harry Styles is extending his record-breaking Together Together tour in 2027. He's adding 25 more shows. Oof. Each city will have a different support act. I think I saw Tinashe on the bill. Who else did I see? Some legacy acts. Mm. Kylie Minogue being one of them. She is going to support Harry Styles in LA. Details, including on sale dates, are available on the Harry Styles website.
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0: The NFL played their first ever game in Australia on Australian soil on Friday in Melbourne. This is the first time it's ever happened before. American football in Australia, big money-making machine, I have to say. The LA Rams and the San Fran 49ers took to the MCG on Friday. And Cody Simpson, Australia's very own, sung the national anthem to start the day.
7: Australians, oh, let us rejoice, for we are one and free.
0: Then we had the freaking Jonas Brothers do the halftime show, performing an iconic Australian song.

0: up next in the Music Minute. Here come the drums, here come the drums. Hey guys, it's Nat and James and we are from the Rogue Traders.
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0: The Rogue Traders and Danny Minogue collaboration Dirty Dirty Disco is out now. Dirty, dirty disco. The gay people of Australia, I've been saying this all day, but the gay people of Australia are panicking. Mardi Gras looks really good with the Rogue Traders and Danny Minogue next year in 2027, if that's what the organisers are thinking, because I'm thinking that's a good thought. Here's how the collaboration with Danny Minogue came about.
2: It's very much like, okay, Danny, we don't want you to just do what we do. We want you to bring what you do. And she rewrote the verse and the pre-chorus.
0: Let's make it now. Dirty, dirty disco. The gay people of Australia, I've been saying this all day, but the gay people of Australia are panicking. Mardi Gras looks really good with the Rogue Traders and Danny Minogue next year in 2027, if that's what the organisers are thinking, because I'm thinking that's a good thought.

0: creek, the bridge. Like, it was just, it was so fun.
1: Oh, my God. The bridge, the grunting, the moaning, the oohs, the ahs, the yes. Oh, my God. It's so good. And the music video as well. Nat, you look iconic. The Rogue Traders are going to be on the show in the next 20 minutes to celebrate. And finally, to end the Music Minute tonight.
2: 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It's G Flip on the Maddie Rose Show.
1: G Flip can finally talk.
3: Woo!
1: Oh, my God. The first words out of G Flip's mouth.
4: I thought I'd give you an update on my voice. I'm speaking now. Obviously not speaking for 2 weeks. When I first spoke, I was a real quiet, and it was funny as. But, yeah, I'm speaking now. I just got to be chill with it, like not overusing my voice, not speaking too much. And now I've started seeing 10 minutes a day, and I have to do all these like speech pathologist exercises of like blowing bubbles in water and humming and stuff 4 times a day. I'll be chill for all the rest of the shows later in the year.
1: I mean, that was just to the internet, but I'm sure G has spoken to Chriselle on the phone before all of that, their wife. But yes, G has been unable to speak for the last 2 weeks. They damaged their vocal cords. They were put on vocal rest, only eating soup and porridge every single day. Oof. To lubricate the cords. But they have done really well. And yes, G is slowly on the mend. They're able to speak for 10 minutes a day. And they're doing the big Robbie Williams support slot across Australia next month. So we've got to keep the vocal cords in good form. Good on you, G. The Maddie Rowe Oz Music Show playing Bed on Fire from G Flip here at Nova.

0: Florence Joy. This is the Matty Rowe Oz Music Show on Nova. So excited to have Nat and James from the Rogue Traders in the building to talk about their brand new collab with Danny Minogue.
1: Here come the drums, here come the drums. Hey guys, it's Nat and James and we are from the Rogue Traders.
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0: we're celebrating 21 years of the Rogue Traders, but oh my God, yes. This Dani Minogue collaboration. My God, as a fellow gay person in Australia, I have to say thank you. The gays are in a panic today.
1: I tell you, it's been so much fun. I mean, keeping it a secret's been so much fun, actually.
2: Oh,
1: just teasing
2: God.
1: Little tidbits has been so much.
2: You
1: panic.
2: Know what? If we could show you exactly the little WhatsApp that Dani and Nat and I have together, you would just be peeking.
0: Okay, so there's a WhatsApp
2: so
0: group.
2: Oh, yeah.
0: How did
2: we
0: you get Dani on? Was it a WhatsApp message? Did it start that way?
3: I think I texted her first and just said, because we, for those who don't know, we were judges on The X Factor 1,000 years ago.
0: Of course.
3: So we've stayed in contact and, you know, good friends and all of that. But I was just like, hey, listen, we have this track. We can only hear you on it. It's like ready for, like, we're ready. Do you like it? And like straight away she wrote back and was like, oh my God, it's fab. And then we just started talking and the rest is history.
0: My
3: now
0: God.
3: It's out in the world.
0: It's easy to visualize when you've got Nat Bass from the Rogue Traders and then Dani Minogue on a song. That is instantly Mardi Gras territory for me. That is like festival stage. The gay people are getting sweaty. Is that what you envision?
3: Of course, always. I mean, I envisage that every day.
0: Yeah. Getting Dani on a song, I mean, my God, and she really is on the song. Like the first, she takes the first verse and the chorus. Was that like,
2: that's right.
0: We have to give her like the moment, you know?
3: Well, of course, like we would though.
2: Absolutely.
3: Right?
2: When we invited her to join us, it was very much like, okay, Dani, we don't want you to just do what we do. We want you to bring what you do. And she rewrote the verse and the pre-chorus.
3: Let's make it your own. Like, what are you vibing on? Like, whatever. And then she was like, I've got this concept. And we're like, oh my goodness, this is next level. And then we were like, let's tweak the bridge. Like, it was so fun.
0: Oh my God, the bridge, the grunting, the moaning, the oohs, the ahs, the yes. Oh my God, it's so good. And the music video as well, Nat, you look iconic. You look amazing. The buzzies are out in the best kind of way.
3: The girls are really out. I mean, on the day, I thought they were out, but then when you see the footage, they're like, whoa.
0: God, they look good. Can I say that? My God. Yes. What does it feel like to be, like, obviously you've always been an icon, Nat, but to be now a gay icon, like you are the gay icon now. How do you feel about that? Title.
3: I'll take it. I mean, if that's a thing. Do you know what? I think it's when you are you, and I think no matter where you position yourself in the world, like what you do for a living or anything like that, when you are ultimately being 100% yourself, that radiates and people get on board, I think.
0: Mm. Totally.
3: Yeah. So I think that's what's happening. But I'll take it.
2: and the track is like, it's you know, in the video, I mean, you've seen it, Maddie, you know, it's Dani and Nat just genuinely expressing themselves as Madonna intended.
0: Yes,
2: you know,
0: totally.
2: This is them just being them. And the track just feels like the perfect blend of what we do in Rogues, where it's dancey, but we've got some grit to it. And then Dani just brings this layer of sparkle.
0: This song came out in 2023. It was like your big comeback for the Rogue Traders.
2: Yeah.
0: And it was called To The Disco, but now it's Dirty, Dirty Disco with Dani. Why Dirty?
2: That was Dani's idea.
3: That's Dani's idea. She was like,
0: best.
3: Oh my God, it reminds me of like a Dirty Debbie Harry song. But then she's like, also, you know, my song Dirty Hands, you know, she's like, I feel like there's something here that, you know, and it just all clicked.
2: She had so much input into everything, and there's some really iconic shots in the video as well, which are like to silhouette. We used a lot of that in the teasers, and that was all Dani. I was really nervous because I directed the video and I hadn't met Dani in person yet, but obviously, you know, Nat and Dani were great pals already. And one of the first things I said to her is, so, you know, Dani, how would you like to be directed? And she's like, oh, I don't care, just shout at me. And I thought, okay, I can mess with this girl, like, this is cool.
0: So
2: and
0: good.
2: And she's just been just such a delight.
0: I love this song so much. Dirty Dirty Disco with Dani Minogue. The Rogue Traders are hanging out tonight at Nova.

0: the Dirty Dirty Disco, fresh hit from Danny Minogue and the Rogue Traders on the Matty Rollers Music Show at Nova. The Rogue Traders still hanging out and celebrating 21 years of the Rogue Traders. How do you feel about all the big hits? I mean, I grew up on Voodoo Child and like all the massive Rogue Traders stuff. You had 7 top 20 singles. How do you feel about those songs now?
1: They we've been performing back together again for a few years now, and when we do it, it is quite mind-blowing to us, I think, that the demographic and how many people know all the words and even too, some of the new songs, we've been, you know, putting a couple of the new songs from the new album on tour, and even that, they kind of know the words, and we're like, it feels pride and it feels exciting, and yeah, the demographic has been like, you know, because I don't know how old you are, Maddie. You look very young.
0: I'm 31.
1: Fabulous. 31. Mm-hmm. Okay, so when we were 21 years ago, do you know what I mean? Like you had your age.
0: I was 10.
1: And a bit younger. And then your mum's age were into it. And then their mum's age were into it and dad's and whatever. And so now it's like, it's just all
2: everybody.
1: Of that. And then, yeah, it's bizarre. The demographic that comes to our shows now is huge.
0: And do you look
1: out?
0: Yeah, and the gays. Do you look out at the crowd and notice faces and recognise faces?
1: Oh, gosh. We used to have fans that came to every show 20 years ago.
2: And still
1: do. And they still come to the shows now.
2: And sometimes they come with their original merch that they bought years ago, or a photo of themselves and us together, you know, on a show that we did, you know, back in the noughties.
1: And they've got all the albums and they've got all the, they've got everything. It's pretty cool. CDs.
2: Because for them, obviously, it feels like a lot of time has passed. But for us, it's just been a continuous thing, you know, and it's really weird. But also,
1: that's pretty great. It's pretty bloody great.
2: Yeah, but also it feels like we're just starting again. And that's such a precious feeling, you know. I think it's Bob Dylan, you know, said if you're not being born, you're dying. And right now I feel like we're being born again. So it's very
1: that's
2: lucky.
1: So deep. Say that again. I need another coffee.
2: He said if you're not being born, you're dying.
1: Okay, no, I'm just kidding. You don't need to say it again. You can work it out later.
0: Well, congratulations on the song. We're all so excited by it. Let's get a big Nova ad for this song. If the Rogue Traders are putting out music in 2026 with Danny Minogue, let's go.
1: It's your new theme song, right?
0: For sure. Let's go to the Dirty Dirty Disco.
1: Dirty Dirty Nova Disco.
0: The song is out now. Rogue Traders are touring nationally across October and November. Thank you so much for being so lovely.
1: Maddie.
0: It was so nice to meet you.
1: Thanks, Maddie.
2: Such a great
1: You're so
2: Maddie.
1: Lovely.
2: You're awesome.
0: The Rogue Traders, everybody. The Rogue Traders.
2: Thank you.
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0: is a mega track, a monster hit, a smash, if you will, a banger. Descriptive words. What other descriptive words can come to mind? I mean, it's just a smash. Incredible. That is a smash. Incredible. That is brand new music from Adelaide DJ Sunny Federa with Becky Hill on the Matty Rowe Oz Music Show tonight at Nova. We are playing the very best from all of our Australian artists tonight. Coming up, a brand new song from Yes Boon. You know that song, All I Really Want. He's the guy behind that song, top 10 radio hit. He has a brand new single out, which kind of sounds like The Cure meets Justice, and it's so freaking good. I cannot stress enough. You need to hold tight, 10 minutes away from that. But this week, we have had some huge tour announcements.
1: Massive
0: 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Let me get you across everything that's been announced this week. First up, Robin. Sweden's Robin. She has the incredible Melbourne girl group Blusher on support for them across Australia. Blusher are incredible. They've supported Kesha, Tuvalu, Kylie Minogue as well in London. So Blusher on support for Robin. We also have Harry Styles. We've been doing all this late night talking. With support from Kylie Minogue.
1: Incredible pairing.
0: Incredible. And Harry Styles famously picks his own supports because he, like, loves them. So I would love to know how long this Kylie Minogue love affair has been going on for Harry Styles. So Kylie Minogue is supporting Harry Styles in LA next year. We also have Benson Boone in Australia next month, I believe. Ooh, the backflipping legend. Mr. Benson Boone is taking on tour with him, Australian artist Rule. Also the perfect pairing.
1: That is such a good pairing.
0: Perfect. So that's happening next month. Then we've also got Tuvalu, another Swedish artist. To me, Tuvalu has the incredible Salty on support. Yeah. Salty, if you're not across, is like Australia's answer to Britney Spears and Zara Larsson. So we are so obsessed with all of that. Robin with Blusher on support. Harry Styles with Kylie Minogue. Benson Boone with Rule. Tuvalu with Salty. Perfect.
1: Incredible week.
0: 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Kylie Minogue now. 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

0: love his voice. That is Gang of Youths. Things take time, and they really do. Things take beautiful amounts of time to turn into a beautiful flower. That song is based on the fact that Gang of Youths were sitting in a garden, and he said, things take time, beautiful things take time. Looked at a flower and went, so true, let's write a song about it. This is the Matty Rowe Oz Music Show. We are back tomorrow night from 9 p.m. If you happen to be a late night owl, we play the very best in Australian music every weeknight from 9 p.m. We have the incredible Brisbane band Shepherd on the show tomorrow to celebrate their brand new single. We'll catch you then. But before we go, shall we do this?
1: Yeah.
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0: My Fresh Find is the hot Australian song, my pick of the week. This song needs to be added to playlists everywhere. It is so good. It comes from Sydney DJ producer Yes Boon. I've been a big fan of this guy. You might have heard this song on the air. Sing. All I Really Want was a top 10 radio hit. It has 11 million streams on all the streaming services. Yes Boon is back with a brand new song called Nosebleeds. It is his first song with his brand new record label, Warner Music. Babe, I'm getting nosebleeds. It's so dirty. You can catch Yes Boon on tour. He's playing Spilt Milk at the end of the year. And a bunch of other festivals as well. This song is so The Cure meets Justice. It's like French house. It's just everything good. It is everything good in the world. I think this could be his next radio hit. Yes Boon, Nosebleeds, plays now on the Oz Music Show.

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1: 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Alex Warren wrapped up his last Aussie show in Perth last night. He's incredible, isn't he? 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

0: that song forever reminding us of Off Campus. That is G Flip with Bed on Fire on Nova. Nova's Cash or the Cars, what would you choose? I'll tell you how you could play next on Nova.
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0: Hey friends, it's Gem. 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And the best part as well is you won't need to worry about petrol. 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Nova's Cash or the Cars, your next chance to play is tomorrow morning from 9 a.m. Right now, it's Dave and Thames with Rain Dance on Nova.
20: Let's get the party started. See you at the bar, you was hardly talking. That's when I knew that your heart was scarring. Friends to lovers need a part to star in. Like, wait, babe, let me...

0: American country pop star Ella Langley with Be Her on Nova. She is having a massive year. She's also up for 2 MTV Video Music Awards. And right now, a throwback from Ed Sheeran. This came out in 2017, and it's actually about a castle in the area where he grew up. It is Castle on the Hill on Nova.
1: When I was 6 years old, I broke my leg.

0: That is Sienna Spiro with Great Expectation on Nova. She started posting videos on TikTok in 2021 and she started getting everyone's attention. I'm not surprised. Her voice is so amazing. Coming up. Teddy Swims with Miss the Know It All. 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

0: What do you think of that one? That is a fresh hit from Post Malone with Hollywood Dreams on Nova. If you're like, that sounds familiar to another song, it does sample Fleetwood Mac's Dreams. Don't go anywhere. 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
9: Friends, it's Jem. While Alex Warren's been in the country on tour, he also dropped his brand new album, Wild Child.
10: I feel like it's a piece of work that has such continuity. You're going to listen to the first song, the second song, and they're going to be sonically so different, and they're going to be so different what I'm talking about, but you're going to feel like it's still a story that you can pay attention to. And I like that.
9: I love that. It is such an incredible album. These songs on there, it's Fever Dream by Alex Warren on No.

That is one of the greatest songs ever by our Queen of Pop, Kylie Minogue, on a night like this on Nova. And I can't believe that came out in 2000s. It seems like forever ago now. Right now, it's a fresh hit from our Aussie, the Kid Laroi, with PC.

0: Aussie, Fisher and Tones and I with Favour on Nova. Coming up, this fresh hit from Samba. With Homewrecker and this throwback from Sneaky Sound System. And in case you didn't know, they're actually on tour over the next few weeks. Imagine hearing that song live. Oh, it would go off. Hear these on the other side of this.
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0: Hey friends, it's Gem. Someone is going to have a huge decision to make. 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Oh my gosh, how good would that be? 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

with Don't Say That on Nova. And it's just been announced that he'll be opening for Benson Boone on his Australian tour, which is so exciting. Remember this 2006 throwback from Cascada? That song never gets old. Ozzy Ivana has done her twist on the song. I love it. It doesn't disappoint. She's got these powerhouse vocals. I'm going to play it for you right now. It's Ivana, Every Time We Touch.

0: Cody Simpson with Baby Blue on Nova, and he performed at the NRL game on Friday, sang the national anthem. He was so incredible. Coming up, more fresh hits and throwbacks on Nova.
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0: We swim on Nova. Coming up, this fresh hit from Olivia Rodrigo. Whole damn world. I love this song. It's so catchy. It's called Drop Dead and it plays next on Nova.
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0: How's your Sunday night going, friends? It is Jem hanging out with you until midnight, playing fresh hits and throwbacks. Coming up, a song which plays in Off Campus. I'm not going to tell you which one, but I know you're going to love it. All right, now it's Olivia Rodrigo with Drop Dead on No.

with girls on Nova. The good news is they are filming season two. If you haven't seen Off Campus, you're like, Jem, what are you on about? Just go and watch it. You will not regret it. Right now, it's a fresh hit from two icons, Madonna and Kylie Minogue. It's a

0: Cyril with Breathless on Nova. Coming up, Olivia D. With Man I Need, and she'll be in the country in a few months for her tour. 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
5: Hello, midnight friends. Welcome to the midnight hour.
0: Everybody loves when we do the midnight hour.
5: Oh, they sure do.
0: And everybody loves air.
5: You got a little treat this midnight hour because you're going to hear from Sneaky Sound System live in our karaoke bar. Friday segment.
0: It's very exciting.
5: Which is weird because it's not Friday
0: anymore.
5: It's
0: not Friday at all. But your favourite thing about hearing Sneaky perform live for us was?
5: Connie's voice?
0: Was the way that she said words.
5: Oh,
0: you were amazed when I held you in my arms.
5: Ah, I mean, she makes every word sound like it's just like the best word ever. Like yeah. And, yeah. And love and it.
0: I love it.
5: Yeah. Yeah. But up next, though, we've been putting people in the draw for a little while now to go and see Olivia Dean live.
0: Oh, yeah.
5: In Auckland.
0: An awesome trip to New Zealand, flights, accommodation, experiences, the whole thing, and tickets to the show that you cannot get tickets to.
5: We'll

0: Right around the country, this is Ricky Lee and Tim. We have been putting people in the draw for a little while now to go and see Olivia Dean live.
1: Oh, yeah.
0: In Auckland. 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Only 8 people in this draw.
1: This is incredible.
0: If you're in the draw.
1: And so many people want tickets. Thousands and thousands and thousands of you have called through for these tickets. We hear you. We know how much you want to go.
0: How many were in the queue for the last lot of tickets? For like 100,000 or something? 200,000? 200,000.
1: Wow.
0: 260,000 people were in the queue for the last lot of re-release tickets for Olivia Dean.
1: Crazy.
0: Okay. Let's just make the call. Hopefully your phone is on and you're ready to go. Let's do this. Oh.
2: Hello, Ashley speaking.
0: Ashley, you're on the radio.
2: Oh, no! Is it you? Sam? Ricky Lee?
1: Hi, Ashley.
2: Hi, I thought it was my aged care. Please tell me I'm going.
0: Where?
1: Were you...
2: Guys, if I don't do this, I actually can't handle it today. I haven't slept all night. I've got my alarm set waiting for a call. Guys, am I taking my mum to New Zealand?
1: If you were to win the tickets to Olivia Dean, tell us who you would take with you.
2: Oh, my mum is going. Guys, you wouldn't believe the tsunami of crap my family has been dealing with. And she missed out on Olivia Dean tickets, and I thought, I've got to get her in this draw. And I actually can't talk. Please tell me she's going.
1: Ashley, you're going to take your mum to Olivia Dean.
0: Well done,
2: Mom,
0: Ashley.
2: If you are listening, Mum, you have to call me. Oh,
1: well, if she doesn't call you, you can call her and tell her that you are taking her to one of the most beautiful places in the world. You get to take her to Auckland, New Zealand,
2: guys,
1: to see Olivia Dean.
2: I love you. I can't even deal. You have no idea what this has just done. She's ringing me now.
0: Oh, take it. Go and take
1: go
0: it.
1: And talk
0: speak to your mum.
2: Thank you so much.
0: Give her the good news.
2: I love you. Thank you.
1: Congratulations.
0: You, Ashley. Well done. Also, I'm going to trademark tsunami of crap.
1: Tsunami.
0: Thank you, Ashley.
1: How upset are you that you didn't coin that phrase?
0: Congratulations.
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0: is Ricky Lee and Tim on Nova. It's time though for Karaoke Bar Friday.
1: Ricky Lee and Tim's.
0: Karaoke Bar Friday time, and what a pleasure this is, Ricky, to have Connie and Angus from Sneaky Sound System. But
2: how are you both?
0: Yeah, what's going on?
3: We are good.
2: Very good. Yeah. We're getting into that busy back end of the year.
4: Yes.
0: I feel you're a nice summer band, you know. I always feel like when the sun's out,
2: like
0: I want to hear you guys.
2: Yeah, yeah.
0: You know, so spring into summer.
2: Yeah, winter, not summer.
0: That's all right.
4: Yeah, it's going to hibernation.
3: Although in saying that, because we always used to go over to Europe in the winter here.
0: Yeah.
3: But now there's so much stuff happening in Queensland and Northern Territory and Perth in the winter.
0: Yeah.
3: Believe it or not. Because it's pretty damn warm up there.
2: Yeah, it's pretty warm up there.
4: Yeah. Are all of your shows kind of an iteration of another, or do you try for some shows to like do a completely bespoke, okay, we're doing something we haven't done before?
2: Definitely. The show moves for different things.
3: We never...
2: 3-hour sets in Ibiza.
4: Oh, wow. How do you get through that?
0: Oh, I have no
2: very
0: idea.
2: Easily. Very easily.
0: Okay, that okay, sounds okay, real
4: sorry,
0: fun. Are you serious?
4: Silly me.
3: Look, they're all a little bit different. We don't usually like to make plans. Obviously, you play all your big tunes.
4: Yeah, of course.
3: But
0: what are we going to hear today on Karaoke Bar Friday?
2: I love it. A classic.
0: Perfect.
4: Classic.
0: Classic hits.
4: It's a ginormous hit. And I also just I have to say as a performer, having watched you, Connie, perform and do your thing on stage so many times, you are one of the most charismatic, incredible performance I've ever watched with
2: Ricky.
4: My eyeballs.
2: Thank
0: That's
2: you.
0: Why she models
2: like,
0: her hair
2: you.
0: Off you.
4: Yeah, look, I'm doing
0: pulls
4: I'm
0: it
4: doing
0: back and puts it up. She always comes in and goes, "I'm doing a Connie today."
4: No, but it's captivating what you guys do on stage. And
2: thank
4: also,
2: you so much,
4: yeah,
2: Ricky.
4: Huge
2: thank
4: fan.
2: You.
4: Very excited to hear this live in the studio.
3: Well,
4: right
3: this
4: now.
3: Is a little bit different for us, so let's see how this goes.
2: Do it. Good job of it, then.
4: What do you want us to do? We can flash the lights. I can take my
0: flash.
4: Trench coat off. What do you want me to do?
0: Connie and Angus, Sneaky Sound System here. Karaoke Bar Fridays. This is I Love It. Take it away.

0: Wow.
1: Your little cheeky looks over at Angus as well. Like, I love that.
2: Honestly,
1: I've been listening to that song for so long, and I always thought it was "When You're Holding Me, It Makes Me Feel So Mean." And so now I've actually watched it come out of your mouth. I know how beautiful that lyric actually
2: when
1: is.
2: When you're holding me, it makes me feel so mean.
0: Oh, dear.
1: Maybe that's just the hugs I get.
2: Dear misheard lyrics.
1: That was unbelievable.
2: That was insane.
1: Thank you so
3: to
1: much.
3: Pleasure.
2: Witness so much for coming in. Thanks. We love you.
3: Timmy, thanks.
1: Right around the country, this is Ricky Lee and Tim. Follow us on Spotify. Our new Music Friday playlist is there. Got a new single to kick off from Sydney singer-songwriter Charlie Lucas. She is only brand new, very young, brand new. And she's kind of won a little radio station competition to play Laneway Festival this year.
2: Amazing.
1: And this is her new tune. I just love it. It's called Drinking About It. It's called, Drinking About It. That's right. It's Charlie Lucas. Check this out.

0: Like, how good? Such a beautiful voice, such a beautiful songwriter. It's such a lovely song, drinking about it. That is Charlie Lucas. She's going to go places, I reckon.
1: I'm going to go on. I saw you highlight that. Dive. Yeah. A little circle and a little highlight. That's incredible. I've got one from John Legend. We all love John Legend.
0: Oh, all of me. He's one of my car songs.
1: Oh, such a good belter for the car. My goodness. Oh, your curves and oh, your edges. He's got a new album, Muse, coming out on October 23. And Pharrell Williams produced and co-wrote all of the songs on this album. And the vision for the record, Pharrell said, is like a Black James Bond aesthetic. That's the kind of vibe. It's really, really cool. They wrote and recorded most of it in Paris at Pharrell's studio inside like the Louis Vuitton headquarters. Because,
0: oh, you know,
1: Pharrell Williams is like the...
0: I did not know that, no.
1: The head of fashion or whatever at Louis Vuitton now.
0: Yeah.
1: This is Daylight by John Legend.

0: That's great.
1: John Legend. So do things to your hips?
0: Well,
1: what are your little hips doing over there?
0: My hips can't move, you know that.
1: Your hips don't lie.
0: It's actually scientifically impossible. But I can stand there like a, you know, middle-aged man and, you know, just bob my head to this.
1: Tick.
0: Because if you know the War on Drugs, you know the War on Drugs. They are one of the most incredible live bands in the world.
1: You went and saw them at the
0: Harvest Rock in Adelaide.
1: Oh, gotcha.
0: Can I tell you, it was them into the Strokes. I was sure. If that's the last gig I ever see, it's fine. I saw them at the Opera House Forecourt too. This is their first new song in 4 years. This is called Who's That? The War on Drugs.

0: like it builds right up to this bit. Great car song too.
1: Is this a show? You went to this show with Fitzy?
0: I did.
1: Yeah.
0: Went to a lot of shows with Fitz. So good.
1: I've got one from our faves. We all love Shepherd.
0: Our Brisbane friends.
1: We all love Shepherd. It's impossible to not love Shepherd.
0: Geronimo.
1: Well, side note, Geronimo has just passed a billion streams.
2: Are you serious? Are you serious?
1: A billion. I mean, good on them. We love them. They have a fifth studio album that's expected to come out later in the year, but this is their single, Night Drive.

0: say it's impossible for Samba to write a bad song.
1: Yeah.
0: These guys cannot write a bad song. Every single song is a vibe, makes me happy.
1: And they're lovely.
0: Great lyrics. Incredible music. Incredible musicians. We love Shepherd.
1: Now, if you've been on Nova ever, you would have heard this song. We know that, right? That's Yes Boone.
0: Yes Boone.
1: We both love this song, so we're going to finish off with the newest one from Yes Boone. This is called Nosebleeds. No, it's not the Hilltop Hoods.
0: It's a banger.
1: It's a banger.

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0: Well done, Stacey. $2,000.
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0: Right around the country, this is Ricky Lee and Tim.
1: Have you ever won anything?
0: I remember fun? Calling Triple T in Hobart, and Noz was the DJ at the time.
1: Noz.
0: And I won 2 tickets to Armageddon and the Armageddon soundtrack. And you know, actually, no, the best thing I won was Triple M used to do Triple M rock stickers when I was a kid. And you could
1: Triple M rocks.
0: And you could choose what Triple M rocked.
1: Okay.
0: So I chose Tim. So I had like 200 Triple M rocks Tim stickers rock up to my house. Yeah.
1: Oh, that's good. I remember.
0: You didn't win Australian Idol. What's the best thing you won?
1: I didn't win Australian Idol, but this is a true story. I entered a competition at City Rowers in Brisbane.
0: Yeah.
1: A competition called Urban Idol.
0: Perfect.
1: And I won. I think I won like $2,500. And yeah, that was, and the glory. You know what I mean?
0: Very quickly, Ashley, what's the best thing you've won?
2: Oh, guys, by far. Trip to New Zealand to see Olivia Dean.
0: Well done. What beautiful, handsome, stunning radio show gave you that?
2: Oh, guys, Nova, Tim and Ricky Lee, the most awesome people on the planet. And if you're all listening, guys, you need to tell your friends to tune in to this radio station only.
1: Yeah.
0: I love it. Good
1: Ashley.
0: On you, Ashley.
1: I love it. Yeah. That's pretty special. That was awesome. It sounded like Ashley really, that meant a lot. You know what also means a lot is winning $8 million.
0: How much?
1: $8
0: million. $8
1: million?
0: I thought you said $8 million, but yeah, $8 million is better than $8 million.
1: Yeah, not $8 million, $8 million. A Gold Coast dad was the solo winner of $8 million on Tuesday.
0: Amazing.
1: Like, can you imagine winning the lotto? And we, like, I know someone that won $1 million in the lotto.
0: Do you?
1: And they won $999,000.
0: Oh.
1: Spent it all gone.
0: Well, of course. I think you blow through $1 million pretty easy
1: but
0: these
1: that
0: days.
1: Was it. No, these days it was like, it was in the 90s.
0: Oh, you could buy like a strip of houses.
1: Oh my gosh. They bought three houses. They bought cars. It was a whole thing. They went on big holidays, bought a video shop, weirdly.
0: I told you a person I used to work with in Brisbane, her dad won like 10 grand on the pokies.
1: Yeah.
0: And then used 10 grand, like bought 10 grand worth of scratchies.
1: Yep.
0: With his wins, winnings, and he won $5,500.
1: Yeah, okay.
0: So
1: good job, bro.
0: Lost money.
1: Good job.
0: All right, Tony, what's the best thing you won?
3: I won $15,000 worth of Coles groceries last week.
1: That's amazing.
3: It's actually the most mental thing I've ever. Yeah, my brain still can't comprehend it when I go to the supermarket and buy whatever I want.
1: Is it like a gift card that's loaded up with $15,000?
3: Yes, it is.
0: Oh, wow. No home brand for you, Alana.
1: Ooh, top shelf only.
0: Anthony, best thing you won?
4: $65,000.
1: Wow.
4: On the pokies.
1: Oh,
4: I was quoted $64,000 3 days before I got a quote for a shed that I was building on my property.
1: That's insane.
4: 64 grand. And then was wondering how I was going to come up with that and ended up with 65 3 days later.
0: Mate.
4: So paid for that and enjoyed a grand.
1: That's brilliant. Some divine intervention there, Anthony. Goodness me.
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5: Always a pleasure to have this beautiful woman in the studio, Ashton Hearn, Leader of the Opposition. Welcome.
6: Thank you, guys. Always a pleasure to join you here.
5: Also, baby on board.
6: A baby on board, yeah. So I'm, these pants are kind of a bit tight on me at the moment.
7: Your baby is resting on the table.
5: On the bench.
6: I know, yeah. So I'm 6 months pregnant now. So
5: yes.
6: I'm officially into the third trimester so I've got a little one on the way due the week of Christmas.
5: Oh, no.
7: Wow.
6: Yeah.
7: Oh,
6: yeah. The week of Christmas. So
5: Merry Christmas. Get this out.
6: So, yeah, we're very excited. So, to make Christmas even more joyful.
5: Hectic.
6: Yeah.
5: How the juggle, because it's a thing for women everywhere.
6: It is a thing.
5: But your job is particularly long hours and stressful. And I was in a press conference with Ashton the other day. I was like, I don't want to ask her anything too taxing because I don't want to stress her out.
7: Yeah.
5: You know what I mean?
7: Yeah, 100%. And, and also, are you sick?
6: I was, yeah. I had the all-day nausea for the first trimester, which is, it's so perverse because when you're feeling your worst, you're not telling any, you're not talking about it.
5: Yes.
6: In your first trimester. So I had the all-day nausea for, the first 12 weeks. So that was pretty tough to battle through. But, you know, it's amazing what you can just push on through, isn't it, really? But it is a juggle. But no different really to all working mums. I think it doesn't really matter what job you have. It's, you always have the mum guilt. There's always, you know, the logistics that you have in your mind about how you're going to make it all work. But I'm super grateful that I've got a supportive family. Mum and dad are around the corner on the farm. So somehow we make it all work.
5: Yeah. Gosh, it is going to be so incredibly busy. But if anyone can handle it, you can.
6: Thank you.
7: Do you know what you're having?
6: Yes.
7: Oh. Oh,
6: a baby. No, we do know. We have found out because we've got Rupert, a little boy. I like to know as much information as possible. So
5: yes.
6: We have found out.
5: She's wearing pink today, though. I don't know if this is
7: her.
5: This is some sort of gender reveal situation.
7: Let's assume so.
6: You've got a 50% chance of being right.
5: Yeah. I can't imagine Ashton would be the type that would do one of those gender reveals where they do the burnouts in the car.
7: Oh, you should definitely do that.
6: I've seen some hilarious ones of those. Like you see the cake, but there's some wild ones out there on the internet.
5: Yes. Yeah. We want to ask you too, we should touch on some politics before we let you go. The housing crisis here in Adelaide, has it gotten worse?
6: It has actually, and actually only this week we've been handed a title that no one wants, and we're now the least affordable state in the entire nation when it comes to buying a home.
7: Really? Because it's flipped.
6: Yeah,
7: I got here in 2006.
6: Yep.
7: And it was almost comical how cheap it was to buy.
6: And that's the thing, we've always had this amazing reputation as being super affordable. We are a great city to live in, but 4 years ago we were the second most affordable. Now we're the worst.
7: Wow.
6: And for the first time since 2011, we've been the state that's overtaken New South Wales. So we always like to beat New South Wales and things, things like this.
7: Yeah.
6: And so many people are doing it tough, and it doesn't matter whether you're a first home buyer or young, old, anywhere in between. It's really, really tough to break into the housing market. So we need to do all the land releases like the government are doing, but we've got to get more young people on the tools. We need to see more stamp duty relief as well for people. This is how we can make our state more affordable, which I reckon is the number one issue on people's minds right now.
5: Absolutely. And also for the older listeners as well, getting their kids into the property market just sort of almost seems impossible.
6: You know, I don't want to see a situation where the next generation are packing their bags and heading across the border because our state, whilst it's great to be here, it's just not affordable.
7: Mm. So when your little girl comes into the world around Christmas time.
5: Ashton Hearn, thank you so much for coming in this morning and all the very best. You're just juggling it all beautifully and, so nice of you to come in this morning.
6: Thank you. A pleasure, guys.
4: Novus, Jodie and Hazy.

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1: This is Jody and Hazy on Nova.
2: I had a little bit of work done on my teeth, Jodes.
3: No shit.
2: On
4: honestly, thank God.
3: Sorry.
2: On my, what's this tooth called? The one next to the big ones? It'd have a name, wouldn't it?
4: The eye tooth.
2: Is that the eye tooth?
4: Yeah, on there.
2: No, the one next to it. It's the one in between like your front tooth and your eye tooth.
4: Yeah, right.
2: Had a big gap in there.
4: Oh, yeah.
2: And last time I was in the dentist, I said to the dentist, can you fix that? And she said, you're damn right I can fix that.
4: Oh.
2: I can do anything.
4: Okay.
2: And you're damn right she can.
4: Yeah.
2: So I went back in there and I've basically got it filled up. I'm amazed with what they can do now. Like if you've got a gap in your teeth, they can make it look like there's not a gap anymore and it's like part of your tooth.
4: Yeah.
2: They can basically extend your tooth.
4: Yeah. So can I just say this? You and I have experienced the great Invisalign adventure.
2: Yeah.
4: That went for about 2 years.
2: What a journey. A
4: lot of spit in the studio.
2: Yeah.
4: And I would observe casually that your teeth are immaculate and they're perfect and they are so very white. And I just wonder what your dentist is thinking, telling you that you had something wrong with your teeth.
2: No, I said to her.
4: Oh.
2: I said to her, hey, this gap here.
4: Yeah.
2: Like, is there anything you can do for that? To which she said, well, yeah, I can.
3: Have you ever noticed this gap? It's called your lateral incisor.
2: Mm. Yes.
3: There you go. So your two front ones are your central incisors, then your lateral incisor. So you've got a gap between your lateral incisor and the cuspid.
2: Yes. Oh, so okay. I get some pretty solid feedback, particularly from producer Lucy, about just how sucking disgusting I think the word we said. Also, debaucherous was one of the words.
4: Mm.
2: And just a genuine eyesore the gap was in my whatever you said incisor.
3: the gap is not noticeable, but you're sucking the air and the spit through that. Mm. That is,
4: there it is. Yeah.
3: Profoundly irritating.
2: Yeah, I know. Because food would get caught in it. Do you know what else I realised, particularly at the age now of 41? Like, do you know, I would not do things back in the day because you'd be scared of judgment.
4: Right.
2: Or scared of caring too much.
4: Mm-hmm.
2: So now, like, why wouldn't you just do it? So if there's something that you can fix, even if it's small, if it's something for your tooth, anything, why wouldn't you just get it done if it gives you confidence and makes you feel good?
4: Yeah.
2: Like, well, what? When did we care so much about what other people think? And in particular, here's the thing. I don't know if you really care, you're caring what good people think or the people close in your life think.
4: Mm.
2: You're actually caring about what the people who you know don't like think about you, so it would stop you doing something like that.
4: Yeah.
2: Why do we do that? Why would we react to that? So now I'm like, oh, who gives a shit if those people who genuinely don't like me think that it's very vain that I got something like that fixed?
4: Yeah.
2: So just do it.
4: Yeah.
2: Just do it, guys.
3: I mean, Jody did it with her hair extensions.
2: Yeah.
3: And you said that you felt 10 times more confident and you've kept that confidence, I think, with your lovely hair.
4: Well, thank you, Lucy. I think when I was younger, it's very easy to go, oh, you know, we shouldn't put plastic in our chest and have fake boobs and Botox in our face and have it. But now that you're older, you go, you don't have that natural privilege of youth.
2: Yeah.
4: So you're like, ah, well, my hairdresser Heidi, who did the extension, said to me the other day, she goes, I have got, because she's a fair bit older than me, she's like late 40s, nearly 50.
2: Okay, crazy.
4: So
2: right.
4: She's like, well.
2: Yeah.
4: And she was like, do you know what? I've got probably 15, 20 years of good looks left and it matters. So she's like, I will do whatever it takes to preserve it. And I'm like, good on you, Dals.
2: If it gives you confidence, makes you feel good, then do it.
4: Well, yeah, whatever.
2: As if you'd give a shit what other people think. I don't know. Is that like something you realise later in age?
4: Yes, I think so. But also women sort of run into trouble when they go to extremes to fit this ideal woman thing that we've created that is unrealistic. I think that's when it goes too far, maybe. But if you're doing little stuff, like a little bit of Botox in your forehead, whatever.
2: Mm.
4: Whatever makes you feel good.
3: We're a society of comparers. Instagram has not helped that.
4: No.
2: Yeah.
3: Like you see people on Instagram and you go, oh, gee, yeah, maybe I will get my hair done like that. And that's harmless if you get a haircut or a hair dye, whatever, because you like that and that'll make you more confident. But, yeah, it's when it gets to the dangerous realms where you go too far or you have too many injections and you just look too full or something. Like, I don't know.
4: Well, young girls in their 20s who have the really big lips, I think, oh, dear, you've gone too hard too early, maybe.
3: Yes.
4: You know, the comparison thing is very, very real. It's like Hazy with the guy in the Shivago ad and he was like, I want teeth like that, you know?
2: Jürgen Klopp? My teeth aren't that big. But hey, if Jürgen's had some work done, then good on him if he feels good about things. Also, from all that whole conversation then, what I got from that is, Joe, you've got fake boobs. Did you pick that up from Jersey Lucy? Gosh.
3: If she does, they didn't do a very good job.
2: Yes.
4: Whoa!
2: I'm very surprised at what you just said, but you can't see it because of the Botox in my face.
4: Says old double D's over here.
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1: Jody and Hazy. 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

0: Nova's Jodie and Hazy.
1: Look, a DJ has been accused of playing the same song over and over again. It's not us.
2: No.
1: Okay? It's not us.
2: How very dare you look at us.
1: It's a DJ. Am I right in saying that, producer Maggie?
3: Yes, indeed. This poor fellow over in Ibiza, he has he's gotten himself in a bit of strife.
2: Don't ever start that sentence again. That poor fellow in Ibiza. No one's a poor fellow in Ibiza.
1: Oh, you poor thing. You're stuck over in Ibiza. No. Gosh, we need to get you back.
3: Well, unfortunately, a group of men have jumped on this DJ's decks and pretty much taken this poor bloke out because he has played Despacito 10 times in one night.
1: Oh, jeez, listen to it. I say I can handle it, but maybe 3, 4, maybe 5 times, but not 10 times.
3: Yeah, not 10 times. And neither could these four blokes. Mm. So, unfortunately, this DJ's learned the hard way to heed the warning when your crowd tells you, if you play Despacito one more time,
2: yeah, you're in trouble.
3: We're going to pound on you.
1: Let's see what happens. Sir, play one more time. Oh, what?
2: Again.
1: Oh, gosh. That's my push play button. Okay. Hand.
2: Okay, so then they call the cops, yeah?
3: Cops arrive, arrest these four blokes, and the funniest part of this story is these blokes get dragged down to the Ibiza station, who I'm sure there's many people who've frequented that a few times.
1: Yeah.
3: And the police said, look, lads, we understand this reaction. Well, they said if we had to hear Despacito 10 times, we'd probably be inclined to do the same thing, but you just can't use violence as a way to remedy that issue.
1: It's all the time in Ibiza. Hey, we're taken to Ibiza police station. Why are pupils so dilated? What have you been up to?
3: Like seeing some
1: how unusual.
2: So this is not the first time that songs have been used as psychological torture, is it?
3: Yeah.
2: And get involved, 13, 24, 10. What's your psychological torture song?
1: So if they had to pin you down and get information out of you and would make you crack, what would be the song?
2: Exactly.
3: Well, it's funny because the US and a lot of other kind of military bodies have been very well known for using this as a technique in the past, but we were actually having a look into what are the big songs that you know, groups like the US use in these very uncomfortable situations?
2: You're
3: and
2: right.
3: There's some pretty funny ones.
2: I didn't think I'd say this morning. Oh, take us to Guantanamo Bay.
3: Take us to Guantanamo, Abu Ghraib, exactly where we want to be on a Friday morning.
2: Yeah.
3: So the number one that I thought was quite funny was the theme from Rawhide. Remember Blues Brothers?
2: Yeah.
1: Oh, yeah. Move them on. Hit them up. So what does this do?
3: It basically drives you a little bit batty if you have to listen to this for hours and hours and hours on end.
2: And pipe it through the speakers in the prison.
1: Wow.
2: Over and over again.
1: And that'll crack you.
3: It will, because they pick specific ones that have specific, like monotonous beats, things that are going to get into your head.
2: Yeah.
3: They also pick really, really loud songs, which is why they've chosen Enter Sandman by Metallica.

0: Yeah.
1: Great song, but not if you want to sleep.
2: That's Hazy in Guantanamo
1: right?
2: Bay.
0: Yeah, yeah. You don't get to sleep.
1: That's Andrew.
0: That.
1: Why isn't it working in Cell 8? Oh, yeah, that's Andrew Hayes. He loves it.
0: He's really starting to peak.
3: Now, this is where it gets a little bit creepy, though, because the US military has also been known to use children's songs to drive their prisoners a little bit crazy, one of which is would drive me absolutely insane, the Sesame Street theme song. Imagine this.
0: Oh, yeah. On repeat.
3: On repeat.
0: Hours, yes. This would crack you, wouldn't it?
3: And it's not even hours. It's like days, weeks.
0: Oh,
1: it takes me to my childhood. It takes me to a nice place.
0: Mm.
1: All my friends.
0: We can turn
1: Mr.
0: it.
1: Mr. Snuffleupagus.
0: No, we can turn it into
3: but
0: a bad
3: see,
0: place.
3: The
1: Grouch. Bert and Ernie.
3: That's what they do, though. They take good memories and they twist it.
1: Oh.
3: It's very psychological. Very psychological.
1: Okay.
3: And the last one, this one is probably the worst one, the I Love You from the children's show Barney and Friends song. Do you remember this?
4: I love you. We're a happy
5: get
4: out
5: of my face, you big purple dickhead!
4: With a great big hug and
0: oh, man. I've heard it once and when it was salty.
2: Yeah.
1: Which one's your children's show that does your absolute nutty?
0: Oh, Blippi.
1: Oh, Blippi.
0: Blippi, gosh, man, if I see that bloke, he's in big trouble. Big, big trouble.
3: Wait, does he have a song?
0: No, just his thing. He's just over the top. He's very, very over the top.
3: He's too much.
1: He's a lot.
6: Jodie and Hazy.

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0: Now.
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3: Yes, thanks for a good mates at McGain. We are back. $250 up for grabs this morning, Totes.
4: Yeah.
5: Yeah. Are you going through puberty, Hazy?
3: Oh, God. What's all this buzz down here? What's happening down here?
5: If I had a girlfriend, she'd kill me.
3: Oh, sorry about that. I can't remember the last time something like that happened.
5: Yeah.
4: It's happened before on this show, I swear to God.
5: Yeah, it'll happen in your life at some stage.
3: Oh,
5: start using deodorant and you'll start noticing some weird hair around your nether region.
3: Well, Fitzy, we were talking about this the other day when Noah Kahan did it when he was performing a gig. I feel his pain now.
5: Do you remember in The Simpsons when Homer was in the choir at school and his voice was just angelic? And then he was going, ah! And his old man was fuming.
3: Oh, my gosh.
4: Oh, man.
3: The voice of an angel.
5: No.
4: All right, we probably have to play God in 50 seconds at some point. We've got Daniel from Mount Barker. Hello, Daniel.
6: Good morning. How are you?
4: Good.
5: Damn, Daniel. Did you ever see that viral video, Damn, Daniel?
6: Yeah, I copped a little bit in high school, but that's okay. I encourage that.
5: Yes.
4: Talk us through it. What's it about? I haven't seen it.
5: Oh, it's a kid rocks up to school in a new pair of white Vans, and this one kid followed him around all day just going, damn, Daniel, back at it again with the white Vans. Have you got it, Hazy? Is it in the system?
3: Here it is.
7: Damn, Daniel, back at it again with the white Vans.
5: Coincidentally, if you win today,
4: coincidentally, that sounds exactly like Hazy did about 2 minutes ago when his voice broke.
5: If you win today, you'll get a new pair of white Vans, Daniel.
6: They're not allowed in the house.
4: That's fair. Daniel was traumatised. Okay, $250 on the line for you, Daniel. Are you normally pretty good when you play along with this?
6: Yeah, not too bad. Good days, bad days.
3: Oh, yeah, we feel you.
4: Okay, 60 seconds on the clock. You just have to have the power at the end of it. All right, let's rip in.
3: Let's go.
4: Damn, Daniel, what sport uses a shuttlecock?
6: Badminton.
4: Yes. Who was the Australian Prime Minister who disappeared while out swimming?
6: Oh, goodness. Tony Abbott.
5: Finally.
4: No, it was Harold Holt. Okay, Fitzy, what Australian mammal is the only animal known to produce cube-shaped poo?
5: Oh, wombats.
4: Yep. Famous Australian film The Castle came out in which year? 94 or 97?
5: 94.
4: Incorrect. 97. Oh, back to you, Daniel. Who wrote the Twilight books?
6: No idea.
4: Okay, Stephanie Meyer. Fitz, where on your body would you wear Wayfarers?
5: Wayfarers. Yes. Shoes? Feet?
4: No, they're sunglasses on your head. Okay, Daniel, a band, jig and circular are all types of what?
6: Tool.
4: Yes. Okay. What is the name of Mickey Mouse's dog?
6: Minnie.
4: No.
3: Hang on. We need to make a ruling here.
4: Mickey Mouse's dog is not called Minnie.
5: Minnie was his girlfriend, yeah.
3: Oh,
5: yeah.
3: No.
4: Pluto. So incorrect, Daniel.
3: So I guess this means...
6: Daniel.
5: He does not need to hear that after a bad
3: I'm sorry, Daniel.
4: And that was right on the buzzer. I mean... Producer Lucy has written saw here for the type of, but I guess technically it's a tool.
5: A tool. I'll give him that.
4: Yeah, that's fine. Yeah. But, I mean, it's irrelevant, isn't it?
8: He got the dog name wrong.
4: Pluto's the dog. Oh, Daniel, sorry.
3: Damn.
6: That's okay, no stress.
4: Thank you for playing.
5: Okay. All good. 500, we jackpot it.
3: Yep.
5: Jack.
3: Thanks to McGain. Jody and Hazy.
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14: Morning, everybody. Happy Monday.
15: Yo, good morning.
14: We're back. On the show today, I got into a spot of bother when I was emceeing a very serious function, but I turned up and I realised I'd forgotten my glasses. But luckily, a stranger came to the rescue.
15: That's good to hear, actually. We also talk about when you're in a feud with somebody.
14: Just they don't know about
15: it. It's
14: one-sided. It's very one-sided and it's mostly just in your mind. But still, you're very angry at them for sometimes not that big a reason. plus, our mate Joel Creasy talks to us about his unadulterated love for improv sketch comedy.

0: Nat and Sean.
1: The other night, Sean, I was emceeing a very important event, actually. It was the 40th anniversary of Lifeline.
2: I've been around for
1: 40 years. They do an extraordinary job.
2: Yes.
1: And they asked me to emcee this function for them. And it was quite a big do. So there was about 350 people. It was at RAC Arena. And it was, I had to be there at 5:30 on Tuesday night. And that requires a bit of organisation because obviously I've got to make myself look public presentable.
2: Yeah, it's not breakfast radio.
1: No, exactly. But also I've got to get the dog to the dog park. You know, there's I've got to make sure all the animals are fed and everything so that, you know, there's no screaming from the neighbours.
2: Yep.
1: I was trying to get myself organised. So I got out the door right on time. I'm like, and then I had to, you know, drive down the freeway into the city because it was held in one of the rooms at RAC Arena.
2: That's a hassle.
1: And I was about 10 minutes from arrival. So I'm on the freeway and I was thinking, just thinking about the event, thinking about what I was going to say. And because, you know, they sent me through a script that, because there's a lot of distinguished guests I had to acknowledge. It's just a lot. It was a lot. And so I'm thinking about it and then I thought, do I have my glasses? And spoiler alert, I did not.
2: You're reading glasses.
1: No, reading glasses. So in order to read a piece of paper, I need glasses, right?
2: Yep.
1: So without them, it is just a bit blurry.
2: Yep.
1: And I can't distinguish.
2: That's how I read normally.
1: Proper words. Sorry, it is. It's not like if I strain, I can see it. I can't.
2: No, you can't.
1: I can't. So I know I can't. So
2: okay.
1: I ring the girl that's organising it, and because luckily I'd been given her number that day, so I'm like, "Hey Siri, please call." And so I call her and I say, "Bit of a problem. I forgot my glasses. I've got my only option is to wear my sunglasses at a prescription.
2: Oh, that's
1: not
2: pretty
1: a great
2: cool.
1: Look.
2: Look at this. She's
1: like
2: next level.
1: She thinks she's Stevie Wonder. Stop it. No. Or are you able to get the notes printed out at a bigger font for me?
2: Yep.
1: And she said, leave it with me. And so when I got there, there was a lovely lady from RAC Arena literally running around. So the first effort they did was to print it out on really big sheets of paper.
2: Yeah, like 10-centimetre letters.
1: Oh, but even then, the actual printing wasn't that big and it was still kind of faint. It needed to be bold as well was the other thing.
2: Yep.
1: And then they tried it a slightly bigger font and even then I'm like, I still can't really read this very well at all. And in the end, just one of the women there said, oh, just try my glasses. And she gave me her reading glasses and I'm like, it was better.
2: Yep.
1: It was my best option. I'm like, I guess I'm just going to have to run with it. But they were pure readers. So the glasses I'm wearing now are kind of their transitional lenses so that they're at the top I can see distance, but at the bottom when I'm looking down I can read.
2: Oh, okay. Right? Yep.
1: But hers were pure readers, which meant that when I looked up the whole room went blurry and felt my head spin.
2: Yeah. Yeah. By the way, you put up a photo to our group and we're like, oh, yeah, cool. Oh, yeah. I thought they looked nice on you.
1: Yeah. they were a nice pair of glasses. Well, we can chuck it up on the story so you can see what me and strangers' glasses. But it was, without that, I wouldn't have been able to do it. I don't know what I would have done because it wasn't the sort of thing that you can ad lib.
2: No, not at all. You've got to read some proper distinguished guests.
1: There was a whole list of like the minister for this and the, you know, the leader of this and the this person who, you know, and their contribution to Lifeline over 40 years.
2: Yeah, like, you don't want to muck that up.
1: No, exactly. It was too important. And so, all right, I guess I'm just going to have to rely on the kindness of strangers.
2: Now, when we're up in Kalbarri mid-year when I went camping, when we went to Kalbarri pub, you know, we're all ordering lunch that particular day, my mates are just passing around their glasses.
1: Yes.
2: I'm taking the piss out of them.
1: This is
2: seven
1: the age
2: of them, right?
1: Yes.
2: Yeah, but it was funny that I passed them home and they're just trying to look
1: Give
2: through.
1: Give us your readers.
2: But it's important.
1: I know, right?
2: You'd have been cooked if there wasn't a stranger there to help you.
1: Yeah, right.
2: But here's the thing. So when I went to the MCG a month ago, I was calling the game with Seven, right?
1: Yes.
2: So one of the callers that was with us, his name's Jack.
1: Yes.
2: And so when we turned up there, we were told to, you know, we just bring our kit.
1: Yeah.
2: Anyway, he walks into the thing and he was supposed to go out on the ground with Max Gorn and do an interview.
1: Yeah.
2: And he was just dressed in just a T-shirt and a pair of jeans, right? And he thought, I mean, we're from WA, right? So he thought that there was a wardrobe provided.
1: Who would follow him around and just with his size and like he wear all these clothes?
2: Yeah, yeah. So I never met him before, but I gave him my jacket so he can go out and interview Max Cornell.
1: You gave him the jacket off your own back, Sean.
2: Yeah, there's nothing else he could do.
1: That's crazy. Also, like, come on. Come on, mate.
2: I know, but that's the treatment they get over here, over there, as opposed to what happens over here.
1: Yeah, yeah,
2: you have to do everything.
1: You've got to buy a jacket out of your own money. Yeah.

0: on.
1: Tuesday night, I was emceeing a very important function and I left my glasses at home. I did have the thought as I'm driving down the freeway, okay, if I get off here, go through South Perth, go round back, get onto, can I get home and back, and it's going to take me this...
2: The answer's no, not why. You can't risk it with the traffic.
1: I know, right? Way. And so I had to rely on the kindness of strangers. Somebody lent me a pair of glasses so that I could read the script, read my MC notes while I was doing it. Got all the names out. It was good. Lara's in Karen up. Hi, Lara. Did you have to rely on the kindness of strangers?
3: I did. I had a very similar story to Nat. The first day of school, I'm a teacher. I teach south and I live north. And arrived at school realising I didn't have my glasses. I can't read a thing without them. So I had to scrummage through the lost property, found a kid's pair of glasses with one arm. That was... I was able to use for the day. I had a wonky head trying to keep them straight.
1: Yes.
3: But they, and I'd go to take them off because I only need them for reading and I'd pick the wrong side and they'd kick them off and have to keep putting them on and off. And the prescription was pretty close.
2: So with one arm, Lara.
1: Yeah.
3: With one arm.
1: Yeah.
3: Kids' glasses.
1: Great way to make an impression with the, with your whole new class on the first day of term. Well done.
2: How old were the kids, Lara?
3: Year sixes.
1: Oh, no,
2: they'll never forget that shit.
3: Oh, yeah. I've been about it for a long time.
1: Yeah, they were mocking you forever.
2: I would have been.
1: Too funny.
2: Hey, I've got a live one here, guys. I mean, remember
1: when I didn't, I left my glasses at home here at work and just wore my sunglasses for the whole, because But I looked like I'd had an eye operation or an eye lift or something. It was, yeah, not great. Thanks, Lara. Mel's in Bertram. Hello. Now, did you have to borrow something from a stranger? What happened?
4: Well, back when Crown was Burswood, you had to dress up to
2: you
4: go
2: did.
4: Out there.
1: Yes.
4: And, yes. And anyway, a group of friends and me went there. And, of course, one of the men had sneakers on. So
1: yep.
4: He thought, oh, yeah, I can get in because they're pretty, you know, pretty cool sneakers, old Jordans or something
1: yes.
4: like that. Anyway, he couldn't get in. So, anyway, he saw this man coming in to the entrance and he sized him up and looked him up and down and... And this bloke looked at him and said, what are you looking at, mate? And he said, oh, well, I can't get in, so how about I give you $500 for your shoes?
1: Oh,
4: and
1: yeah.
4: The bloke thought he was joking. He said, no, I want to get in, So he gave him $500 for the shoes.
1: Whoa.
4: And they were from Kmart. They were from Kmart.
1: From Kmart.
2: That is gold. What a win.
1: This guy's like, oh.
2: Yes, please.
1: Oh, yeah, I didn't have a win inside, but I've had a win walking out the door.
4: And then the other bloke said, oh, yeah, I don't need to go to the casino now. I'll just go for a few drinks, I reckon.
1: Yeah.
2: Oh, it's already won.
1: That's amazing.
2: Wasn't it amazing, Mel, you're talking about the casino back then when there was, you'd have to wear pants. So someone they go, denim. Why are you doing that? We know that's a pants and we know you have to wear shoes.
1: No denim.
2: And now.
1: Yeah.
2: You get away with footy shorts.
1: Right.
2: No problem.
1: Footy shorts and thongs. Come on in. Come on.
2: Yeah.
1: Bring your wallet.
2: That's funny.
1: Yeah. Too funny.
2: I've got a seat for you.
5: This is Nathan, Nat and Sean on Nova. Jodie and Hazy's ultimate grand final barbecue. Footy finals are here and Jodie and Hazy are turning up the heat every day this week with the ultimate grand final barbecue giveaway. We're talking a brand new baby barbecue, carton cover, plus all the tools you need. And of course...
1: Come on in. Come on. Bring your wallet.
2: That's funny.
1: Too funny.
2: I've got a seat for you.
1: Yeah.
5: This is Nathan, Nat and Sean on Nova.

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15: Let's get the party started. See you at the bar, you was hardly talking. That's when I knew that your heart was scarring. Friends to lovers need a part to star in. Like, wait, babe, let me...

0: Nathan, Nat and Sean.
1: I'm in a feud.
2: Well, yesterday when you left us, we were concerned.
3: You were furious.
1: I was furious. Yes. I want to talk to you guys about a feud. It's about a feud that it's a one-sided feud. They don't know that they are in this feud with me.
3: No.
1: But I have them clocked and they're on my radar and they're going down. So I go to this, I call it spin. It's like a spin class, but it's not. It's one of those classes where it's like dark, disco lights, a trainer on a headset coming, go on guys, get it, you can do it.
2: That's
1: my favourite trainer, Dolly. Yes.
3: But you have a treadmill, right? Rather than
1: so it's a bit
3: bike.
1: A bit like Barry's Boot Camp, but it's not Barry's Boot Camp. So you do maybe 5 minutes on the treadmill, then 5 minutes on the floor, then 10 minutes on the treadmill, then 10 minutes on the floor.
3: Gotcha.
1: And then back and forth for 45 minutes. You sweat.
2: Yep.
1: It's my favourite 45 minutes of the day. Blah, yuck! You can hate me for saying that. Yeah. I hate myself for saying that too.
3: You're an athlete.
1: But it's dark, it's loud, you can't think of anything else because you're so busy just doing, you're at this train's beck and call. That,
3: trying not to fall off the treadmill in the dark.
2: Oh, 100%. 100%. That's not great.
1: Now, I always go to the same class at the same time on the same treadmill, treadmill 10. Why treadmill 10? Because extra risk. If you fell off that treadmill, there's a concrete block behind you. So you would actually do some serious damage.
3: That's motivating.
1: Oh, that's motivating to, stay on the tread. But also it's on the side of the, so because of that concrete block, when you're doing the floor stuff, you're on the side where you can kind of hide from the train if you need to. Mm-hmm. And when you're really hot and sweaty, you can lean up against the concrete block and it's very refreshing.
3: So when you book your spot in the class, do you book a certain treadmill as well? It's like reserving a seat
2: treadmill
3: on a plane.
1: Yeah.
3: Okay.
1: And everyone knows, I thought, that treadmill 10 is my treadmill.
3: Yeah.
1: Now, I'd like to introduce you to Verity. Verity, who has shown me up in this class several times. Verity is very fit. I don't know what she does, but she seems to have a lot of time to be at the gym. And she's already ruined it once for me because on my 100th class, which I was really excited about. It was a Lady Gaga-themed class. In fact, I was going to see Lady Gaga that night.
3: Oh.
1: Yeah. It was a big day for me.
3: It was.
1: I was doing my 100th class and there's Dolly, my favourite trainer even, walking down the class going, get it. And then she goes, now I want to give a big shout out to someone who's celebrating a milestone class today.
2: And here we go.
1: Abracadabra's starting to play. I'm cranking up the treadmill. I'm not going anywhere. I've got that concrete block behind
3: me. You're paying your toll to the angels.
1: Yeah, I'm paying my toll to the angels. I'm seeing my queen that night. Give it up for Verity, who's celebrating her 300th class.
2: Verity. Three times as many.
1: Yeah, she celebrated her 400th the other day. I was like, well done, V.
2: She employed... Yeah, she employed at the cycle class.
1: She's so fit. And anyway, yesterday, now, not only that, she's taken treadmill 10.
3: Oh.
1: She's gotten on to how good treadmill 10 is. So as I was leaving yesterday, I was fuming, wasn't I?
2: You were, yeah, absolutely.
3: So what happened when you got there? You were actually furious,
1: Yeah. What happened? Oh, I was very passag with her.
2: Yes.
1: She has no idea.
3: Yes.
1: I glared at her.
2: Oh,
1: and then
2: good one.
1: I didn't go treadmill 9 or treadmill 11. Because also she's way fitter than me. I don't want to be too close to her because she shows me up.
3: Yes.
1: So I think I went treadmill 8, so I was closer to the trainer so I could do a bit of sucky-uppy. but lots of glares at Verity, a lot of like as we got off. I'd look over at her numbers, I'd do a lot of eye rolling.
3: Yes.
1: She's got no idea that I'm talking about her on breakfast radio right now.
3: Cop that, Verity.
1: Yeah. And she's beautiful and she's really beautiful as well.
3: Oh,
1: and like really good, she's got real good gym gear, like a lot of Lululemon, a lot of PE Nation.
3: Mm.
1: She's fit. Oh, I can't stand her.
3: Oh, we all hate her. Obviously, we're very anti-Verity.
2: At this stage, we are.
1: Have you ever been in a feud with someone that has no idea you're feuding with them?
3: Yeah. No, I don't know that I have because I'm just a genuinely likable person.
1: So am I. Verity, shots fired.
2: There's a lot of quiet around that statement there.
3: Why didn't anybody jump and say, that sounds right?
1: Yeah. Why'd you have your fingers crossed when you said that? Verity's normally down the other end of the room, like treadmill 18.
3: Yeah.
1: This is like she's really moved.
3: Verity.
1: Yeah.
3: Look, let's talk about one-sided feuds. You're in a feud. They're your arch nemesis. They just don't know about it.
1: She's got no idea. Because I also, this is
2: like
1: the thing about
2: it.
1: Verity. She's so fabulous and so fit. I want to be a friend.
3: Yeah. But you can't.
2: No, you can't.
1: She's my mortal enemy.
3: Yeah, that's right.
2: You got to take it now.
3: It's such a fine line between best friend and mortal enemy, isn't it?
2: She will never get on treadmill 10 again.
1: Well, she probably has. I haven't booked today. I know Verity. Probably first thing, as soon as the bookings are open, bang. She's got the time.
2: Yeah, by the way, she must do that on purpose, because if you're going on the class that often, you would know that you're on treadmill 10.
1: She's trying to upset me. Yeah. Verity is absolutely trying to hurt me.
2: Maybe it's not a one-sided feud.
3: Maybe she's going to call in and say, yeah, I'm in a one-sided feud with this guy called Joel. Yeah. He doesn't know about it, but I'm stealing his treadmill every day. Nathan, Nat and Sean on

0: Matt and Sean. Nova.
1: Joel is in a one-sided feud with Verity from the gym.
2: And I've not made up a fake name for her.
1: No,
2: because
1: that's
2: I never do. Because it doesn't feel truthful
1: yes.
2: for me
1: yeah.
2: when I tell the story.
1: No.
2: So Verity's a real person.
1: Yep.
2: And she's a real piece of work. She has done nothing wrong except at all. Except be really fit and beautiful. But she's recently, fired a little grenade my way and taken treadmill 10 at the gym
1: yes,
2: to go
1: shots
2: to.
1: Shots fired.
3: That's and enough, mate.
1: Treadmill 10 is yours.
2: And at this gym, like, the trainers are kind of like rock stars, so you sort of pick your classes based on the trainer. Mm. So she likes the same trainers as I do, so we go to the same classes.
1: Mm. She knows.
2: She's normally treadmill 18. I'm normally treadmill 10. We know our sides, but she has decided to take my
3: treadmill. She's crossed the floor.
1: Yeah.
3: Literally.
2: She actually has. Like, the door's in the middle to the, into the class.
1: Mm. Yes.
2: So she's come down south side.
3: She knows better.
1: She's Putin and treadmill 10 is Ukraine. That's what's happened here.
2: Correct.
1: It's a land
2: that
1: grab.
2: That is a good way to put it. Thank you. It really is.
1: You're welcome.
2: And I'm fired up.
1: So one-way feuds, because it's no fun if they know about it.
3: No.
1: Jo's in Secret Harbour. Shh. Hello.
4: Hello.
3: Hey, Jo.
1: Okay, Jo, as well as living in a secret suburb, you're also in a secret feud. What's going on?
4: Well, the Lollipop Man. I'm in a feud with the Lollipop Man.
3: Oh, yes.
2: What's he done?
4: Well, I drive past him every day and I wave to him and he does not wave. And he waves to everybody else in front of me. I see him do it. But not me.
3: Does he?
4: Not me.
3: So, mate.
4: I think it.
2: What's his problem?
4: Could because I nearly ran him over once.
3: Well, that might be. There might be something there.
1: This sounds like you're both in a one-sided feud with one another because he's making a statement as well, isn't he? Mm.
4: Well, I try. I've even opened the window and waved.
3: Oh,
4: no, nothing.
3: Nothing. You're trying to bridge the gap.
1: Yeah, but
3: apologise.
1: But one tyre was on his foot, so it was hard to.
2: He was grimacing.
4: No, I didn't hit him. I did not hit him.
1: Joe, good.
3: You would have thought you'd been able to wear him down by.
1: I know, right? Just repeatedly
3: yes.
1: doing it. You're going to have to up the ante. So I think maybe
3: beat
1: next time, have a. Yeah, not beat the horn because that sounds a bit aggressive, but have one of those party whistles and just blow that at him out the window, maybe.
2: Yeah.
1: Maybe high five him. Maybe
2: flash him.
1: Start bringing presents. Even.
4: I'm going to do that. Take him a coffee.
1: Yeah.
4: Actually, that was my next move.
2: Yeah.
4: I don't know what else to do.
1: Yeah.
2: No, do it. You know, when they go low, you go high.
1: That's
2: as Michelle
1: right.
2: Obama says.
1: Indeed. Kiri is in Ravenswood. Hello. We're talking one-sided feuds. What have you got for us?
5: Well, I was actually the Verity.
2: Oh. Tell me.
5: So I have a very distinctive name and one day my friend had been hanging out socially with people from work and she just happened to mention me and one of the guys at work was like, oh, Kiri, like, did she used to work at this place?
2: Yeah.
5: And I was like, yeah, she did. And he goes, oh, my ex-girlfriend hated her.
1: What did you do, Kiri?
5: I don't think I did much, but to be fair, I wasn't a huge fan of hers either. But he just unloaded on all the things she used to say about me when she would get home from work.
3: Oh, and you knew nothing of this. Oh.
5: No, like she gave me bad vibes, but that was about it. I was very polite and fine with her and I ended up leaving anyway. But, apparently she really had it in for me.
2: Yeah, because when you don't like someone, then you start, overthinking it and you start finding every last flaw.
1: Yes, that's right.
2: Everything they do starts to annoy you a lot, Verity.
1: Even if you're just going around about your business.
2: Yeah. Mm. And you're like, oh, they're doing that to annoy me. No, they're not.
1: Mm. All right, up next we've got Verity from Melbourne. No, only joking.
2: Good.
1: It's Tanya from Applecross. Hello. Are you in a one-sided feud?
6: Yes. So... At the complex where I work, a new tenant moved in and she's got this sexy little MX-5, which I actually appreciate, car. Anytime you drive into the car park and everyone's in their mum SUVs and they're, four-wheel drive, you think there's a car park available and then you pull up all excited and no, there's this tiny little MX-5 and it's not even catfishing me, it's just car-fishing me every day.
2: This is the level of petty I know that feeling. I hate those tiny cars. Finally, I found a park. No, it's a little car.
1: So you're angry at her, not all the people driving the big cars.
3: That was silly.
1: No, so you're angry at her.
2: No, fair enough.
6: And it's a sexy car.
1: It's sexy.
6: I'm like, I just can't get on board with it.
1: So do you know the driver? Do you know who it is? Or are you just, you're kind of angry at the entity that is the driver of this car?
6: No, I know the driver. She's the new strata manager. So I've got to be nice to her because she can actually, like,
3: pick
6: us out.
3: Yeah, you'll be out.
1: Not only does she have a sexy little car, she's got power.
2: Oh,
6: she's
2: Tanya.
6: Got power to go behind it.
0: Nathan. Nat. And Sean. Nova.
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0: 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Nova.
1: Now the band's all back together.
2: Yes.
1: Joel was mentioning just off air yesterday about some improv comedy, Natalie, and I thought, we'll wait till the family's back together and tell us about your weekend.
3: Yeah, me big Saturday night watching sketch comedy. Aren't I lucky?
2: Live sketch comedy, is that
3: live
2: what you're saying?
3: Live sketch, yeah. And, you know, Nat and I are stand-ups, and we always say the mortal enemy of a stand-up is an improv comic, a sketch comic.
1: I didn't know this.
3: Yeah. I mean, and there's few that can translate between the two. Like,
2: yes.
3: We are real, like, you know, stand-ups, we're real purists. It's just us, the mic,
2: yes.
3: And stories, sketch groups.
2: Give us a word and I'll improv a scene from it.
3: Yeah.
2: When you see it done well, it's amazing.
3: Yeah, look, like, you know, like Colin Mockery and that kind of crew, who I've met before. He's so delightful.
2: Yeah.
3: And that Whose Line Is It Anyway crowd.
2: Yes.
3: Amazing, incredible, but done badly. It is the worst thing ever. And I'm looking at this through the eyes of a stand-up because we, you know, we come with our stories, we come with our jokes, and we only take one of us to do, well, six of them sometimes take to do.
2: Right.
3: And I told you about the time I went and saw a nude improv night.
2: Yeah, did that make it better or worse?
1: In the nude.
3: Well, so this was during like one of, it wasn't even the Melbourne Fringe Festival, it was like the Melbourne Fringe Festival.
2: Right.
3: And I was having dinner with a mate and he goes, do you want to go see this like ridiculous sounding show around the corner at starts like 11 p.m. It's a nude improv night. I'm like, yes, hilarious. But then after like the shock, which it's really not that shocking, of them being nude, you then realise you're sitting and watching an improv night.
2: Yeah. But so, because, and are they resting on the fact that they're nude to get a bit of shock or no?
3: Oh, yeah, for the first minute and maybe to get people in the door.
2: Yeah.
3: Also, the two blind ladies behind me thought that they were seeing like a Magic Mike-esque show. It's like, no, this is three
2: nude. I thought you meant they were vision impaired. No, you're
3: no. No, they thought they were getting a strip show. No, you're getting seen something like, acting out. Oh, I'm a beekeeper, but I happen to be nude. Anyway, I should have learnt my lesson from that. But on Saturday, I was filming some stuff with a bunch of other comics, and then we had a few like drinks and a little bit of a cheese board. And one of the comics in the bunch said, "Hey, I'm actually off to do a sketch comedy night." And we laughed at him in his face, being like, "What are you doing?" And he was like, "No. I'm the stand-up comic at the sketch comedy night."
2: Right.
3: So basically, I get up, do a bit of my stand-up, and then the sketch group then jump in and sort of do sketches around that, and I get up, you know, three times throughout the show. We're like, we'll pay it, we're coming. So we were all, you know, we've all had a few, we're well lubricated, we have had a couple of glasses of personality, and I was with, are you familiar with the work of Bev Killick?
2: Yes, I am.
3: Natalie,
2: I am. Yeah,
3: she is the queen of the bogans.
2: Yes,
3: love
2: that's
3: her.
2: Right. And you have probably seen her do stuff because she's everywhere.
3: She's
2: does
3: a legend.
2: A lot of stuff. Yeah, yeah, yeah.
3: Yeah, and she was in Kath and Kim.
2: She does lots of ads and things like that as well. Okay. Yeah.
3: She's loud. She's loud. A proper club comic. Like, she is a club comic. So we go along and there's, you know, six people getting up and acting out their little scenes. And my mate's getting up and doing stand-up in between. And then Bev decides she wants to be part of the show, which they were not expecting.
2: No. And she's way too accomplished to be involved in...
3: Yeah, and way too drunk.
2: Yeah.
3: Way too drunk. So she goes up, and speaking of beauticians, acts out a scene, some graphic scene about getting waxed on a cruise ship. And they should count their lucky stars because it really did improve the show. But once again, I was like, how am I here sitting watching sketch?
2: When will you learn?
3: When will I learn? You know the worst part was? They had one wine behind the bar and it was Sauv Blanc.
2: Oh, no.
3: I was like, of course sketch comics drink Savvy B.
2: He's a Chardonnay girl, Sean.
1: Don't
2: give him anything but Chardonnay.
1: Yeah, I totally understand. Yeah.
3: So I'm trying to train you, Sean, because we are trying to make you into a stand-up comic.
2: That's
3: we can
2: true.
3: See
1: no.
3: it in you.
1: No,
3: but we're
1: I'm
3: trying to lure
1: sure.
3: you over from... I don't want you to go into the world of sketch and improv.
2: Yeah.
1: Because I told you I saw a improv night in Amsterdam and I couldn't stop laughing.
2: I don't know that was improv.
3: Yeah.
2: I think...
3: Was that...
2: You're thinking of a sex show, right? Yeah.
1: Well, they improvised it. Hey, I'm sure they weren't intending to do a few things.
2: As you well know from when you went back the next night, it was exactly the same.
0: Nathan, Nat and Sean. 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
1: What's been grinding your gears?
2: Nothing.
3: You can turn your headphone volume down.
4: Oh, no. Took your headphones off.
2: That's fine. Yeah. Don't worry.
3: Grinding your gears. What have you got for us?
2: Yeah. Oh, I'm pretty happy. Nothing really is grinding my gears too much, except for that guy. Mm-hmm. If you're going round a roundabout and people look like they're going to run into you, like, wait till I've gone around. Do you know what I mean?
3: Yeah. Like if you're going around trying to exit and they come in before.
2: Yeah, they come in right on you. They're waiting for you, but they sort of, they do this funny thing where they try and ram you. Look, feel like they're going to ram you.
3: Hmm.
2: I don't know. It's hard to explain.
3: Roundabouts are a weirdly dangerous thing, aren't they? Like they shouldn't be, but they kind of, do you know what I mean?
2: When were they invented? In Brisbane, I feel like.
4: It just relies on everyone knowing what they're doing.
3: Yes, and paying attention.
4: The chances of that happening are pretty low when you think about
3: and
4: it.
3: And trust, so much trust.
2: The one at the one at the bottom of Mount Cutha.
3: That's hectic.
2: Is hectic.
3: It scares me going around that one.
2: I actively avoid that roundabout.
3: And if you're trying to exit around it too.
4: Or getting across to go to Mount Cutha.
3: Yeah.
4: That's
2: a lot of
4: there's a bloody ramp that you've got to get across.
2: Oh,
4: almost.
2: Impossible.
4: That's actually impossible.
2: A lot of driving tests go through that to test you. Just warning out of there.
3: They do,
2: people,
3: actually.
2: People learning to drive.
3: And I think learner driver test was like questioning you on who gives way when you're on a roundabout. I'm pretty sure there was a diagram.
2: Who knows?
4: And I'll go to a cooler than I've got one.
3: Spencer from Alex Hills, what's grinding your gears?
5: Morning, everyone. Morning. When we're having dinner and say to the wife, do you want a drink with the dinner? And she goes, no, I'm all right, darling. And then she reaches across and drinks all your drink.
4: Yeah.
5: That grinds my gears down.
4: Yeah. Anyone who does any of that where they just like that, no, I don't want that. I don't want Hawaiian pizza. And then you get a Hawaiian pizza and they have four bits of it. Yeah. I wanted the entire pizza.
2: Mm. Especially the drink thing. I get that.
3: That's annoying.
2: Cliff, my husband does that all the time.
4: Does he really?
2: Yeah.
4: That's annoying.
2: Annoying.
4: Come on, Cliff, you're better than that.
3: Ashley, out of Greenbank, what's grinding your gears?
6: What's grinding my gears is people that state the obvious. As a mum of four boys at 25 years old, always being told that I've got my hands full like I don't already know that.
3: That's hilarious because that's something I actually would say, Ashley, so that's good to know.
4: Yeah, you got your hands full there, haven't you?
3: Yeah. Oh, four boys. Oh.
6: Yeah. Oh.
2: What should we say, I wonder?
3: Yeah.
2: I would definitely say that.
4: Just nothing?
6: Yeah.
3: I salute you.
4: Just a salute.
3: Yeah. Oh, okay. No, that is a good tonight's a PSA.
2: You must be really busy.
6: Oh, always.
3: So much driving. Kelly out of Fernie Grove, go for it.
7: Hi, guys. What grinds my gears is when you go on holidays to a resort or a cruise and people reserve the deck chairs with no intention of using it for hours.
2: Yep. Yep.
4: Germans, I feel, are pretty bad at that when you're overseas. German just, families.
7: Yeah, it's so selfish, and we pay good money too to get the resort facilities. And
2: Do you ever take the towels off their stuff off their chair?
7: I have before, when I've been there for a while and I've seen them walk out, definitely.
3: Yeah.
4: That's ridiculous, actually.
3: Pool politics on a holiday is a real thing, isn't it?
2: That grinds my gears. I'm getting really angry about that.
4: Mm-hmm.
2: Kelly?
4: Mm-hmm. Can I just slide one in? If you're driving your car at 5 a.m. in the morning or 5:30 in the morning, like it's not a Sunday drive. Like I was stuck behind someone all the way to work today, going 30 k's an hour. Like, what are you doing?
3: It's almost more
4: if you're
3: dangerous.
4: Up that, why are you cruising along at that hour?
2: I cruise.
4: How are you that happy in your life?
2: I cruise to work.
3: That's because the Jiminy can't go faster than 30. It's 35's maxing out. Ben out of Logan Reserve, what have you got?
8: What's grinding my gears, guys, is getting woken up at 2 a.m. in the morning by human bin chickens going through my wheelie bins.
3: Oh.
8: Setting the dogs off, setting everything off.
4: Human bin chickens?
8: I call them the human bin chickens at Recycler.
4: So people?
3: People trying to get the cans.
2: Yeah, bottles and cans.
8: Yeah.
2: Really?
4: Is that a thing?
8: Cans and bottles and making noise and they set everything off.
3: And they go like, early so no one sees them.
8: Dogs.
4: Wow. So are they on your property or have you got them out?
8: Out on the street.
4: The bin's out the street, okay.
8: It's every bin week or whatever you call it.
4: Yeah. Oh, no, I wasn't aware that happened.
3: Yeah, for 10 cents a can, they need a fair few and they just go to everyone's.
8: Damn straight. Yeah, they're always noisy, always sort of putting it in the back of wagons and, it's really annoying.
2: Don't mind them doing that, but do it at a reasonable hour maybe. Yeah. I don't know.
3: That's a good one, Ben, thank you. And we got one exclusively here. It says from San Francisco. We go to Joe. Hello,
4: what?
3: Joe.
9: Yeah, hey, what really grinds my gear is when you're trying to get your connecting flight from Dubai to make it to the NFL in Melbourne, but you miss your flight, and you leave all your Aussie fans really disappointed.
4: Ah, it's Joe Jonas.
3: Joe Jonas.
9: Hey, Australia.
4: Yeah, we've heard you. You're stuck in Dubai. Or are you? We've got to try and get to the bottom of this.
3: He's doing the halftime show today for the NFL soon.
4: You can't have two of the three Jonases.
3: And he's missed his flight, apparently.
4: In Dubai.
2: Just one of them?
3: Just one. Just Joe.
4: From Dubai to Melbourne.
2: So still two of them. They can probably still do
4: this. Oh, sorry, songs. Just one flight. Sorry, thank you. Yes. No, apparently Joe Jonas, for some reason, was not travelling with his brothers.
2: Okay, they're trying to ditch him.
3: Oh.
4: Maybe they
3: Kevin
4: are.
3: And Nick are the brothers, by the way.
4: Kevin, the old one.
9: I'll actually give you an exclusive here. We actually travel separately, like the British Royal Family,
4: yeah,
9: in case
4: right.
9: one of us dies.
4: Too dangerous. If a plane was to go down, mate, you can't have three Jonas brothers going at once.
3: No, you don't want that.
4: What would happen to the world?
3: Protect them.
4: Well, stay safe, Joe. We'll try and get to the bottom of that.
9: Thanks, Lutzy.
3: Oh, you know Lutzy?
4: Yeah, yeah.
3: Wow. Well,
4: I went to his world premiere once.
3: That's a good mate, eh?
0: Nick Lutzy and Susie O'Neill on Nova.

0: and Susie O'Neill.
1: Where's the line, the line, the line?
2: Where is the line wearing shorts out, out to nice places? Because, Nick, you said you went to a really beautiful restaurant last week.
3: Yeah, I was at Southside there in Fish Lane.
2: For a wine tasting.
3: Yeah, and I was at a wine. It was like a wine, paired wine with food evening. Warm
2: fancy.
3: Night, though.
4: Who was filthy at you, like your dad?
3: My mum. Always mum.
2: Because Nick wore shorts out.
3: Yeah.
2: Not to a nighttime function.
3: A nice Venroy top, though, and a good sneaker, I thought, dresses it up, you know? Yeah, I'm a big shorts guy.
2: Okay, well, you know, people have different views.
3: Yeah.
2: I'm completely opposed to it. I think it's disgraceful.
3: You sound
2: I think
3: like
2: it's
3: my
2: disgusting.
3: Mum.
2: Yeah, quite. I think you're not showing respect to the venue or to the event.
4: Yeah.
3: 13, 24, 10, where's the line of wearing shorts out? Because
4: it was a fancy function. Like, I got sent photos and everyone was dressed up.
3: Everyone was pretty dressed up.
2: I think in Brisbane it's a hot climate.
3: Yes.
2: I don't mind myself. I'm talking about men here. Women can wear shorts wherever they like.
3: Oh.
2: But
3: Oh, jeez.
2: No, I think during the day, guys can definitely wear shorts and, you know, shirts. Because
4: like a polo or something.
2: Polo or even a button-up linen shirt. Like, I saw a big function at, it was a Laurie's function, a day on the green or type lunch.
3: Yep.
4: St. Lawrence's
2: yesterday at their playing grounds and the men were
4: playing grounds different.
2: Yeah, they're all in shorts and shirts. I have no problem with that.
3: Right.
2: But
3: what about if we're on like a daytime boat party? Shorts are fine.
2: That's okay.
3: Okay.
4: Boats is okay.
3: But what about if the boat party goes into night?
2: I think it...
3: i.e. a boat party we're going on soon, where I was going to wear shorts.
4: So I wore white linen long pants on the boat, which boarded at 3 p.m. on Saturday, but was still on the boat at 9 p.m.
3: Yeah.
4: You know, so
2: that's okay. I think anything that is going to be a nighttime function, you can't wear shorts.
3: Oh,
2: because you're
4: that's
2: not
4: the line.
2: You're not 10 anymore. You're not 10 years old.
4: It's not a play date. It's not,
2: I think you need to wear long pants
3: but
2: now that you're a grown-up.
3: But if it starts in the day, if the function you're at starts in the day and rolls into the night, I feel like you're okay.
2: Look, you're getting there a little
4: bit. You've got to pivot. And also, Susan, where it potentially is problematic, as it was on Saturday night, you know, we all roll off the boat and head out, you know, to James Street, for instance.
3: You can get out in James Street in shorts.
4: But it's certainly a question mark. I feel like some people wear shorts to try and block themselves from... You know, when they're sober from going out later in the night, but it could be problematic. It could be he can't come in here.
2: I think Queen's Arms is quite strict on what you
4: wear. That's what I'm
3: saying. The QA.
2: They are. They're really strict.
4: I think you'd be surprised.
3: You can't
4: be,
2: and you can't, on a side matter, you can't be the least bit drunk to get in there.
3: Someone's
4: speaking from personal experience.
3: Yeah. 13, 24, 10, if you have a say in this or you want to say in this.
2: I think nighttime long pants, daytime shorts.
3: But the grey areas when it bleeds, for me, day into night,
2: well,
3: I'm going shorts.
2: Wear a cool pant.
3: Like
2: a cool pant.
4: My
2: like
4: linen
2: that's
4: pants.
2: He did, like linen pants.
3: I just don't want us to forget we're from Brizzy. You know what I mean? It's a hot climate. You know what I mean? Don't forget where we came from.
2: Yeah, but you got to look. We're sophisticated. We're not a country hick town here anymore.
3: No.
2: We've got the Olympics coming. We've got to dress up.
4: We've got the Olympics coming. We're the Olympic city.
3: You can wear shorts. You can wear shorts going anywhere in the Olympics.
2: Does no one care about this? Text in if you want to be anonymous.
3: Yeah.
2: I feel like this is a really important topic.
4: I've forgotten what this is the line is. Is this other people talking about shorts or is other lines people are stepping over? I've forgotten what we do
2: in
4: this segment.
2: I want to say...
4: No, shorts is a short segment.
2: Just shorts. Where is the line with shorts?
4: It's not a short segment, it's a segment about shorts.
2: Where is the line with shorts? Do you agree with me? I think nighttime long pants, daytime shorts.
4: I'm with you. And I'm also a little bit privy... Not privy, I'm a little bit sort of edgy on like... Have you got the legs to wear them?
3: Well, that's the thing. If you got the pins to pull them off.
4: So you obviously suggested you have.
3: Well, yeah. I mean, all I'm doing is training for a marathon right now and doing leg weights.
2: Well,
3: so
2: you're all legs, I suppose.
3: I just want to get the quads out and the calves. My goodness.
4: God, I can't wait if he shaves down for the Bridge to Brisbane. Yeah.
3: Obviously, I will.
2: I do like a shaved leg on a man. We'll do that
4: anyway. We digress.
3: Mark, talk some sense into these two. Where is the line? Shorts.
5: I think shorts is fine as long as you wear long socks and jandals.
2: Agree.
3: Yeah,
2: like the 70s.
4: Nah. Ridiculous.
2: Yeah. Do you wear shorts?
5: I went to the sports club last night and I saw guys wearing t-shirts and thongs. I thought that was just a bit below.
4: Why are we stopping trying? It's ridiculous at night time.
3: I'm not saying thongs, guys. I'm saying dress it up a bit. You can dress a short up.
2: You still wear sand shoes.
5: Exactly.
3: Sneakers are so expensive nowadays.
4: Yeah, I know. Still, it's hard to carry them off. Like, you know, again.
5: Bring back the dress code. Oh.
2: Yeah. Thanks, Mark. I agree.
4: Yeah.
2: Louisa, what do you think from Chris Mead?
6: Well, I think shorts are fine for children. The royal family
0: actually has a rule that up to 12 they wear shorts. After that, it's long.
4: Stop and trying. It's ridiculous at night time.
3: I'm not saying thongs, guys. I'm saying dress it up a bit. You can dress a short up.
2: You still wore sand shoes.
5: Exactly.
3: Yeah, I mean, sneakers. A nice sneaker. Sneakers are so expensive nowadays.
4: Yeah, I know. Still, it's hard to carry them off. Like, you know, I get
5: bring back the dress code.
2: Oh. Yeah, thanks, Mark. I agree.
4: Yeah.
2: Louisa, what do you think from Chris Mead?
0: Well, I think shorts are fine for children. The royal family has a

0: degrees and it's a daytime function.
1: Yeah, but they're generally air-conditioned inside and you can find cool pants.
2: That's right. Try harder,
0: Lisa. Listen to yourselves. We're Queenslanders. Crystal on the sunny coast. Where do you stand on this?
3: Well, my husband doesn't own any pants other than something that he would wear to a wedding. But if we go out for a nice dinner or to the theatre, he wears a dressy pair of shorts and a linen button-up shirt. That's as dressy as he'll get.
0: Yeah, that works. I like that. Dressy pair of shoes, linen button-up.
2: Shoes. What shoes is he wearing?
3: Oh, he's got a couple of different types of shoes. Like, he's got some I don't know, boat shoes, but he's got some casual sneakers as well.
0: Yeah.
2: With socks, like, it's just such a weird area getting there. Like, you put shorts on, then you're... Like, you've got to have invisible socks, no socks, which I hate.
4: Or long socks.
0: Or do you wear ankle socks or long socks? It's a very hard
2: thing.
0: With
2: shorts?
0: Yeah, it's a very hard thing.
2: What, do you want to be on an offenders list?
0: That's a tough one, the sock situation, because it's changed generationally.
4: And Crystal was from the Sunshine Coast, so...
0: Oh, that different?
4: They're more casual at the Sunshine Coast.
0: Coasty. Well, Brooks texted in on the text line,
2: skateboarding?
0: Which you can always do. 0457-611-069. Brooks said it largely depends on the legs.
2: Yeah.
0: Okay. And Kelly said, I prefer shorts over those three-quarter pants that are now getting around, the jorts.
4: Are they back?
0: They're back in a big way. I would never wear them, but I think the younger...
2: You'd look ridiculous.
0: I would look like my my under-9 soccer photo where you can't see my leg. It's just sock into shorts and my bald cut.
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0: and Susie O'Neill.
1: Susan's feverishly working away on this next segment.
2: Oh, this is so exciting.
1: No idea what it's about.
2: It's all about science.
3: Science.
2: So it's the 2026 IG Nobel Awards. They've just been handed out.
1: The Nobel
2: IG Nobel Awards, not to be confused with the Nobel Prizes.
1: No,
2: it's like a satirical take.
1: I don't know what satirical.
2: It's a funny take on the
1: satirical take
2: on the proper awards.
1: Take.
3: But it's real scientists who
2: it's
3: do
2: real
3: this.
2: Scientists.
1: Okay. Weird
2: but
1: science.
2: It's basically science that makes you laugh and then makes you think. So they're giving out awards to real proper research projects that are going on throughout the world.
1: Weird science. Weird Science. It used to be a good TV
2: show.
1: We asked Dylan 8 seconds ago to bid up there, so it's not his fault.
3: When it comes, I'll play it.
2: I'll give you some of the prizes. Whoa. The biomechanics prize went to the scientific definition of a kiss.

0: That's fun, isn't it?
1: Yeah, can we do this as a regular segment?
0: Yeah, I like
2: weird
0: it.
2: Science.
1: Weird science. Yeah,
2: weird science. Weird science with Susie.
1: And we can learn stuff.
2: Scientist Susie.
1: Learn things. So this is the Nobel Awards, IG Nobel Awards. They gave out all different prizes.
0: Yeah.
1: The first one was a biomechanics prize. This is fun prizes. Fun things that make you laugh, but then
0: biomechanics, they make you laugh.
2: It's a good time.
0: You
2: know? Yeah.
1: It's serious. So think about that. The scientific definition of a kiss. Mm-hmm. Try and think about that. So Oxford researchers have been studying the evolution of kissing and they needed to come up with an official scientific definition of a kiss. Think about it yourself. How would you describe that?
2: Tongue?
0: It's a weird, like, greeting. It's not even a greeting. It's romantic, right? So at what point did a locking of lips tongue insertion?
2: When two tongues meet in order to create a sacred bond.
0: Sacred.
2: A ritual.
1: In a side note, apparently Gen Zs aren't kissing as much as they used to. I just saw that. But anyway, back to this. They landed on scientific definition of a kiss. Nothing better than a good kiss.
0: Oh, I agree.
1: They landed on the definition as oral contact with some movement of the lips, mouth parts, and no food transfer.
2: Oh, no food transfer.
1: So basically...
2: like birds, how they pass food to their kids.
1: Yeah. Mouths touch, they move, and nobody gets fed.
0: No mention of tongue.
2: Yeah.
1: Well, you know what? I don't think there needs to be a tongue always.
0: If you're not using tongue...
2: What is that? That's weird.
0: And it's not a family member. I mean, what are you doing? honestly.
2: Or if one of you is using tongue and the other isn't, it would be a weird... Like, but where is it?
1: If there is someone who's been married for longer than...
0: Oh, I'm not married.
1: I'm going to say... Well, I've been married for 28 years.
2: Yeah.
1: If there's someone who's been married for longer than 10 years and still uses a tongue and a kiss, I'd like to know about it, please.
2: 13, 24, 10, if that's you.
0: But you're not just like, you know, a bit of open mouth, you know, you're sort of...
1: But there's no tongue.
0: You know what I'm saying?
1: There's no tongue. Anyway, I feel like we should move on. I feel icky, too icky talking to you about this.
2: Okay.
0: You brought it.
2: This is weird science. It's factual.
0: It's good. It's good stuff.
1: See, there's no one's called in.
0: No, the lines are shut down at the moment. Or something. There they are. See, look.
1: Okay. I reckon there'll be no one over who's been married for more than 10 years that's using a tongue.
2: Okay.
1: That's what I reckon.
2: You should try it anyway. But let's move on.
1: Okay, next one. Oh, the chemistry prize came out with the best, most protein milk drink. You know, there's all different types of milk. You know, there's oat milk, almond milk, cow's milk, blah, blah, blah.
0: Yeah.
1: Cockroach milk.
2: What?
0: Come on.
1: Cockroach milk has three times as much energy as cow's milk proteins.
2: Cockroach milk? And they extract the milk from the roach.
0: How do you milk them?
2: How do you milk a roach? Are there nipples?
0: That's ridiculous.
1: I don't know.
2: Cockroach milk.
0: I mean, sometimes when you squash them... Some sort of white fluid coming. Is that the milk? Or
1: maybe they do go white when you squash them. Okay, let's go back to the kissing thing quickly because I'm interested with this. I said there's no one over 10 years who's still using a tongue in kissing.
0: Yeah.
1: Prove me wrong. Angela from Upper Mount Cravat.
3: Hello, how are you going?
2: Yep.
0: Yeah, we're good. So what's your go?
3: Well, we still do special occasions, and so when the tongue is used, you know it's on. If it's just a peck, it's just a hello, goodbye, and then if it's tongue, then you know you're in for a good night.
2: So the tongue is used when I see.
1: Okay.
2: When it's the tongue.
0: So usually it's
3: a bit of a signal to go.
0: Otherwise it's a mwah.
3: Otherwise it's mwah, have a good day, how are you going, a bit of a...
1: Okay, I'm going to try harder.
2: Yeah.
1: Maybe.
0: Give some other little one and then we'll go back to the kissing stuff.
1: Oh, okay, okay. Apparently they did another study and they said that babies smell beautiful to parents.
2: Yes.
1: But teenagers don't smell beautiful to parents.
2: Well, it's B.O. Babies don't have B.O.
0: They smell disgusting.
2: Yeah,
1: that's kind of an obvious one, isn't it?
0: Yeah, it's B.O.
1: Okay. Rich people are more likely to steal kids' lollies.
2: Well, do you do that?
0: Do you?
1: Are you talking to me?
0: Yes.
1: Are you talking to the listeners?
0: It's the rich person in the show.
2: I mean, I don't, but I'm talking to you.
1: Can we go back to the kissing?
0: You steal lollies of children.
2: Carly.
0: How is that scientific? I don't really know what that means, by the way.
2: This is good science, though. Carly out of Wynnum. How long have you been with your partner?
0: Back a kiss, back to kissing.
3: We've been together for 20 years.
1: Mm-hmm. Do you still use your tongue?
3: Yeah. Not all the time, but yes.
1: Like once a week?
3: Yeah, I'd say so. Or more, yeah.
0: I tell you, this is getting all married territory. Like, the confusing thing is, for me, very occasionally I'll be out at a bar or something. G'day, whatever your name is. Well, I was going to say Susan there, but I'm looking at you. Hey, Daphne.
2: Daphne!
0: How you doing? You were down at Penelope or something, yeah. and going for a kiss, and you're kissing the lips. But it's just like, mwah. Like, did we just get, was that sexual? You know,
2: like a greeting kiss on
0: the
2: lips. That's weird.
0: So how's it different from being married 25 years and kissing on the lips, which means apparently absolutely nothing?
1: Mm-hmm. Yeah,
0: you know what I'm saying? It's an area there.
1: It's a conversation for another day.
0: Well, okay. It was a kissing question.
1: The only reason I'm umming and ahhing is, remember there was a video went around recently of me...
2: Yes, kissing James
1: Kind
2: Bracey.
1: Of kissing James Bracey on the lips.
0: Yeah.
1: And he's a friend of mine.
0: Yeah.
1: And it wasn't...
0: That had nothing with marriage.
1: That was nothing to do with marriage.
0: Yeah.
1: No.
0: Yeah.
1: No. But that was... Yeah, so you can do that, but I don't feel comfortable with that always.
0: It does feel strange.
2: Yeah, I think kissing the lips of anyone that's not your partner is weird. But you see the family that lips kiss?
0: If it's not romantic.
2: Yeah, if it's not romantic.
1: And even... I mean, your child, you can do it up to maybe a certain age,
2: yes. I understand
1: and then,
2: that.
1: Like, I wouldn't kiss my kids on the lips now because they're 20 and 21.
0: Well, neither would I.
2: That'd be weird. You wouldn't kiss Susie's kids on the lips?
0: Oh, Bill, maybe.
2: Yeah. Anyway, guys.
0: We're good mates.
2: That's weird science.
1: Weird science. I like that.
2: It's we're educational.
4: Nick, Lutzi, and Susie O'Neill.

0: Lutzy and Susie O'Neill.
1: Had a really awkward moment yesterday, guys.
2: Mm-hmm.
1: As an animal owner, there is nothing more awkward than this moment.
2: Mm-hmm.
1: You guys don't own pets. Obviously, I know that. I'm aware.
2: No.
1: When you own a dog and you take them for a walk, is your responsibility obviously to bring poo bag? Yes?
2: Well, the person in my street doesn't because I counted 5 poos on my lawn yesterday. Keep going.
1: Perfect.
3: And I've you know, on occasion had pets as part of relationships, and yes, my understanding is definitely a poo bag.
1: Thanks, David. And that's all we've got time
3: definitely
1: for.
3: Definitely a poo bag.
1: Okay, so yes.
2: Take
1: right?
2: a poo bag, people.
1: So what happened to me yesterday is I took one, but sometimes on the journey your dog will double poop. And then you only take one, which can be a rookie mistake.
3: Yeah, weird apparatus.
1: Yeah, so
3: pulling out, you know.
1: Keep going. Yep. So I only had the one. Mm-hmm. So pick up one, all is good.
2: Yep.
1: Then they do another one and you don't have anything
2: just
1: to pick
2: open up
1: with.
2: The original and put it in that one. Why can't you do that?
1: Because you pick it up with your hand and then you tie it up. And it's like,
3: don't you throw it in the bin then?
1: Then you throw it in the bin or you still haven't, you're going to untie it and grab the. So you're faced with a few options, right, Suze?
2: Mm-hmm.
1: It's either option number one is if there's someone else around with the dog, you ask them for a spare, right?
2: Is that okay?
1: That's okay. But there was no one in this instance that had spares.
2: Okay.
1: Then you're faced with the other one is option two, just walk away.
2: Yep.
1: Straight up.
2: If no one's looking.
1: Don't do anything. Or my favourite, go down, pretend to pick it up, wait for a clear coast and then bail. Yeah?
3: Yeah.
1: Or the last one, I was talking to our producer Ash about this one. She seems to do this, which I find the strangest. Use another object to pick it up.
2: And then put it where?
1: I presume in the bin, but producer Ash.
3: Just in the bushes.
1: What did you do?
4: I had to use a large leaf to scoop up 5 individual poops. Then I put it near my car. Then I waited a bit. And then I actually had to put it in the boot and take it home because there was nowhere to put it. There were people watching.
2: Just live in the gutter. Oh.
4: I felt bad.
1: There is nothing more, like, because I hate people who don't pick up their own dog stuff. And it rarely happens because I bring bags. But when you.
2: It happens all the time. For you? Or
1: for me, I mean, yeah.
2: Oh, sorry. Yes.
1: In your street, it happens a bit.
2: I'm so angry now that I can't concentrate on your story. Because
1: you're thinking of stray dog
2: poos. Thinking about how for years now.
3: Always on your lawn too, isn't it?
2: It's always on our lawn.
1: They have favourite lawns they go to.
2: Well, it's ours. And I don't know who it is. It's someone in our street. And I'm really angry. So back to your story.
1: Well, no, I'm just saying I was then faced with that horrible decision because it usually happens on people's lawns.
2: Yeah.
1: And so I opted for, I didn't opt for Ash's, pick it up with the leaf and leave it in my
3: That's
1: boot.
3: That's ridiculous.
1: That just seems a bit, yeah. I opted for the old, you put your hands in your pocket, and where is it gone? And then you bend down and you pretend to do something. And then you wait for the coast is clear and then you just walk away. But the whole afternoon, I felt like I'd done something super illegal. Like, I felt so guilty about it.
2: Yeah.
1: It's the worst feeling.
2: Some people, yeah. But they don't know it's you. What address was it?
1: What do you mean, what house was it?
2: Where was it?
1: It was in my local area.
2: I don't know. Look, people should pick it up. Once again, I'm angry about my lawn.
1: Okay.
3: Well, it's the standard you set for yourself that you're embarrassed at because you're now doing something which you would complain about.
1: Yes.
3: You know what I'm saying?
1: Yes.
3: And that's fair enough.
1: Yeah.
3: But I don't know. Sometimes it just happens. I mean, you didn't mean to do it.
2: Yeah, if you don't do it regularly.
3: I don't know the answers.
1: Thanks. You're making me feel better about this.
2: Yeah, yeah. Because what I have to do now on our lawn, which always, before we do the mowing,
1: good.
2: Is it's gone hard by this stage because we've obviously can't get rid of it straight away because it's soft.
1: Yeah.
2: You've got to pick it up with your hand and put it on the road. Otherwise, if your lawnmower goes over poo, have you ever smelt that?
1: Oh, it goes everywhere.
2: It reopens it.
3: So if you chuck it on the road is your option? Like what?
2: Yes.
3: Once it goes hard?
2: Hard, I just push it on the road. Either kick it on the road or I pick it up with
3: my
2: hand.
3: Then a car goes over and it might stink.
2: Well, yeah. At least it's not on our lawn anymore.
1: I mean, 13, 24, 10, if you want to weigh in like Thomas has. So. Good morning, Tom.
5: Yeah, good morning. You can buy a dog repellent spray at Bunnings, and
2: Is this for me? Just deter
5: the dogs from wanting to do their business there.
2: Oh, I didn't realize that. So you spray it all over your lawn,
5: but it's a little bit costly. And then again, your grass grows, so it ends up being a costly exercise.
3: That's okay, because she can afford it.
1: Money's not an issue. Money's not an issue, Thomas.
2: That's a good idea. Thank you for that.
5: It'll just deter them from doing their thing there. Yeah.
3: Okay.
1: That is a good idea. We've got a full board of callers now, and I don't know. I mean, Mel, good morning to you.
6: Hello.
3: Yeah. You're going blind. No, she's listening on delay, I think.
1: No, she's been answered. Mel, what do you want to say?
3: Turn your wireless off.
6: Hello. Good morning. Oh, so I love all the stories about taking a dog for a walk. It's very embarrassing when you don't have your poo bag with you.
1: Yeah.
6: My dog the other day went for a walk and did a poo, and I found a Gatorade bottle. So I found a stick and I was scooping his poo into the Gatorade bottle because there were all people around watching me and I just couldn't leave it in the parkway.
2: I love that.
3: That's yeah, so not bad.
1: You feel really idea. Guilty. That's good, Mel. I'm glad.
2: Shame.
1: You do. You feel the shame.
2: That's a good idea.
1: That's fun. Thank you, Mel.
3: And Gatorade bottle reusable.
1: Very reusable.
3: Two poos.
1: That's true, actually. Right. Just, open the lid.
3: You could just sort
1: scoop.
3: Of run it along oh, the grass yes, and it's just to get in there.
1: Kelly's got one more embarrassing story for us. We've got a full board of dog.
2: Can we come back with these? They're so interesting.
1: I guess we can come back. Do you want to come back with them?
2: I reckon.
1: Let's come. Okay, we'll come back with them. 13, 24, 10, I guess. Let's go. What embarrassing dog poo stories? What'd you have to do?
0: Nick Lutze and Susie O'Neill on Nova. Oh, yeah. The Grammy nominated Pop Phenom Superstar.
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15: 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Yeah.

0: and Susie O'Neill.
1: Didn't mean for it to be this, but we're talking the worst thing that can happen to you when you own a dog and not being able to pick up your dog poo if you run out of bags. Happened to me yesterday. Mm. I brought one bag. There was a double situation. You're faced with some tough options.
2: We already had a good option. The last lady put it in a Gatorade bottle. I like that. And then I went off my own little tangent saying that there's two dogs in our street that are pooing on our lawn and not picking it up. So I counted five yesterday when I was watering the plants.
3: Two different dogs, though, you think?
2: Yeah, different sizes. Yeah, different size
3: that
2: poo.
3: Makes sense.
1: Can we also stress, I know there's those things where you can put multiple dog bags in, as Lutzy was talking about. I just did not have one yesterday. You know, it was one of those situations.
2: Yep.
1: Didn't have enough bags.
2: Okay, we're going back and forth like tennis.
1: Sorry.
2: Graham,
3: just get to the coolest guys.
2: Graham from Beenleigh, you got a tip for me quickly about the dry poo on my lawn?
4: Yeah. Definitely pick it up. Don't mow it over because it can be quite toxic. When it puffed up in the dust, and you know you've got five of them. Make sure you pick it up.
2: Ooh. I'll tell Cliff when he mows the lawn.
1: Oh, toxic!
4: Don't mow it over the mower because you can end up quite ill.
2: Thank you.
1: Okay.
3: Yeah, did not know that.
1: No.
3: Did not.
1: Now, these calls could go any which way, I think, but Kelly from Fernie Grove, what have you got for us?
5: Good morning. I've got two dogs and one of them has anxiety, so I can't even get 50 metres without it pooping and it just poops the whole way. But if I'm not quick enough, my other dog will eat it and scoop it up itself.
1: Oh, I see what you're saying. So I own two dogs.
3: That's sick.
5: I've got my own pooper scooper.
2: That's a great idea.
1: Oh, yeah.
5: It's disgusting.
3: It's gross, but I mean, it's not your problem, is it?
5: It's notorious at the dog park for eating poo, but it's not the only dog that does it, so I don't feel as bad.
1: There are such some dogs that just do that.
2: Really?
1: That's
3: making me feel a bit vomity.
1: And you just can't help if you get one of those dogs.
3: What is wrong with them? Can't they taste it?
1: They smell and they taste it. My dog doesn't do that, but I've seen plenty do that, Kelly. Jeez.
5: And they're really quick too. It's like they're obsessive with it.
2: I feel sorry for your anxious dog as well. Is there something you can do to stop it being so anxious? Some meditation?
5: Yeah, I don't know.
1: You can put it on pills. You definitely can with dogs like that. And
3: pills.
1: My dog is.
3: Just medicated.
1: Yeah, Pam's medicated.
3: What are they anxious about? They don't even pay tax.
1: I know, they don't do anything.
3: They buy food, they sleep all day. Poo wherever they want.
2: True.
3: How could they be anxious?
1: They're petrified. Yeah, I know.
2: It's a bit genetic.
1: Sarah out of Chermside.
3: Strike me.
1: What have you got for
6: Good
1: us
6: morning.
1: Here, Sarah?
6: I've got a funny dog poo story. So this didn't happen to me. This happened to my partner's dad. So we used to have a little sausage shop. He made it till 17, but he used to love sitting on the couch with us. Anyway, his dad was sitting on the couch, eating a bowl of Twisties, and little Snags is walking all over him, and he picks up a Twisty, eats it, realises it's not a Twisty, but a little piece of dried dog poo that Snags has started to drop by.
3: That's disgusting.
6: We heard him from the other room, so it was very funny.
2: I suppose the texture, mate, was it dry, no, would feel the same.
1: Maybe. Snags is poo.
6: It was exactly like a Twisty.
3: Sort of, I don't know, for some reason I feel like serves him right, because he's just on the couch, doing nothing, eating Twisties, just, you know, it's just like being piggish. He knows he drops them sometimes because he's untidy. Yeah, I'll just pick that one up and stick it in my mouth.
2: Oh, how much would it cost if you'd have a piece of dog poo?
1: You couldn't pay me.
3: Money-wise?
2: Yeah. You would do it for a certain amount of money. There's always a price.
1: Yeah, the dog's
3: want to swallow it.
2: Oh, not to swallow it, no.
1: that's too far. Well, that's too
3: it's
1: far.
3: It's in your mouth. You're gonna, what?
2: Well, it might be dangerous to swallow it.
3: Yeah, I don't know. That's disgusting. Oh, people haven't.
1: I know. Apologies for these calls.
3: Go that way.
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0: my God, remember the conversation about the tunnels underwater?
1: Yeah, I mean, I'm still, my mind is still blown how they build tunnels under the land, under the ocean.
0: Yeah, they go through the land, not the water. So under the water.
1: Yeah, but Clint thought they floated.
2: Yeah, I did for a second.
1: We couldn't. We thought they were on the base of the ocean.
0: We had the argument about the internet cable going across the ocean too, didn't we?
1: No.
0: So, like...
1: Surely it's just Wi-Fi.
0: No, I think there's like a cable that goes across the ocean.
1: To where?
0: Like other countries.
1: We're all joined by one big internet cable.
0: I believe so.
1: Do you know? They've never tunneled from here to America.
0: No, I think it lays on the ocean bed.
1: All the way to America. One cable. Come on, mate.
2: What, like a...
1: That's not right.
0: You think it's all satellite?
2: Well, like an extension line.
1: Well, yeah, now it's satellite. You have to plug a few in to get to America.
2: I mean, they're long, those extension lines. I know. You get a bunny.
0: No, let me do it.
1: Do we hop out of the ocean?
2: Do you know what I want to know?
1: At Hawaii and then go back in?
0: I know you're patronising me, but like...
2: 13, 24, 10, if you can help me out maybe. I know it's your segment, Lauren, but how on earth do they get cranes out of buildings once they build the building?
0: Oh, my God.
2: I've always wondered that.
0: Apparently,
2: do they
0: get the crane, bottom pieces come out, and then it lowers down. So the next piece comes out, goes down.
2: Like next Jenga?
0: Piece. Yes. Like Jenga.
1: They break it down. It doesn't come down in one piece.
0: Yep.
2: Oh.
1: I believe. From all my building site visits.
2: Thank you, Foreman Lauren.
1: All right. Let's
0: sorry,
1: do it.
0: Sorry.
1: Okay. No, let's not do it.
0: Thin, highly durable fiber optic cables are laid on the ocean floor. They carry over 95% of international data traffic between continents.
2: Okay.
0: Thank you.
2: Surely it's...
1: I don't think we have one cable from here to America.
2: Is it America? Is it time for the cloud? Well, let's get rid of it.
1: Well, the satellite. Elon Musk has Starlink. Man, Starlink's... Love him or hate him. Yeah. Starlink's good gear.
2: That's AI, Jace.
0: That's not AI. That's a photo of the cable underwater.
1: And that goes all the way to America.
0: Yeah.
1: Just that one
0: America.
1: Cable. Yeah. Come on, mate.
2: 13, 24, 10. What
1: on,
2: does Lauren
1: get it together.
2: Not know? Archer, good morning.
1: Hello.
3: Hello.
1: Hello.
3: How are you?
2: How are you, young man?
3: Good.
2: That's good. Do you have something Lauren doesn't know?
3: Yeah.
2: Shoot.
3: Did you know that tornadoes have been known to strip the feathers off of chickens?
1: Tornadoes have been known to strip feathers off chickens?
2: Wow.
1: I mean...
3: Yeah?
1: I assume that they
3: it
1: would
3: leaves them naked.
1: Oh! And are they
0: chicken.
1: Alive at the end of it? Naked and afraid?
3: Yeah, they're just naked.
1: Oh, I didn't know that the tornadoes made them naked. No.
4: Lauren doesn't know.
0: Tell you what, wouldn't
1: do you think the chicken would survive anyway? In the tornado?
0: Well, I think, you know what, if the tornado...
1: It gets picked up, spins it around like it's in a dryer.
0: Well, I think if the tornado was close enough, it would pick the chicken up. But maybe it's just that small little window where it's not close enough to pick the chicken up.
1: But
0: it just takes feathers. Tell you what, a bald chicken I don't think would look very attractive either.
1: Well, that's sort of what you put in the oven.
2: Yeah, it's...
0: Yeah, no, you're right there.
1: Just a bald
0: chicken. Give you that.
2: Bald chicken.
0: Yeah, she got me there.
2: Yeah.
1: Good on you, Archer. I didn't know that made the chickens naked. Nope.
0: Thank you, Lauren.
4: Jason doesn't know.
1: Marnie, good morning.
5: Good morning.
1: Is there something I don't know that you do?
5: Yeah, so zebras have individual, like, stripes and prints, so no two zebras have the same pattern.
1: I knew that. It's like a fingerprint.
5: Yeah.
1: Yes, I did know that. They're unique to their own.
0: Right.
1: Yeah, every single one is different. Good on you, Marnie. I love zebras.
2: Yeah, so do I.
1: Are zebras nice or are they aggro?
2: Are they scatty?
1: Like, could you, if
2: it's
1: you saw
2: basically, one, couldn't have one as a pet.
0: It's basically a horse,
1: but if
0: isn't
1: I was
0: it?
1: On a safari and it, could I?
2: Outrun it?
1: No.
2: It climb on
1: I
2: it?
1: I couldn't outrun a wombat.
2: Could you climb aboard one?
1: But like, would they be friendly? Would they bite? Or like kill you like a
0: There's only one way to find out. It's go to Werribee. They'd have them there,
1: wouldn't
0: they?
1: I'd rather go to Africa.
0: Well, let's do baby steps. We'll go
1: Marnie,
0: to Werribee.
1: Do you know? Are zebras friendly?
5: I know they're skittish. They're very scared.
2: Yeah,
5: but their bums are really, really strong. So if they ever get scared, they band together and they always have their bum to the outside because a lion can't bite it.
0: That's their weapon.
2: Oh. Like they sort of buck you.
1: Well, that they're strong. Like if they get bitten, they're fine.
0: Yeah, right. Little nibble
1: like
0: on the
1: that's arse. Their armour. They didn't skip leg day or butt day.
2: No.
0: Tina, what does Lauren not know?
6: Lauren, I don't think that you know that a spermologist collects trivia.
1: A spermologist?
6: Yes.
1: Sperm. S-P-E-R-M.
0: Spermologist collects.
6: Spermologist collects trivia.
1: Did not know that.
4: Lauren doesn't know.
1: So they're like the quiz master.
2: She got
0: what did you think they did?
1: That was such an evil
2: a
1: laugh you just did,
2: spermologist?
0: Yeah. Yeah, it was like, got her.
2: Okay. So you don't want to.
1: You've got a great laugh, Tina.
2: So spermologists would fit right in at a trivia night. They'd dominate.
0: Yeah, they would.
2: They?
0: Yeah.
6: So 100%.
1: That's their job.
0: I mean, very awkward, though, when you meet someone at a bar and they're like, what do you do for a living?
2: I'm a spermologist.
0: No, let me explain.

0: This is Jace, Lauren and Clint. You are listening to Nova. Hey, producer Jizz is in the house. Morning, Jizz.
1: Good morning.
0: Top Hello. Of the morning to you.
2: Hello, Jizzy.
1: Hello.
2: Now, what have you seen in your suburb?
1: In my suburb, right outside my apartment, I'm walking in and out. There's been a car parked there for the last number of days. And every day that I go by, the car hasn't moved and it's getting an extra parking ticket. It's gone from one
0: to two.
2: Once you got a ticket, that was
0: two.
2: It.
0: That's three, what I thought. You can just leave it there forever.
1: Three parking tickets, and they're all fresh. Like, it has to be day after day after
0: day. I was about to say, question, is it a 24-hour period? Must be.
2: Must be.
3: No, I was always told.
2: Once you got a ticket, so you,
3: you get a ticket,
2: it.
3: You can leave that thing there for years.
0: What sort of car?
1: You know what? If I was colorblind, I would have said it was Clint Stanaway's Mercedes sports car.
2: Oh.
1: It's the same car, just different color.
3: No, it's what color
1: there must be. There must be something with the Mercedes drivers, though.
3: But what arrogant?
2: Also, there's also something with the parking inspectors.
1: Oh yeah, they're ruthless.
2: I've seen them run up the street in my street when people haven't put a permit on their car. Sometimes they've gone in to get a permit, and I've seen it on my cameras of them running up to be like, "Oh, they've parked the car without a permit," and they've gone inside the house to get the visitor permit. Don't get me started on
3: that. What do they call them? Grey ghosts.
2: These ones are in
3: parking inspectors.
2: These ones are in navy blue.
0: The conversation
3: doesn't work then.
2: No, navy blue. And they're not ghosts. You see them all the time.
0: When you come back to the car.
2: And they park illegally to put parking tickets.
3: They park illegally, Lauren.
2: You're in an illegal spot.
3: You're in a no standing zone in your little Hyundai Elantra.
0: I rocked up the other day and he was mid ticket printing.
3: For you?
0: Yeah.
3: And you just drive off.
0: No, you don't. I looked at it.
3: No, you drive off.
0: I laughed and said, "Got me."
2: We had my brother in law staying with us, and now you have to do a digital parking permit. As you know, that really upsets me. And I put in his parking, his, what do you call it, number plate, and I put it in as a O instead of a zero.
1: Oh.
2: And I had no idea, and I got a parking ticket.
0: Well, that's on you.
3: Well, no, sure, you can.
2: It looked like an O to me.
3: Question. You can object.
0: Do they drive your street? Because. Some of them now, they just drive along and they've got cameras on a little car so they don't even get out.
2: And a lot of them have sensors, so you can't even stay for 1 minute extra. They get a notification.
3: Just go back a little bit to you and him handing you a ticket. That ticket isn't worth the paper it's printed on.
0: What do you mean? It was out the front of work.
3: They've got to stick it to your windshield and get a photo of it for it to be
2: legitimate ticket. I thought once they printed it.
0: Yeah, he'd printed it.
3: But it has to go onto the car. You can't.
2: If you're
3: be
2: out of
3: it.
2: There before it's.
3: Yeah, so that's why if they're still on their little funny computer, you get in, you drive off. They haven't stuck it to your windshield. That ticket ain't worth the.
0: No.
2: But then some of them have sensors and they come and back time it to when you were in the sensor.
0: But you're saying if that ticket doesn't hit the windscreen.
3: From what I'm told.
2: That's a good rule, Clint.
0: Yeah. Great rule.
2: They should have to have a photo of, and you can chase me down the street if you want to try and get it.
0: You know what? I'd be like, Lauren, I'll distract him. Quick, get in your car and leave.
2: I'd be on the Tesla app turning my windscreen wipers on.
3: They've got to provide photo evidence of it being on your windshield. There you go.
0: I would love that. Imagine trying to get the ticket.
2: I used to get my classes at uni finished at when I was in the city and it was 4:30 Clearway and the class finished at 4:25 and if one person asked an extra question, you would get and you could go over. You'd get 10 people in my class to get their cars towed or parking fines.
3: Yeah.
2: And I got so many parking fines that I hadn't paid this. I'm not proud of this. I paid them eventually.
0: Oh, this when the sheriff came.
2: But it was one of those. You tell the story. It was when the sheriff came. And do you remember what happened?
0: No. I'm just saying it's when the sheriff came.
2: So I clamped my tires and I was with my friend Nick because I had an overdue parking fine that was so far overdue. And then a car parked so close to me that they... The police couldn't get the tire clamp off because they have to pull it down. And if you parked not parallel, you park next to each other. And I was like, well, I've got to go to a girl's lunch. And so the police gave me a little ride to the lunch.
3: The sheriff?
2: Mm.
0: In the paddy wagon park?
3: What was the combo like?
2: I was just like, thanks for the ride. You've saved me an Uber. But he's like, well, I've cost you $500 with the tire clamp. I was like, that's true. There's no winners here, are
0: but
2: there?
0: But that's a deal with that on Monday issue.
2: Yeah.
0: That's not today.
1: Well, at home, they skip the parking.
3: At home in?
1: In Ireland.
3: Oh, thank you. Just in case we didn't pick
1: in
3: up on the accent.
1: The motherland. They skip the parking tickets and go straight to a clamp.
3: Oh,
1: you
3: no.
1: get a clamp straight away.
2: That's
3: some serious business.
1: Yeah, if you've overstayed your parking
2: they spot. Clamp you.
1: They clamp you straight away. And the councils go around and they are...
2: Hardcore.
3: Ruthless.
2: Oh, no.
3: Okay, so 13, 24, 10, have you been clamped? Also, if anyone knows, can dispel those myths about parking
2: tickets. Oh, your parking inspector.
3: Like the whole one ticket is enough to leave your car there forever.
0: 13-24-10 is our number. I got clamped on private property, which I didn't know was allowed.
2: Oh.
0: I'll tell you about it when we hit the phones next.
2: Or have you ever met the sheriff? Have you ever had to have a meeting with the sheriff?
0: The sheriff.
2: There's a few. Still got them on speed dial. Got their number if you need them.
4: Jace, Lauren and Clint.
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0: Thanks for joining us. You're listening to Nova. It is Jace, Lauren and Clint with you.
1: We're talking about all things parking tickets, parking inspectors, wheel clamping.
2: Sheriffs.
1: It's so annoying,
2: have you met
1: obviously.
2: The sheriff?
0: I met your friend, the sheriff.
1: And just quickly to clear up a few things, I've done some research because I am the researched one on this show.
2: Yes, you are. You're the news guy.
1: It turns out you can indeed get more than one ticket.
0: Really?
1: At a time.
0: Did you look into the
2: same day?
1: Yeah, it is discretionary. Like, as in, if they see a ticket, they don't. But of course, they're going to.
2: Of course.
1: Do they get a commission for more parking
0: yes.
1: tickets?
2: We've discussed this many times too.
1: And?
2: I don't know the answer.
1: I'll Google that next. Yeah. And also,
2: I think they said they don't. But
0: what's
2: I don't
0: the other myth?
1: Well, in terms of, I was always under the impression they have to take a photo of the ticket on the dash for it to be on the windscreen for it to be valid.
2: Mm.
1: Some councils now issue digital tickets. So that's
2: in Queensland.
1: Not the case.
2: My brother-in-law was telling me, you just overstay your welcome and you don't know until you get the letter in the mail. And you're you think you've got away with it and then you get the letter.
0: Yeah, got him. That sucks. You think we'd learn. The radio station I used to work at in New Zealand, our parking was sort of down the street. Mm. Only the executives could park underneath in the building.
2: Oh, yeah.
0: And sometimes, you know, if it was raining and stuff, you'd be like, I don't want to walk from down the street. Mm. So I'd park in like little visitor bays underneath.
1: Good.
0: You get a couple of warnings and...
2: What? You don't get a fine in the visitor bay, do you?
0: They wheel clamped me.
2: Oh.
0: In the radio station car park, wheel clamped
2: me. Yeah. Well, you're not visiting, bruh. Get out.
1: But...
0: clamped!
1: I mean...
2: You park out on the street a lot of mornings and you run the risk of a fine every morning. How many have you picked up down
0: only
2: there?
0: Only two.
1: Oh, well, and South I would
2: Melbourne,
1: say that's good. That's,
0: No.
2: There's money to be made in South Melbourne.
1: In uni days, I mean, a parking permit at uni was $400, which as a uni student, that was
0: down here. There are
1: hard to find that sort of money. But if you got away with a couple of fines worth
2: you're ahead.
0: Yeah.
1: So that's the sort of gauntlet that you run.
2: Mm.
0: Hello, Paul.
3: Good morning.
2: Where did you get your tyres planted?
1: Oh,
2: wine?
1: Paulie.
3: A few years ago, I was at Frankston Shopping Centre, Bayside.
2: Yep.
3: And I got stung by the sheriff. They had one of those cars go around, one of the vans drive around the shopping centre and scan your license plate.
1: And just on that, Paul, they're so poxy, those little cars, aren't they?
0: Hang on.
3: They're very boxy.
0: What are they scanning for in the car
2: park? They scan the number plates, and if you've got many, because you get your tyres clamped when you've got many overdue
0: tyres. Come looking for you as well.
2: Yes, they go and scan number plates and go, that car has seven unpaid number plates.
3: Mine was about 10K in unpaid tolls.
0: Oh, yeah. So
1: that'll do it.
2: Do you know what?
0: Tolls will get you.
2: I got done on the tolls at uni too. I just had no idea.
1: Mm. Okay, so you were
2: clamped. When the tolls first came in, it was very confusing. And it was like $4 for the toll. If you didn't pay it, it went up to $20. And then it went up to like
1: $700.
0: Mm. I don't have a thing in my car, but I've registered the number plate. Does that work?
2: Yeah, you don't need it.
1: Yeah, right, okay, gotcha. But you incur a further charge.
0: Oh, do you?
1: Yeah.
2: What do you mean?
1: Well, if you haven't got the e-tag, and you've just got it's more expensive.
2: What?
1: Mm. If it's just linked to a number plate.
0: Oh,
2: I didn't know that.
0: No.
2: Why don't they just let it go to a number plate? No one wants that annoying little
1: thing. Because I think it's admin. It's admin for them.
0: Well, it's admin for us having the little thing in there.
2: Oh, I didn't know that.
1: Anyway, sorry, Paul, where were we?
0: Every day's a school day.
3: Yeah, so I was out shopping and I saw the sticker and the clamp in my car. And they had to get the sheriff, call them, waited about an hour. And, I said, I can't afford to pay 10K and there. So they actually came over a few nights later with this massive folder of printed out fines. and they basically arrested me and I had to show up to the magistrate's court to get a payment plan. They arrest you. And the courts, when I went, they wrote it down to like 2K and I just paid it off.
2: Yeah, you put it on a payment plan.
0: But also, that's what we're clogging up the court system with.
2: Yeah.
0: Come on.
2: Just chuck them on a payment plan. The sheriff can do that.
0: You know what? The sheriffs are wannabe cops. They're like the bloody mall cops of this city.
1: Yeah.
0: Should I?
1: Yeah, I don't know.
0: To pick
1: what
0: a
1: do you
0: with?
1: Got outstanding?
2: I think they do a wonderful job.
1: I think they're outstanding at their job.
0: Well, I think they obviously weren't qualified enough to be proper cops, so they're driving around in that funny
2: Friends of the
0: car.
2: Brand, the sheriffs. I like you all. Don't come at me. Come at Jason.
4: This is Jace, Lauren and Clint.
5: Turn it up.
4: On Nova.

0: we could dance all night.
1: This is Jace, Lauren and Clint on Nova. It's not just Monday, it's Milestone Monday.
2: It's just another Milestone Monday.
3: Congratulations to your family and friends.
1: 13-24-10 is our number.
4: And we will celebrate with you loud and proud.
1: Big or small.
4: Okay.
1: Actually, you know what? I went rogue.
4: Yeah.
1: I ordered something different at the pub for the first time
4: on
1: the weekend.
4: What did you order?
1: Oh, just like a different meal. I did prawns and onion rings.
4: Prawns and onion rings. Okay, well done, Jace. Good on you.
5: Rogue, which, but okay.
1: Just, you know. But, you know, like creature of habit, always normally get the same meal.
4: One may say that your palate is maturing.
1: Is he mocking me?
4: A little.
5: Did you get like pre-crumbed onion rings or did you make them?
1: No, they were like a battered onion ring.
4: Onion.
5: But pre-battered?
1: Yeah. What do you mean, pre?
4: Oh, he went to the pub. That's what he ordered.
1: Oh, God, no, didn't make them.
4: Prawns and onion rings.
5: I do love an onion ring.
4: Onion.
5: I love an onion
4: ring. Yeah, so do I. They're very good.
1: You're mocking the way
4: I
1: say.
4: Yes, of course we are. Okay, let's open the phone lines and speak to Henny. Hello, Henny. Hello.
6: Hi.
1: Hello.
5: Hi.
4: Now, what did you do?
6: I went to my nana's house for sleep over the first time with my sister.
5: Oh, you went to nana's for a sleepover.
4: Well,
5: for the first time. Henny, how old are you?
6: Six.
1: Oh, that's.
5: And did you have a great time?
1: That's big.
6: Yeah.
5: Did nana let you have any treats that mum and dad wouldn't let you have?
1: Oh, yeah.
6: So let me have some in the morning.
5: Oh, yeah, treats in the morning nice. Before sending
4: that.
5: You home.
4: Now, Henny, did Nan let you stay up late?
6: No.
4: No.
5: Nana was exhausted. She's tired. Nana was ready to put them to bed at 4 p.m.
1: Yeah, exactly. Nana reads
4: all right,
1: at 3.
4: Well done, Henny.
1: That's cool. First sleepover is always a massive thing.
4: Yeah.
1: Big deal.
5: Laura, good morning. What are you celebrating? What did you do for the first time?
7: Well, I don't know if I'll be celebrating it, but I did our wheels on the weekend.
5: Oh, do you know what? It's a clapper in.
4: You know, celebrate it.
5: It's one of those, riding a wheel.
1: Oh,
5: it's
1: yeah.
5: one of those jobs that you put off. You talk about yeah. doing.
7: I know. We all know we're going to get there, but it's not something we want to face.
5: No.
7: But anyway, it's done now.
5: Any arguments over it?
7: Well, no, everything he has comes to me and everything I have. I don't know.
1: And then what about in the...
5: Heaven forbid you...
1: At the same time.
5: At the same time.
1: Yeah. Who gets the kids?
7: I know. Then our daughter gets everything.
4: I don't think you ask who gets the kids.
1: What do you mean?
4: I don't think you put your kids in the will.
1: That's yeah, you do. No, you do. You do have you? To,
5: so
1: yes.
5: What, when my mother dies, she's going to go, okay, Lauren.
4: Oh, everyone's nodding furiously. You do.
1: Yeah. Absolutely.
4: I thought it was just your jewellery and your
1: no,
4: house.
1: No, that's... Well, you put the kids in your will.
5: At what age can my mother stop handing me over to someone?
1: No. No one's going to get you. That's fine. But, like, say if I died, and say if Lou and I perish tomorrow.
4: Oh, okay.
1: Where are the kids going? Can you not cross your fingers?
5: I didn't do that.
1: You did both hands. You had your fingers crossed, both hands.
5: Clint, that was you.
1: I thought you'd at least want
4: Lou. Is that because you want the kids? That's your punishment. You can have Jace's kids.
5: I'll get Archie, you get Hudson.
1: No, you've got to keep.
5: Felix can fend for himself.
1: No,
5: you've got to
1: keep them together.
5: Can you divide them up in the will?
1: No, you can, but you wouldn't.
5: So do you have to ask the person? Because what if all of a sudden I get the kid and I'm like, I don't want the kids.
1: That's my ultimate final prank.
5: Do I need to approve
1: prank.
5: That?
1: No, it's my ultimate final
5: prank. Do you have
1: prank.
5: To approve
4: yeah,
5: it?
4: Yeah, sure, you need Click permission
1: boat,
4: slip.
1: You get the kids.
5: I just wanted the jewellery.
1: No.
5: I just wanted the jewellery and the flat screen TV.
1: Oh, well, yeah. The jewellery's attached to the kids and they like watching the TV, so it's a package deal.
5: Oh, God. I didn't know you put your...
4: No, I didn't
5: I thought
4: either.
5: That was the role of the
4: that's
5: godparent.
4: That's unfair.
1: No, that's what I'm saying. Godparents now is a token thing. It means nothing.
4: That's unfair.
5: Oh, okay, cool.
4: I don't
5: how are your kids going at that Catholic school?
1: Sorry?
5: Jason, how are the kids going at Catholic school where they had to get christened to go to?
4: Yeah, it obviously means a lot to the church.
5: It means nothing.
1: But just when it comes to the Hawkins.
5: Your kids are going to get kicked out of school because you're going to say something like
1: I'm not saying it. No.
5: I mean, that's kick-outable, I reckon.
1: No, it isn't.
5: Hello, Wendy.
8: Hello.
5: What are you celebrating on this wonderful Milestone Monday?
8: I auditioned for Tipping Point and I made...
5: this is my dream.
8: I made bug noises. I made a total fool of myself, but
5: Hang on. Talk us through. So you go to the audition and you have to do something kooky to stand out?
8: Yes, you have to do something kooky.
5: And what noises did you do?
8: Bug noises.
4: Bug.
8: And like, yeah.
5: Okay, give us some more. Tell us the bug and then...
4: Okay, so I'm Todd Woodbridge. Hey, Wendy,
1: Look at my logie.
4: I hear you do bug noises. Give us a taste.
5: That's a cricket.
4: What else do you do, Wendy?
0: And then I went...
4: What's that, like a horse?
5: That sounds like
0: a
5: monkey.
0: And now I'm doing it on radio. So.
5: Clap her
4: yeah,
5: in.
4: Yeah, good idea.
1: And have they said you're going to get a spot?
0: They said I could find out next week. Or up to 2 years, so sorry.
1: Oh, 2 years?
5: Oh, I mean, there's that many people trying to get on the tip. Well, who's got Todd? I've got Todd's number.
4: You know
5: let's,
4: what?
5: Let's text Todd and say, get the insect lady on.
1: Can you text him now?
4: The bug lady.
5: Was Todd there?
0: Yeah, Todd was there.
5: Todd.
4: Well, it's Logie Award winning the tipping point.
5: Hi, Todd.
0: Yeah, they had the Logie there.
4: Of course they had the Logie there.
9: Jace, Lauren and Clint.
10: Jace, Lauren and Clint.
9: On Nova.
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0: This is Jace, Lauren and Clint on Nova. You know who else is here?
1: Joe's Jokes.
2: Welcome to Joe's Jokes. I hope you guys appreciate them because when I share them with my workmates, they give me peanuts in return.
3: How about you tell us today's joke?
0: He's back. Favourite time of the week. His workmates don't appreciate him. We love him. Morning, Joe.
4: Morning, Joe.
5: Morning, guys. Hi, how are we?
0: We are good.
4: How many jokes have you sent out this week to the office, Joe?
5: Oh, I've sent a few, but yeah, I get the same response.
4: Yeah.
5: No one appreciates
4: how
5: it,
4: many?
5: Really.
4: But... Not zero replies?
5: No. Oh, I get a one or two replies, but I don't find them funny.
0: They...
5: I mean,
0: Joe, are they enjoying your work on Nova?
5: Yeah, they look, I've sort of shared my experience and I don't know if there's a bit of jealousy or something.
0: It would be. It would be. Yeah, it would be.
5: I don't know.
4: Of course. All right, Joe, you got a gag for us this morning?
5: Yeah. Guys, have you watched a new movie that's come out? It's called Constipation.
0: No, I haven't seen Constipation.
5: It hasn't come out yet.
4: How many goodies have you got for us this morning? You got two or three?
5: Yeah, I've got two or three.
4: Okay, let's do another one now and then we'll go to some callers and then we'll come back for your best one.
5: All right. Who can drink 20 litres of petrol without getting sick?
0: Who can drink 20 litres of petrol without getting sick?
6: Don't know.
5: Jerry can.
0: That's good.
4: 13-24-10 if you want to join us for Joe's jokes this morning with a bad joke.
0: Shame on Joe's workmates.
4: I know.
0: They don't appreciate what they've got.
4: Do you know what? I think it's because he's emailing it. You need the delivery. Jerry can.
0: Maybe add an audio file.
6: Lauren, do you have one?
4: Yeah.
6: Okay.
4: How do you fit 1,000 Pikachu on a bus?
0: How do you fit 1,000 Pikachu on a bus?
4: Your Pokemon.
0: That's good. That is good.
4: Take
0: excellent.
4: That to the kids. Your kids will
0: love
4: that.
0: My kids will love that.
6: Did you hear that Elsa's been banned from holding balloons?
0: No.
4: Elsa's been banned from holding balloons? No.
6: Because she lets them go.
0: Jesus.
4: Play the song. I like it.
0: Cara, good morning.
4: Morning.
7: Good morning.
0: Your best, worst joke. What do you got?
7: All right. What clothing brand do chickens wear?
0: What clothing brand do chickens wear?
7: I love it so much.
0: Do it again.
4: You got a great laugh, Cara.
7: It's
4: Well done, Clara. Cara's in the lead for me.
0: A lot of chicken.
4: All right, Ben. Good morning.
0: Very strong. Go, Benny.
8: Morning, all. Look, the community's outraged down here in Bisson. Small community chemist has been broken into. Two thieves, and they've stolen all the Viagra. So we're all on the lookout for two hardened criminals.
4: I like it, Ben. Well done.
0: I love a good story in the leader.
6: Yeah. I know, it's good.
0: Confidence. You know what, Joe, listen to the movement you've started.
4: And the mood. You've brightened my mood, Joe. All right, Joey, morning.
9: Good morning,
0: Finish
9: guys.
0: Us
9: How
0: up.
9: Are you?
0: We're good.
4: Great.
0: Finish us up, Joe.
9: Okay, I was talking to my wife the other day and I said, baby, why do you love me so much? And she said, I love you because you're funny. I said, really? I thought you loved me because I was good in bed. She said, see, you're bloody hilarious.
0: Funny.
4: All right, we've got to get back to Joe. That was Joey.
0: Oh.
4: We need Joe.
6: Yeah, Joe's
4: Let's get
6: up
4: back
6: the top.
4: To Joe
6: right
4: from Joking.
6: Right up the top.
9: Before I say my last joke, can I wish a happy birthday to one of my fellow workers,
4: cool
9: colleagues? Her name is Kathleen. So
4: Kathleen.
9: Happy birthday.
6: Is there a punchline there?
9: No.
6: Oh, okay.
4: Hey, Kathleen, happy birthday, doll. But lighten up and start laughing at Joe's jokes, please.
9: All right, Joe. All right, guys. I told my boss I needed a pay rise. I said three other companies were after me. He said, which one? It's the electricity, gas,
0: and
9: the water.
0: Very good.
4: I like it. We can all relate to that one, Joe. Well done.
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A shower or two today at a top of 18 and right now it's 12 degrees on Adelaide's Nova 919.

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0: opposition leader apologise over comments made about the Prime Minister's late mother. Pauline Hanson used a podcast appearance to criticise Marianne Albanese's long-term use of public housing. The attack has been condemned by both the government and the opposition. Labor Senator Don Farrell has told News 24 mothers should be off-limits in political debate.
1: There's a certain bitterness in one nation's approach to the world that I find quite un-Australian.
0: The heads of three leading AI companies say the artificial intelligence industry should slow down over mounting concerns over safety. Elon Musk, the founder of XAI, OpenAI boss Sam Altman and CEO of Anthropic Dario Amodi have all warned the increasing rate of development could lead to rogue AI agents taking over the internet. A ferry has capsized in Indonesia, leaving six people dead and around 130 missing. 107 people have been rescued from the Java Sea following the incident in the middle of the night. There were 213 passengers and 30 crew members on board. South Australia's recorded the first confirmed case of H5 bird flu in an Australian sea lion. Environment Minister Emily Burke says it was recovering from a shark attack at Seal Bay on Kangaroo Island when it succumbed to bird flu. She says the case is concerning because the species is already declining by around 2% each year. Nova Sport is next. Nova Sport. Panthers have edged out the Roosters in a week one NRL finals thriller 19-12. Sydney gets another crack when they take on the Sharks on Saturday night, while Penrith's win sees them join the Dolphins with a week off, which they might need given Nathan Cleary pulled up with a foot injury. And Aryna Sabalenka is facing tens of thousands of dollars in fines after a meltdown following her loss in the US Open final to Elena Rybakina. The Belarusian's tantrum included smashing her racket and telling a camera off.
2: 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Jodie and Hazy. Adelaide's favourite way to wake up. On Nova 919.
3: Oh, good morning. It is Monday. Tough weekend for Crows supporters, but good news, the sun will come up. Maybe. Time will tell. It definitely will. It definitely will. It's all good. Big show coming up at 6 o'clock with Jodie and Hazy. No Jodie this morning. She is sick, but we have an absolute ton of cash to give away, so keep it locked on Nova 919. Also, we're going to play Birthday Payday two times again this morning. Absolutely went off its face last week. Could go off again this morning. Jason Derulo tickets up for grabs all morning. All the details and how you can score them very, very soon. And, of course, the One Note Wonder. A couple of excellent prizes up for grabs. We'll do that at 6:10, and we'll chat to you 6 o'clock on the dot. I'm so sure.

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0: Welcome to your Monday. It's Jodie and Hazy on Nova 919. Look, a DJ who's been accused of playing the same song over and over again. It's not us.
1: No.
0: Okay? It's not us.
1: How very dare you look at us.
0: It's a DJ. Am I right in saying that, producer Maggie?
2: Yes, indeed. This poor fellow over in Ibiza, he has he's gotten himself in a bit of strife.
1: Don't ever start that sentence again. That poor fellow in Ibiza. No one's a poor fellow in Ibiza.
0: Oh, you poor thing. You're stuck over in Ibiza.
1: No.
0: Gosh, we need to get you back.
2: Well, unfortunately, a group of men have jumped on this DJ's decks and pretty much taken this poor bloke out because he has played Despacito 10 times in one night.
0: Oh, jeez, listen to it. I say I can handle it, but maybe 3, 4, maybe 5 times, but not 10 times.
2: Yeah. Not 10 times, and neither could these four blokes. Mm. So, unfortunately, this DJ's learned the hard way to heed the warning when your crowd tells you, if you play Despacito one more time,
1: yeah, you're in trouble.
2: We're going to pound on you.
0: Let's see what happens. Sir, play one more time. Oh, what?
1: Oh gosh.
0: That's my push play button. Okay. Hand.
1: Okay, so then they call the cops, yeah?
2: Cops arrive, arrest these four blokes, and the funniest part of this story is these blokes get dragged down to the Ibiza station. Oh, I'm sure there's many people who've frequented that a few times.
0: Yeah.
2: And the police said, look, lads, we understand this reaction. Well, they said if we had to hear Despacito 10 times, we'd probably be inclined to do the same thing, but you just can't use violence as a way to remedy that issue.
0: It's all the time in Ibiza. Hey, we're taken to Ibiza police station. Why are pupils so dilated? What have you been up to?
2: Blokes need some
0: water. How unusual.
1: So this is not the first time that songs have been used as psychological torture, is it?
2: Yeah.
1: And get involved, 13, 24, 10. What's your psychological torture song?
0: So if they had to pin you down and get information out of you and would make you crack, what would be the song?
1: Exactly.
2: Well, it's funny because the US and a lot of other kind of military bodies have been very well known for using this as a technique in the past, but we were actually having a look into what are the big songs that you know, groups like the US use in these very uncomfortable situations.
1: You're
2: and
1: right.
2: There's some pretty funny ones.
1: I didn't think I'd say this morning. Take us to Guantanamo Bay.
2: Take us to Guantanamo, Abu Ghraib, exactly where we want to be on a Friday morning.
1: Yeah.
2: So the number one that I thought was quite funny was the theme from Rawhide. Remember Blues Brothers?
1: Yeah.
0: Oh, yeah. Move them on. So what does this do?
2: It basically drives you a little bit batty if you have to listen to this for hours and hours and hours on end.
1: And pipe it through the speakers in the prison.
0: Wow.
1: Over and over again.
0: And that'll crack you.
2: It will, because they pick specific ones that have specific, like monotonous beats, things that are going to get into your head.
1: Yeah.
2: They also pick really, really loud songs, which is why they've chosen Enter Sandman by Metallica.

0: Great song, but
1: that's
0: not if you want to sleep.
1: In Guantanamo
0: right?
1: Bay.
2: Yeah, yeah. You don't get to sleep.
0: That's Andrew.
2: That.
0: Why isn't it working in Cell 8? Oh, yeah, that's Andrew Hayes. He loves it.
2: He's really starting to peak.
1: Now, this is where it gets a little bit creepy, though, because the US military has also been known to use children's songs to drive their prisoners a little bit crazy, one of which is would drive me absolutely insane, the Sesame Street theme song.
0: Imagine this.
2: Oh, yeah. On repeat.
1: On repeat.
2: Hours, yes. This would crack you, wouldn't it?
1: And it's not even hours. It's like days, weeks.
0: Oh, it takes me to my childhood. It takes me to a nice place. Mm. All my friends.
2: We can turn
0: Mr.
2: it.
0: Mr. Snuffleupagus.
2: We can turn it into
1: but
2: a bad
1: see,
2: place.
1: The Grouch.
0: Bert and Ernie.
1: That's what they do, though. They take good memories and they twist it.
0: Oh.
1: It's very psychological. Very psychological.
0: Okay.
1: And the last one, this one is probably the worst one, the I Love You from the children's show Barney and Friends song. Do you remember this?
3: I love you.
0: Oh, yeah,
3: that'll do it. We're a happy with a great big hug.
2: Oh, man. Oh, man. I've heard it once. I want to assault him.
1: Yeah.
0: Which one's your children's show that does your absolute nutty?
2: Oh, Blippi.
0: Oh, Blippi.
2: Blippi. Gosh, man, if I see that bloke, he's in big trouble. Big, big trouble.
1: Wait, does he have a song?
2: No, just his thing. No, he's just over the top. He's very, very over the top.
1: He's too much.
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0: I don't say this lightly, Hazy, but this week is going to be absolutely epic.
2: Why? What do we have?
0: Well, one, guaranteed massive cash giveaways every day.
2: Ooh, pew pew.
0: Two, Jason Derulo tickets every day.
2: Well, pew pew pew.
0: And three, we're giving away the ultimate grand final barbecue setup every day as well.
2: Oh, it's a pew fest.
0: Yes, that's valued at $800.
2: And don't forget, we want to continue our winning streak with Nova's birthday payday. 1K on the line at 7 and 8 just for having a birthday.
0: Don't miss a minute, Adelaide. 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
24: 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Urgent electrical works, Elizabeth North, Wamma Road near Brixton Road. 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Shower or two today in 18, and right now it's 13 degrees. Traffic and weather every 15 minutes with Jody and Hazy. 6 till 10 weekday mornings on Nova 919.
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27: Morning, it's Mike Humphrey with you. Damning new figures shows Australia's productivity at its worst on record. The Business Council of Australia calling for urgent action, with stats showing an overall yearly decline in productivity for the past 6 years. Anthony Albanese conceding the government needs to do better. Federal Parliament sitting this week, with Labor and the Coalition set to do battle over immigration. The number of overseas arrivals, the key sticking point. Reports Angus Taylor is lobbying for a cap of 170,000 per year. South Australia has recorded its first case of bird flu found in a sea lion. Fears growing for what the deadly H5 variant could mean for the endangered Aussie seal. Anthropic CEO Daria Amodai is calling for a slowdown in AI development. He says the tech is moving dangerously fast. Also on the same page are rivals Sam Altman of OpenAI and Elon Musk of AIX. Search and rescue efforts are underway in the Java Sea after a passenger ferry capsized. Indonesian authorities say 6 people are reported dead. 100 people have been rescued, with over 140 remaining missing. And Pierce Brosnan has chimed in on who might be the next 007. The actor, who's played Bond 4 times, says it could be someone that no one's heard of. Nova Sport is up next.
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2: The Crows have confirmed under pressure Matthew Nix will continue to coach the side in 2027 in a letter to members. Adelaide CEO Tim Silvers confirmed Nix would see out the final season of his contract. Sanford Grand Final has been decided after an epic prelim yesterday between Sturt and Woodville West Torrens. Double Blues got up. They'll now face Norwood in the Big Dance next weekend. It's the first time in 48 years that the two have faced off in a grand final. And in the AFLW, Port Adelaide has suffered a 51-point loss to Melbourne.
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1: Jody and Hazy are just a couple of minutes away.

0: is Adelaide's favourite way to wake up. Jodie and Hazy.
1: Oh, we are back. It is Monday morning. No Jodie Oddie this morning. She is a little bit sick, but it's okay. She'll be back. No, I think it was the other end. Other end. But that's okay.
2: Might be both.
1: Might be both. Who's to say?
2: Don't want to think about it too long and hard, though.
1: Oh, who's to say? Lucy's in, though. So is producer Maggie. Hey, so is Josh, too, by the way, who loves taking the mic.
2: Dead silence.
1: Is there a shyer bloke in the world than our boss Josh when we say, can you jump on the mic?
2: It's funny because he used to be an on-air announcer.
1: He used to be on air. Oh, well, it's okay. It's okay.
2: We're all going to have a serious chat after this show, aren't we?
1: Yeah, we are now. 6 o'clock on the dot. How was everyone's weekend? Let's start with you, producer Lucy. What did you get up to?
2: The weather was stunning. I was up at my parents' house in the Clare Valley, which was looking in pristine condition, and we went for a walk on the Riesling Trail with the dog.
1: Oh, that's very nice. That is cool.
2: It was amazing. The canola's out. For everyone who doesn't know, that's the bright fluoro yellow crops. It's just stunning.
1: Canola smells delicious too, by the way. It is in bloom like that. It's a beautiful smell.
2: Yeah, and then when it starts to turn, then the smell also turns.
1: Oh, yeah, it gets you. I think it was about, what, did it hit about 25? It almost hit about 26 degrees, didn't it, on Saturday? It felt like that.
2: Yeah, I think 25.
1: My car was saying that, like 24 to 26 degrees. I went for a bit of a run in the morning, and this is not me trying to be a hero, but then when I got to work, I was like, I must go for somewhat of a walk or a jog and just bathe myself in the sunshine. So I went off and I was so shirtless. I was almost pantless at one stage.
2: Hey, you went to work and then you immediately left again and went for a run and took your pants off.
1: Yes. Ran along the torrents and just sort of flicked the shirt off to see what happened.
2: How did Channel 7 feel about that?
1: Well, they didn't know. I didn't share that information with anyone. But when the weather's like that, sometimes you got to do yourself a favour, I guess. How was your weekend, Maggie?
3: It was good, a bit of disappointment in the Felton household, though. My little brother played in his prelim. Shout out Langhorne Creek Hawks.
1: Grab the Hawks.
3: They unfortunately went down in the last quarter, so it was a bit sad.
2: To who? Who'd they lose to?
3: Mount Compass, yeah. Oh. But he kicked the opening goal. Very proud.
1: Very nice.
2: Yeah. Big shout out to all those playing finals at the moment, or if you've just been knocked out, condolences.
1: Yeah, it's that time of the year. The best time of the year is when you've got the amateur league, the finals are starting to happen, and also the weather's starting to turn, and everything is really, really looking up. Unless you're a Crow supporter, okay?
2: We had to go there, didn't we?
3: We did.
1: We'll get to it very, very soon. But look, I would put it down as a positive season. That's okay. We'll cover that very soon. Before that, though, we need to talk about Jason Derulo.
2: He's coming to Adelaide.
1: We've got some Derulo tickets.
2: This month. It is halfway through September. He'll be here any minute.
1: Finally, all he had to do, and like we say this with all the big artists, if you turn up just once and say hello and just give us a little pat on the head, we'll love you for life.
2: And that's what he's doing.
1: And that is what Jason Derulo is doing. Details on how to score Derulo tickets coming up soon. Oh, Crow supporters. We'd love to hear from you. 0400 919 919. Was the season a success or not?
2: How many minutes of the game did you watch Saturday night?
1: Yeah. Let's cover the Crow season next, please.

0: 6:05 on Adelaide's Nova 919. It is Jodie and Hazy. We're going to give away Jason Derulo tickets before 7 o'clock. Details on how you can score them very, very soon. Crow supporters, how are y'all feeling? 0400 919 919 is a text line. Vent or celebrate 13 24 10, because that is the question. Happy with the season? Had a win. Had a win in the finals. That's a good thing, right?
1: I'm happy with the season.
0: Okay.
1: As a Crows fan.
0: Yeah.
1: Was I expecting them to win on Saturday night? No. But they got there. They had their one final win after last year, so I'm happy with that.
0: Confirmation as well via the CEO, Tim Silvers, to the members yesterday that Matthew Nicks will 100% coach in 2027, so he can put that to bed right now. What about the game too, by the way? Oh, my goodness. Lions won by 53 points. Do you know it was the fastest first five goals in a game this century?
1: Yeah, that checks out.
0: I mean, we didn't think it was going to stop, and all of a sudden Curtin popped up and kicked a goal, and I was like,
2: damn, Daniel.
0: Thank goodness for that. Do you know what I mean?
1: Those first 3 minutes were just, like, we turned it on. We missed the first 2 minutes, and when we turned it on, it was 18-0, and then we stood watching for, honestly, 45 seconds, and they kicked the next two.
0: Yeah.
1: And then we turned it off and made spicy margaritas afterwards.
0: Of course you did, because that's what you do. It's quite a solid response, isn't it? Well, I bet we better make some spicy margaritas. But the Crows came back. They went within like 9 points.
1: Yeah.
0: And then the Lions did what they do, and they just go bang, bang, bang, bang, and put it back out again.
1: The Lions are impressive. Yes. No doubt about that.
0: The follow-up yesterday, though, took a very, very sour turn, I would say. So it was late yesterday evening that it had emerged that Jordan Dawson had copped some online abuse. And this is like, when you talk about online abuse, I mean, it's not a new thing for footballers to cop it, unfortunately. It'd be nice if they didn't.
1: Hmm.
0: But this was a whole new level of something that I haven't seen before.
1: So just hours after that loss, so whatever time that ended, then Jordan Dawson got an Instagram message at 3:17 a.m. So only a few hours afterwards, from a troll they believe is from Perth. Now he, as we know, Jordan Dawson has suffered immeasurably with the loss of his brother this year, and that's exactly what the social media troll alluded to. I won't read out the full word, but he said, "Are you okay? I have a..." Insert really poor choice of word there.
0: What I did like was that Jordan Dawson, he named him.
1: Yeah.
0: So he screenshotted the Instagram and then put it out there on his Instagram.
1: Yes.
0: So this bloke, and I've looked him up as well last night, and I think a lot of people would as well. So he's still, as of last night, he was still online.
1: Mm-hmm.
0: It's a private account. But seriously, I mean, and there's been a lot of situations where people are like, "Oh, well, I was drunk and, you know, I regret it." But if you're drunk, for example, and you send a message like that to someone like Jordan Dawson, there's no excuse.
1: No.
0: You're just an absolute, you're a filth bag.
1: So the AFL's integrity unit and SA Police are investigating after Jordan reposted it on his page. And he said, "There's absolutely no place for this in the world. Be better." Yeah, be better.
0: Cal Archer as well copped it as well, a racist rant.
1: Oh, did he?
0: So this is what I don't understand about football supporters as well. So, I mean, so this bloke's from Perth, the guy that went after Dawson.
1: Yep.
0: So does that assume that he's a Brisbane supporter who's based in Perth? I just don't understand that if your team won, why you would then give it to the opposition players.
1: What's the point? But it's awful because everyone loves Jordan Dawson, and he's really suffered this year and been very open with his suffering. But there's just no need for it.
0: Yeah, absolutely ridiculous. I'd say it's a positive, though, for Crows supporters. If you're sitting there going, "Well, was it a good season? Was it not?" You took a step in the right direction. That's winning a final. So next year, we'll see what happens.
1: When are the exit meetings for the Crows? They kick off tomorrow?
0: Tomorrow, which usually go for 2 or 3 days. I don't think there's going to be too many surprises. Probably expecting Nick Murray to request a trade to North Melbourne.
1: Okay.
0: Maybe Jordan Butts to request a trade as well to the Western Bulldogs.
1: Okay.
0: But apart from that, everything's pretty much smooth sailing. Taylor Walker wasn't that emotional too, by the way.
1: That was sad. But Nixie said he will have some place at the club next year, obviously not playing, and he was highly emotional. Managed to kick a goal, though, in that final. But
0: yeah,
1: Taylor Walker will be around the club next year.
0: It's nice, wasn't it? Kicked a couple of goals, so he finishes with 715 goals. That is iconic. All right, should we jump into the One Note Wonder next?
1: Yeah, let's do it.
0: Two excellent prizes up for grabs.
1: I know that.
0: Straight up?
1: I don't want to brag, but I do know it. So if I was allowed to guess it, I'd win the $150 Earth Clay Studio voucher plus the $100 voucher to the Lion Hotel.
0: All right, can you confirm or deny, it's a throwback, isn't it?
1: It is a throwback.
0: That's a genuine throwback, and I love playing it. Unashamedly love singing as well. Probably shouldn't. 13-24-10, what is the One Note Wonder this morning? Two excellent prizes up for grabs. Let's jump into it next.
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4: Nova 919. Got ourselves a burst water main at the moment in Campbelltown, Newton Road near Clareville Road. Urgent electrical works, Elizabeth North Wamma Road near Brixton Road. Plenty of works continuing later this morning, as you'd expect, in Adelaide. Gilman East and Parade near Wicker Road, 40 both ways. 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Shower or two to start your week today in 18, and right now it's 13 degrees. Traffic and weather every 15 minutes with Jodie and Hazy, 6 till 10 weekday mornings on Nova 919.
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0: 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Great Amazing. Place just to sort of get yourself back on track.
1: Amazing. And then
0: if
1: you need some refreshing after that and perhaps a bit of liquid assistance, you can go to the Lion Hotel with a $100 voucher, which is great too.
0: Two different approaches on how you handle the weekend's activities if you're a Crows supporter. 13-24-10, what's this little fella here? What have we got? Oh, yes.
1: Iconic.
0: Oh, I'll tell you who else is iconic in this space, and that is Wade from Brooklyn Park. Good morning, Wados.
18: Good morning. How are you?
0: Oh, good, mate. How are you today? How was your weekend, big fella?
18: Quiet. Went to Carrickalinga for the weekend.
0: Oh, gorge. Oh,
1: that would have been nice.
0: Nice. Yeah.
18: It was.
0: Oh, good stuff. What do you reckon this morning, Wade?
18: Well, I was pretty confident. It was fun. We are young, but seeing I'm first up, I'm not feeling good at all.
0: Whoa. Okay, I mean, in a way, you are correct because it's incorrect. But nice to chat to you, Wade.
18: Good morning.
0: Good morning. All right, here we go. Let's go to Anglevale. Maddie, good morning.
19: Good morning.
0: What do you think it is this morning?
19: Is it Crazy by Gnarls Barkley?
1: Great song.
0: It is not. We haven't had Gnarls Barkley as a guest for quite a while.
1: Well, there was a real run where people were guessing that every single day and we still didn't have it. But it's back in the list.
0: People were taking the piss. Oh, let's go to Power Hills. Good morning, Christine.
20: Good morning.
0: All right.
1: What do you think, Christine?
20: I reckon Bird Lines by Robin Thicke.
0: Oh, remember when Robin Thicke got himself in trouble because was he all handsy?
1: Yeah.
20: Yeah. With Miley Cyrus.
0: Yeah. With Miley Cyrus, that's right. Nice little trip down memory lane, but incorrect. Thanks for playing, Christine. All right.
1: Let's go to Courtney from Carlington. Morning, Courtney.
0: Oh, g'day, Courtney.
21: Good morning, guys. How are we?
0: Oh, we're going well. We haven't spoken to you for a while. How have you been?
21: I've been good. I've been busy, but back to my radio family.
0: Yeah, welcome back.
1: Thanks, Courtney.
0: Good to have you back, Courtney.
1: Courtney, hey, what do you think it is?
21: I think it's Leave, Get Out by JoJo.
0: Oh, okay. Well, that makes sense with the throwback thing. Oh, what a comeback from Courtney. Oh! Courtney! Oh, congrats, Courtney. Two excellent prizes coming your way.
21: Awesome, guys. Nice to hear from you again.
0: Oh, thanks, good to Courtney. Speak to you. Experience North Adelaide's iconic Lion Hotel featuring a fresh new menu, award-winning restaurant, vibrant beer garden and alfresco. Live music and spaces for every occasion. Coming up very, very soon, we have Jason Derulo tickets to give you before 7 o'clock and also tickets to the BP Adelaide Grand Final.
1: We live to give here.
0: Don't we? Gosh, just tickets absolutely up to our knees in the studio here. Here's your winning song this morning. It's JoJo, Leave, Get Out on Adelaide's Nova 919. Good morning.

0: Jeez.
1: Iconic.
0: I mean, is JoJo in the studio? What's happening here?
1: You don't want me to do this bit.
0: That was... No, and you're correct on that.
1: Yeah.
0: Well done.
1: I told you it was an iconic song. It's very sing-alongable.
0: And what we have learned across this small journey is that producer Lucy is very, very confident in this space, and that is you think you can genuinely sing like a professional.
1: I know I can't.
0: And you know what? You're right. Oh, yeah. Get some confidence from that. That was fantastic.
1: That's okay.
0: 6:23, the BP Adelaide Grand Final's just around the corner. That's happening on the 29th of November.
1: Yes, it is. And our very good mates, the Hilltop Hoods, are headlining. They've got Ballpark Music, Teenage Jones, and Nova favourite DJ Cyril. And that is all at this Saturday after race concert. Hey, and in great news, we have double passes for grabs, up for grabs all this week. But right now we're going to do two. Two doubles if you want to head along to see the BP Adelaide Grand Final, 13-24-10. And you're going to go in the ring in the running to win an upgrade, which is worth over $1,000.
0: Oh, nice. All right, give us a call if you want to score those tickets. 13-24-10 is the number. Coming up next, can we talk about another honour that's been bestowed onto Taylor Swift? Now, she's won absolutely everything. If it's Grammys, every single award that you could win as a professional musician, she's won.
1: Is there anything she can't do?
0: Well, her latest honour, I would say... would piss her off.
1: Really?
0: It's been given to her. She doesn't have a choice. It's been called an honour. I think this would actually really, really frustrate her.
1: Interesting.
0: Let's talk about it next.
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9: 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Aburse Watermain, Campbelltown, Newton Road near Clairville Road. Other than that, a pretty drama-free run to start your week around all the majors. Works continuing later, Ashford Anzac Highway 40 inbound. And check your speed, Osmond Terrace, Norwood. 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See website for T's and C's. Shower 2 today and 18. Right now it's 14 degrees. Traffic and weather every 15 minutes with Jody and Hazy. 6 till 10 weekday mornings on Nova 919.
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11: Morning, it's Mike Humphrey with you. The country's biggest employers are demanding urgent action to boost productivity. ABS stats showing a six-year decline, with productivity now at its lowest on record. The Business Council of Australia calling for less taxes and red tape when it comes to industrial relations. The government is considering another cut to the fuel excise. It comes amid renewed tensions in the Mideast, which is pushing up fuel prices. Crude oil jumping to its highest in 5 months last week. Experts say prices for 91 unleaded could soon be as high as $2.60 a litre. Australia's first female High Court judge, Mary Gaudron, has passed away aged 83. A trailblazer, Gaudron was one of the deciding votes in the 1992 Mabo case over native title. Overseas, Donald Trump's wrapping up a three-day tour of Ireland, again calling for Irish unification. The comments raising eyebrows on Downing Street, the UK government says their position on Northern Ireland remains unchanged. And Hollywood's preparing for tomorrow's 78th Primetime Emmy Awards. Aussies Sarah Snook, Nicole Kidman and Michael Cusack all receiving nominations. Nova Sport is up next.
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13: The Crows have confirmed under pressure Matthew Nix will continue to coach the side in 2027 in a letter to members. Adelaide CEO Tim Silvers confirmed Nix would see out the final season of his contract. Sanford Grand Final has been decided after an epic prelim yesterday between Sturt and Woodville West Torrens. Double Blues got up. They'll now face Norwood in the Big Dance next weekend. It's the first time in 48 years that the two have faced off in a grand final. And in the AFLW, Port Adelaide has suffered a 51-point loss to Melbourne. We have Jason Derulo tickets to give to you before 7 o'clock. First batch coming up very, very soon.
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19: This is Jodie and Hazy.
20: Woo!
19: Adelaide's favourite way to wake up.

0: Woods are going to be there. One of Australia's biggest sporting weekends is back. So this is happening from the 26th to the 29th of November. The BP Adelaide Grand Final. It's events like this that make us very, very proud to be Adelaideans.
1: That's right. We're doing tickets at this time all week.
0: Mm-hmm.
1: You go in the running to win an upgrade as well. So if you call in 13 24 10 when we ask you to, you'll get a double pass to the Saturday after race concert. Plus, you go in the running to win the upgrade, which is a prime concert viewing on an exclusive three-tier viewing platform, a 3.5-hour premium beverage package, access to private amenities, and you get to access the on-track action pre-concert. So, how good?
0: Do you know what that means, though? The most important thing in all of that, private amenities. Do you know what that means?
1: Yeah.
0: Yeah, right. Yeah. You get your own toilet.
1: You're not lining up for the port-a-loo like old John over there. Oh. You are laughing at the plebs from your exclusive three-tier viewing platform with your nice amenities.
0: I mean, that is living. Your own little private space to get those things done. No lineups. All right. Congratulations to Naomi from Henley Beach and also Dylan from Andrews Farm. Guys, you have some tickets and good luck. Hopefully, you can get upgraded. This time tomorrow, we give away more tickets to the BP Adelaide Grand Final. Win your way with Nova 919 on the BP Adelaide Grand Final where Hilltop Hoods headline an unforgettable Saturday after race concert. I mean, what next for Taylor Swift? Oh, the accolades just keep on coming. It's Grammys. It could be Costas one day. Who knows? There's a new little thing on her CV, which is really quite incredible. Take us through it, please, producer Lucy.
1: I think this is excellent, and no one saw it coming. Especially Taylor Swift herself, I bet.
0: No.
1: She didn't hit the lofty heights and go, gee, you know what I want next? A series of bugs named after me.
0: Yes, that's the one.
1: But here we are, the Swiftie Phyllis, a newly discovered insect group, which means there's several insects now named after Taylor Swift. So the group together is the Swiftie Phyllis. Now, in that group, there's the Swiftie Phyllis Taylorae, named after Taylor.
0: Look like fleas, by the way.
1: They do, yeah. They're slightly yellowy in colour. I'm sure they're absolutely microscopic. But there's the Swiftie Phyllis Taylorae. There's the Swiftie Phyllis Intrepidus, named for her 2008 album Fearless.
0: Okay, sure.
1: Like Intrepid.
0: Mm-hmm.
1: Swiftie Phyllis Amateur, named for her 2019 album Lover. And the Swiftie Phyllis Poetorum, named for her 2024 album The Tortured Poets Department.
0: I don't know if this is an honour. Like if you're a celebrity and they go, hey, great news, we've found a dirty little bug. Now we're going to call it your name. So you're linked to this bug now forever.
1: Yeah, so scientist Sarah Schroeder said that the Taylor Swift naming felt authentic to her because she's a lifelong Swiftie and wanted to honour Taylor, and she felt that the insect's pale yellow and red colouring reminded her of Taylor Swift's blonde hair and red lips.
0: That's not the comparison I'm seeing. You see this dirty little bug that looks like it's going to burrow into your skin and feast on your blood, and you're like, you know what? The tones of it just remind me of Taylor Swift's beautiful wavy blonde hair. That's not what I'm feeling at all.
1: I think it is an honour, but maybe we've just reached the point now where Taylor Swift's achieved so much that this is just what it's come to. She's getting bugs named after her.
0: Yeah, maybe. Do you reckon she needs approval? Like, can you just name a bug after somebody?
1: So what if Taylor Swift
0: was like, no, you're not doing that. I don't want my name associated with a new type of insect.
1: I wonder if Taylor Swift now comes out and says that, and then what does scientist Sarah Schroeder do? Then she goes, oh, well, now what? We're going to have to kill off the bug species.
0: Yeah, maybe it's just something you don't have any control over because it's been happening for a long time. For example, there's a lot of breeds of flies that have been named after celebrities. Did you know this?
1: Have you done a deep dive into celebrity bug names?
0: Yeah, absolutely. At least four that I can think of. There's Flies Minnelli. Also Miley Flores. Have you seen that particular species
1: serious?
0: Of fly? Yeah, Miley Flores. And also Billy Flylish. Have you guys seen Billy Fly? Okay, yep, no, not brilliant. What about some of the ants that have been named after celebrities as well? Kim Kardashian ant.
1: Oh, my God. Are you just making this up now?
0: Scarlett Johansson ant. Oh, yes. Oh, geez, if you've got one as well, please, 13 24 10 or text us through 0400 919 919. We could go all morning on these.
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4: Nova 919. Got a burst water main at the moment. Campbelltown, Newton Road near Clareville Road. Other than that, a pretty hassle-free run around all the other majors, including the city and the parklands for the moment, and the Southern Expressway both ways. Works continuing shortly. Dry Creek on the Moore South Motorway near the Wingfield Interchange 40 both ways, inbound Ashford Anzac Highway. And check your speed, Osmond Terrace, Norwood, and Waterloo Corner Road, Burton. 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Shower or two to start your week today in 18. Right now it's 14 degrees. Traffic and weather every 15 minutes with Jody and Hazy. 6 till 10 weekday mornings on Nova 919.
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2: 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On Nova 919.
0: 6:47 on Nova 919. We're just talking about Taylor Swift and how there's a new bug that's been named after it. It is what? The Swiftiphilus?
1: The Swiftiphilus. It's a group of bugs that have some iteration of Taylor, anything to do with her. They've just been named after Taylor something.
0: Yeah, and we've just discovered as well there's all sorts of celebrities that have got their own bugs. There's Flies Minnelli, Miley Flyrus, Billie Flylish.
1: Sure.
0: Kim Kardashian, etc. And we put it out there, 13-24-10. Do you know of a celebrity that's got its own bug? Can we go to Eli in Salisbury? Good morning, Eli.
18: Good morning, guys. How are you?
0: Yeah, good. Thanks, mate. Can you reveal a celebrity that's got its own bug as well?
18: I've got Keith Urban.
0: Yeah, that's the one. That's the
1: Keith
0: one.
1: Keith Urban.
0: Yes. Yes, Eli. That's fantastic.
1: Eli, well done, does sir. He rock a little acoustic guitar as well and long hair?
18: It might be a uke at that size.
0: Good
1: love
0: stuff.
1: It. Thanks, Eli.
0: Oh, I love that. Hey, if you've got any more, please feel free to share 13-24-10. Let's go.
2: Jodie and Hazy's
19: Talk Dirty to Me.
0: What about our boy Derulo is bringing his Last Dance World Tour to the Adelaide Entertainment Centre? So that's happening on the 25th of September. And it's on a Friday night too, by the way.
1: Oh, great.
0: How good when the big artists get here. Not only they're here paying us attention, but they're here on a prime time night.
1: I love that.
0: Yeah. So we've got a bunch of tickets to give away and all you have to do is just talk dirty to us. That's right. Register details via the Nova Plat. And then we're going to call you.
1: Yep.
0: And if you answer the phone with talk dirty to me, Jodie and Hazy, well, bing, bang, boom, sweetie, you've got some tickets.
1: But in other news, if our caller doesn't answer or they answer incorrectly, then we say, no, sorry, you've missed out.
0: Ooh,
1: so then we open up the steal.
0: Ooh, and then you can just swoop in
1: Bradbury
0: style
1: and take the double.
0: Yourself up some Derulo tickets.
1: So we want you to say, talk dirty to me, Jodie and Hazy. We don't actually want you to say some X-rated stuff to us.
0: Right, okay. Well, that's where I was a little bit confused, okay? I was seeing how saucy we could get this thing as I hover over the dumb button.
1: Yes, I was going to say, have the dumb button ready. But that is what the caller has to say. So if they say, hello, good morning, hi, my name is, bow, they're out.
0: Yep.
1: Okay. So if the caller does it incorrectly, then we open up the steal. Shall we make our first call?
0: Right, this is our first call. And thank you, too, to the thousands of people who have registered their details via the Nova Plat.
1: Yes.
0: First call this morning, here we go. Ooh.
20: Talk dirty to me, Jodie and Hazy.
0: Yes! Oh!
1: Good morning, Phil. Is that you?
20: Yeah, that's me.
0: Oh, don't tell me. Is this the beautiful Phil from Salisbury North?
20: Yeah, that's me.
0: Oh, you bloody legend, mate. Congratulations. Great start.
20: Oh, yeah. Looking forward to it. Take the pregnant wife down there. She can get her dancing.
1: Now, Phil, we've had a sneaky word that you had a Jason Derulo song as your wedding song. Was this, just clarify, was it as your wife was walking down the aisle or was this your first dance? Because that might help clear it up.
20: We had two there. We had She Walked Down Marry Me and cover, and then we had the other side when we entered the reception.
0: Oh, mate.
1: The Jason Derulo's biggest
0: fans. The double Jason Derulo at the wedding. Who saw that coming? Not even JD himself, I reckon. Mate, hey, shout out to your beautiful wife as well. That is Shannon. What are you expecting number seven?
20: Six.
0: Six.
20: Jump ahead there, Hazy.
0: Ahead.
20: Maybe next year.
0: Yeah, maybe next year. Six or seven. Good stuff, mate. Well done. We appreciate you. And gosh, you're going to enjoy these tickets.
20: Nah, thanks. No, appreciate it.
1: We're doing them all week, though. So jump onto the Nova Play. You can register your details. And when we call you back, you have to answer with talk dirty to us. Talk dirty to me, rather. And if not, someone will steal it.
0: Jason Derulo bringing the Last Dance World Tour to Adelaide this month, September 25 at the AEC. Book now through Ticketek. Oh, just imagine walking down the aisle to this song. Jason Derulo, The Other Side. Six kids later too, by the way, for Shannon and Phil. It's Nova 919.

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1: Up 7 o'clock, let's talk about hens days and maybe things people are doing these days which are a little bit different to what it used to be back in the day, which, I mean, let's be honest, could sometimes be quite loose.
2: Oof, are they getting looser?
1: I don't know. I saw something which I thought was extremely unusual on the weekend when it came to a hens party, and it was very, very early in the morning.
2: Okay.
1: Up next, okay, Let's jump into birthday payday. How's this for a stat? Went off 3 times last week.
2: Yes.
1: All in the 7 o'clock hour. That was Susie, that was Kel, and that was Tiff.
2: Amazing. The 7 a.m. edition, I've heard, is the lucky edition.
1: What's going on there? Is that a thing? Like, is it more likely to go off at 7 o'clock? Is that what the experts are saying?
2: That is exactly what the experts are saying.
1: Oh, well, play next, and I'm just going to put it out there. You're a very good chance of scoring $1,000 just for having a birthday. Let's do it.
0: Nova! Jodie and Hazy, Adelaide's favourite way to wake up on Nova 919.
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9: 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Got boom gates playing up for the moment in Edinburgh, Heathslip Road near Huxtable Road, Burst Watermain, Campbelltown, Newton Road near Clairville Road, and a couple of speed traps to McGill Road, McGill, and Martins Road, Salisbury Downs. 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Shower two today in 18. Right now it's 14 degrees. Traffic and weather every 15 minutes with Jody and Hazy. 6 till 10 weekday mornings on Nova 919.
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11: Morning, it's Mike Humphrey with you. Another cut to the fuel excise could be in the offing. The Albanese government considering the move with renewed tensions in the Mideast, seeing oil prices skyrocket. The average price for 91 unleaded now $2.11 per litre, a massive increase from $1.55 in July. Voters are increasingly concerned about government debt and the economy, according to the latest polling. The Reserve Political Monitor has Labor ahead of One Nation with a primary vote of 28% to the minor party's 27%. 74% of respondents said federal debt is a major concern. Fears growing for Australia's endangered sea lion after one was found dead with bird flu in South Australia. It's the state's first recorded case found in a seal. An Australian woman has died after falling from a cliff at a popular tourist beach in Bali. 29-year-old Brianna Cronin reportedly slipped down a steep cliff at a beach on Nusa Penida Island on Saturday, DFAT providing support for her family. And it looks like Lady Gaga has ended her mum era. After months out of the spotlight, the superstar has been spotted with a newborn baby after years of openly talking about her hopes of becoming a parent. Nova Sport is up next.
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12: The Crows have confirmed under pressure Matthew Nicks will continue to coach the side in 2027. In a letter to members, Adelaide CEO Tim Silvers confirmed Nicks would see out the final season of his contract. Sanford Grand Final has been decided after an epic prelim yesterday between Sturt and Woodville West Torrens. Double Blues got up They'll now face Norwood in the big dance next weekend. It's the first time in 48 years that the two have faced off in a grand final. And in the AFLW, Port Adelaide has suffered a 51-point loss to Melbourne.
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12: It is 7:03, gorgeous weather across Adelaide today, reasonably, 18 degrees. No Jodie Oddie this morning, she is sick. No, it's not like that, producer Lucy, okay? It's not like that.
4: It might be.
12: Oh, it could be, actually.
4: I'm not sure which end. But
12: other end, I think.
4: Okay.
12: But who's to say?
4: People eating breakfast right now. Good morning and welcome to the show.
12: She probably wouldn't divulge that sort of information to us, but who's to say? Hey, very, very soon, you might hear something just a little bit strange, okay?
4: Oh.
12: It's going to sound something like this.
13: Emergency. This is your fruit shock emergency.
12: How very alarming.
4: It's not an actual emergency out on the streets, but for you at home, it might be.
12: Well, it could be pretty important.
4: You might need some fruit shocks.
12: Oh, yes.
4: And that's where we come in.
12: Especially with the school holidays coming up as well. Look, when you hear that little symbol there, don't really you know what yourself. Get ready to give us a call because we've got a fruit shocks emergency kit to give to you. Plus, $500 cash just to keep you prepared.
4: Ooh, for whatever might come your way.
12: Okay.
4: Amazing.
12: That's happening very, very soon. We need to talk about something that I saw on the weekend involving a hen's party.
4: Oh, no.
12: You're probably thinking it's quite salacious. It's outrageous. It's genuinely the opposite. So we want to put it out there on 13, 24, 10. Hen's parties these days, particularly if there's Gen Zers who are getting married, have things drastically turned?
4: Oh, surely not. Surely people are still getting out there with their penis straws and light up sashes and whatever else people do on hens.
12: Well, if from what I saw, and I'll get to it in less than 10 minutes, if you were the owner of a penis straw company, you'd be quite worried.
4: Okay.
12: You'd be like, well, okay, what about future sales? Do you know what I mean? All right, let's get to that very soon.
7: Nova's birthday payday.
14: It's my
12: Oh, now, producer Lucy, I mean, we don't excite easily, but we do when we get to say a big shout-out to our very good friends at PuraTap on board for birthday payday. So Steve, Kelly and all the legends at PuraTap, we love you, we appreciate you, and well done.
4: They've joined in at the right time because the 7 a.m. hour has been very, very fruitful last week. And in exciting news, our birthday payday wheel has been upgraded. We've got a flash new wheel in here.
12: Whoa, hasn't it had a nice little facelift?
4: And we've now got the PuraTap birthday payday wheel.
12: Yeah.
4: So when
12: no more wrinkles for that wheel.
4: That's right. It's looking
12: flash. A little
4: bit
12: of Botox.
4: So thankfully, Twig Arms McGee is here today. That's me. Yeah. To spin the PuraTap wheel. Okay. Lucky wheel, I say.
12: Oh, absolutely. All right, let's put it out there. Were you born on the
4: 23rd. 13, 24, 10. If you were born on the 23rd of any month, we'll spin the PuraTap birthday payday wheel for you. You could win $1,000.
12: Let's go. 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Think PuraTap. Call 133-502. Let's play the first instalment of birthday payday, which statistically speaking has been going off its face.

0: 7:13 on Adelaide's Nova 919. It's Jodie and Hazy. Good morning. Getting a top of 18 degrees across Adelaide today.
1: Nova's birthday payday. It's my birthday. Adelaide's favourite radio segment.
0: Big shout out to the good folks at PureTap. In particular, I mean, that is Steve and Kelly. All the legends there. The wheels had a bit of a makeover. Look, it's had some work done.
2: We've got the PureTap birthday payday wheel. The PureTap wheel is going to get spun today. Not by Jodie, who's resting up in her magnificent biceps, but instead Twig Arms McGee, me, sorry.
0: Just wondering what has happened to the wheel. It's like it's been on a workout for a couple of months. It looks fantastic. Has it had its hair done? What is it?
2: There's a big shiny new sticker on it.
0: Oh, that's what it is.
2: That's what it is.
0: Looks excellent. We put it out there, the 23rd. Louisa from Glenelg North, good morning to you.
3: Morning.
2: You were born on the 23rd, correct, Louisa?
3: This is correct, I am.
2: Okay, right. You sound very up and about for 7 a.m. on a Monday. Are you having a good start to the day? This would no doubt improve it if you won $1,000, but you sound
3: yes,
2: up and about.
3: I'm a morning person, but this would definitely improve the state of play for today.
0: Excellent. Hey, Louisa, $1,000, what would it go towards?
3: We're off to Bali, taking the kids for the first overseas trip to Bali in 10 days, so this would be perfect timing.
0: Oh, stop it, we're doing it. Let's have a Balinese chat. Where are you going in particular?
3: We're going to Nusa Dua to stay at the Sofitel.
0: Oh, okay. That's nice. Jeez, your kids are going to be excited too, by the way.
3: Oh, they are. They're pumped.
0: I'm just looking now. So, 9-year-old girl, well, she kind of has to, whether she likes or not. She's got to get her hair braided, right?
3: That is stop number one after nails.
2: And then stop number three is a massage for everyone in the family, I reckon.
3: Yes, 100%. I've already got the list.
0: So what about your 12-year-old boy? What's on his checklist?
3: A water bomb park.
0: Oh, yes. We went there, actually, and there was a couple of rides where we spent a good 25 to 30 minutes with one of my kids just trying to work out whether we're going to go down or not. And we got
3: to the top. He'll jump down.
0: Oh, yeah.
2: Now, Louisa, for the PureTap birthday payday wheel, would you like a fast, medium, or a soft spin this morning?
3: Let's go fast and hard.
0: Whoa! Can you do that, Producer Lucy? I mean,
2: I don't know if I can, but I'm going to give it a real crack.
0: With all due respect. All right, ready to go?
3: Yes.
0: So we're going for a fast spin?
2: Yes, ready?
3: Yes, please.
0: Go for it, let's go. Oh, not bad.
2: Thank you.
0: Still going, locked in. No, pretty good.
2: 7 a.m. was lucky. Three times last week at 7 a.m. we had a winner. But we do have the brand new PureTap wheel, so let's see what happens here.
0: Yeah.
2: All right, Louisa, for some extra spending money in Bali, were you born on the 23rd of January?
3: No.
2: Oh,
0: no.
2: Damn it.
0: Oh,
2: close.
0: That's so close.
3: All good. Appreciate it.
0: Thanks for playing there, Louisa. All good. Wow. I mean, given the form we've been over the last sort of few days, I guess that means it's probably going to go off at 8 o'clock.
2: I hope so. That was my warm-up. That was my warm-up spin.
0: Yeah, not too bad.
2: Not too bad.
0: Big shout-out as well to our good friends at PureTap. Unlimited great-tasting water straight from your tap. Think PureTap. Call 133-502. I'm going to put this out there, 13, 24, 10. Hens parties. Doing things a little bit differently these days.
2: We want to hear tales of strippers, penis straws, activities where there's a mad disco.
0: That is old school. That is old school. And what is new school? What does that look like? Because I saw something on the weekend along the Esplanade down round about near Hove, which absolutely blew my mind. It was 7 a.m. and it involved a hens party.
2: An all-nighter.
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4: Nova 919. Bemgay's playing up for the moment in Edinburgh on Heaslip Road near Huxtable Road. A burst water main 2 in Campbelltown, Newton Road near Clairville Road. Quite a few roadworks out there for that drive into work. Salisbury on the Salisbury Highway near Park Terrace 40 outbound. Both ways Gilman Eastern Parade near Wicker Road. Also Dry Creek on the North South Motorway near the Wingfield Interchange. And just be sure to check your speed. Shepherdson Road, Parafield Gardens and South Terrace in the Parklands. 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Big cars, small cars, hybrids, EVs. keys, you'll find the perfect car waiting. Oh, what a feeling. Toyota. A shower or two to start your week today in 18, and right now it's 14 degrees. Traffic and weather every 15 minutes with Jody and Hazy. 6 till 10 weekday mornings on Nova 919.
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1: This is Adelaide's favourite way to wake up. 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

0: Shirley Hayes here on Adelaide's Nova 919, 18 degrees across Adelaide today with potentially the chance of a shower. On the weekend, went for a run. And I like to do this on a Saturday morning. It really sort of starts your weekend nicely. Around about 6:30, and I was going for a trot along the Esplanade, and I saw something which I've never seen before in my life. And I think I can comfortably say, and if it was you, please give us a call, 13 24 10. I think it was a hen's party going for a run, which I can safely assume was the start of their hen's day.
1: Was it a full run club, or was it just the bride and her bridesmaids, so a little group, or was there a cast of thousands?
0: It was definitely the bride and her bridesmaid because, and it's something I've never seen before in my life, it was about five, maybe six girls who were in genuine running gear. So all the stuff, probably Lululemon.
1: And the top-notch gear by the sounds.
0: Yeah, the good stuff. But the bridesmaids had a sash saying bridesmaid.
1: Yes.
0: And what I assume was the bride had a little tiara on. And then it took me a good, I don't know, maybe 200 metres to process and be like, I think that's the start of a hen's party.
1: Did they look like they were having fun?
0: Yes, they did. They looked like they were absolutely up and about. I mean, I never knew if it was a hen's party or a buck show that any group has started the day off by going, hey, let's get up nice and early and let's go for a run before we get into all sorts of other festivities. What? Can I just say, this is awesome.
1: What kind of age bracket are we thinking that these girls were?
0: I think they could still be in their 20s. So let's say if they were sort of 28, 29, uh-huh, that it could be a Gen Z thing.
2: Gen Z alert. Gen Z alert.
1: Gen Z, okay. So they're up early, they're running for a hen's party because they're so healthy and they love themselves. Mm.
0: Whoa, cop that, Gen Zers. Absolutely love yourselves.
1: There's just no way I'm doing that on my hens. Whenever that may be, I'm not starting the day off with a run.
0: Yeah, I think it's fantastic. It's different. And that's the best thing about Gen Zers is they go, do you know what? To hell with tradition, to hell with what we're supposed to do. We do things our way. Who knows? Maybe they did sort of go back to the norm, and that is, you know, a sea of penis straws and all sorts of champagne. But for that moment there, I'm like, that's such a random, healthy way to start a hen's party. Producer Maggie, you are our resident Gen Zer.
3: Indeed, yes.
0: I mean, do you know of people doing this? Would you do that? Your attitude towards hen's parties?
3: See, I'm very much, I would do this, but I don't think my friends would want to do it.
0: Okay.
3: Like if I said, hey guys, it's my hen's show, we're going for a run, all my mates would be like, what? Really? Mm. Like I think I'm probably the healthy one of my group.
0: Right.
3: I reckon I could convince them if I said we're going to back it up with some festivities later, but I've seen a lot of like Gen Z starting to do really healthy things and healthy trends, and they're doing crochet and they're doing running and they're doing all this stuff, but they don't back it up with the festivities later. It's like a
0: right,
3: full shift. I'd have to go half-half.
0: So you're going for a run with a penis straw.

0: Exactly
1: yes,
0: right.
1: Yes, yes, yes.
0: Correct.
1: Yes, yes, yes, yes.
2: Doesn't Maggie scream that? Maggie, here's a question though. You are the bride and you're saying, all right, three besties, you hate running, but because you're bridesmaids and I'm the bride and you have to love me and have to do this, you have to run with me on my hen's day.
1: It's my day, okay?
2: Yeah, would they do it?
1: Do what I say.
0: I think I'd be in some trouble. I don't think they'd be stoked. Just thinking of my best friends, I don't think they'd be super stoked with it. But two of those are millennials because they're older than me, so maybe that's it. There you go. It is a Gen Z thing.
1: Well, you're just on the outside of it, producer Lucy.
2: Yeah, yeah. I mean, my friends also wouldn't want to get up and go for a run, but they're just not active.
1: Yeah, I think this is so cool. Like, because it's so different. 13, 24, 10, are you doing stuff like this? Here's one for you. This is pretty niche. Were you involved in that run? Because afterwards I got about 500 metres and I was like, gosh, I should have stopped one of those girls and asked some questions.
2: Yeah, you should have pulled out your phone and said, hey, Hazy from Nova 919, can we just get a couple of grabs for you?
1: Yeah, so some girls are running down the Esplanade in their running gear. A bloke, a 40-year-old bloke, stops and goes, hey, can I get your number?
2: And they kept running and you chase them.
1: And then, boop, boop, boop. Oh, you get arrested. That's good. 13, 24, 10, are you doing stuff like this as well? That's an unusual way to start your hens party. We'd love to hear from you. And in particular, were you part of that show? Please give us a call.
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17: 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Right now, it's 14 degrees. 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
21: Morning, it's Mike Humphrey with you. Our pollies are in Canberra this week with Labor and the Coalition set for battle over immigration. One Nation unveiling its migration plan this morning. The MITRE party wants to slash temp visas by 750,000 with overseas arrivals capped at 130,000 per year. Damning new figures shows Australia's productivity at its worst on record. The Business Council of Australia calling for urgent action, with stats showing an overall yearly decline in productivity for the last 6 years running. Anthony Albanese conceding the government needs to do better. Fresh warning over Australia's booming peptide black market. A patient suffering from a torn esophagus after injecting an unapproved weight loss drug. Overseas, Donald Trump says very negative forces are exaggerating concerns over AI. It comes after Anthropic CEO Daria Amodai said the tech's development is happening dangerously fast, a view shared by OpenAI's Sam Altman and Elon Musk. Trump says he wants to stay ahead of China in the race for AI. And Matthew McConaughey, Woody Harrelson and Sofia Vergara are among stars presenting at tomorrow's Emmy Awards. Aussies up for accolades include Sarah Snook, Nicole Kidman and Michael Cusack. Nova Sport is up next.
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1: The Crows have confirmed under pressure Matthew Nix will continue to coach the side in 2027 in a letter to members. Adelaide CEO Tim Silvers confirmed Nix would see out the final season of his contract. Sanford Grand Final has been decided after an epic prelim yesterday between Sturt and Woodville West Torrens. Double Blues got up. They'll now face Norwood in the big dance next weekend. It's the first time in 48 years that the two have faced off in a grand final. And in the AFLW, Port Adelaide has suffered a 51-point loss to Melbourne.
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1: 18 degrees across Adelaide today, and definitely keep an ear out for this.
23: Emergency, emergency. This is your fruit shock emergency.
1: That is the fruit shock emergency alarm. Oh boy, you could find yourself in all sorts of trouble. But then you hear that, and you call through on 13-24-10, and we'll hook you up with a fruit shock emergency kit. $500 and a bunch of fruit shocks. That'll fix you.
2: Don't run outside thinking it's a fire alarm, because it's not. It's just a cue to call for some delicious fruit shocks.
1: Yes.
2: It's all good. Mm. But if you need some help in an emergency, we're here to do it with fruit shocks. So how good's that?
1: Absolutely. That's going to happen before 8 o'clock. Absolutely guaranteed. Keep an ear out for it. Up next, the 10th of the 10th is quite possibly the most significant date in Australia this year.
2: Okay.
1: I'm going to tell you exactly why. How's this for a throwback too on a Monday? If you don't mind, Britney Spears, when she wasn't mad as a cut snake. Oops, I did it again on Nova.

0: Emergency.
1: Jodie and Hazy's Fruit Shock Emergency.
2: Sometimes you're like, gosh, who can get me out of this rut? I know. If it's a Fruit Chocks emergency, we want to chuck a whole heap of Fruit Chocks at you and also $500 cash.
3: How good, because you just never know what the day might bring. So be prepared. Get your Fruit Chocks emergency supply topped up and you'll be ready for anything.
2: Hey, Melissa from Williamstown, sounds like you could use a little Fruit Chocks emergency kit. It's all yours.
4: Oh, woohoo! Thank you so much. That's awesome.
2: Hey, favourite just one if you can.
4: What a start for a Monday.
2: Oh, good call. Hey, favourite just one if you can. Which Fruit Chocks are you into?
4: Oh, I love the traditional ones. I love the apricot with the milk chocolate on the outside. Yummy.
2: Sure.
3: Hey, Melissa, well, lucky for you, in the Fruit Chocks emergency kit is your favourite, the traditional apricot, but you get milk, dark, strawberry, white choc, raspberry, pineapple and white choc pineapple.
4: Oh, yum. I love to share with my partner too. He will love it.
2: Oh, there you go. $500 as well. And by the way, a little Fruit Chocks emergency kit. If you're just about to fill up your car, maybe you need that.
3: Oh, yes. I nearly had an emergency this morning because my car was down pretty low with fuel.
2: Yeah.
3: And I watched it get lower and I was driving in. It was pitch dark and I thought, crikey, I'm going to have to fill up on the way into work.
2: Yeah.
3: Which I don't love to do because, you know, it's dark at 3 a.m. And then I noticed the servos were saying $2.12 a litre for unleaded. Yeah. So I had a little cry and kept going. Saw one for $2.01 a litre. So I filled up, which was, I don't want to say how much. But I'm now on my favourite website, petrolspy.com.au, for the real-time petrol pricing. And most servos in Adelaide have gone up to $2.09 or above.
2: What about for diesel? What about for the diesel legends?
3: Yeah, Hazy, I'm so sorry, but you are looking at $2.67 per litre.
2: Gosh.
3: For diesel. At the moment, if you can find it for around $2.52 for diesel, you are doing well, but it has gone up to above $2.65. So, yes, petrol at the moment, guys, is going up and it could go up even further because there's been some more conflict in Iran overnight, which we won't go into, but basically higher petrol prices are staying. Sorry to all those who are out driving into work at the moment going, damn it, I need some.
2: I tell you who else could take a Fruit Chocks emergency kit, and that is our sound guru, Todd.
3: Yeah.
2: So Toddy is is this day four where his car's absolutely shat itself?
3: Yeah, day four of a working day plus the weekend. So we're looking at day five or six.
2: We got a message from Todd this morning saying, car still out of action. I'm gonna take a look under the bonnet. Oh, there it is. Yeah, Toddy driving around in a bomb.
3: Stuck working from home. Luckily he can do it, but that's what happens. You just need an emergency.
2: All right. So we're going to do this again first thing tomorrow. So listen out for the emergency alarm. And when you hear it, 13, 24, 10 for a whole bunch of Fruit Chocks and $500 cash. Coming up next, the 10th of the 10th. Let's explain to you why that is easily going to be the most fun date on the calendar this year.
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5: Got ourselves a crash at the moment in Goldview Heights Bridge Road near Windvale Drive. Boom gates playing up Edinburgh Heaslip Road near Huxtable Road. Burstwater Main Campbelltown Newton Road near Clairville Road. Works continuing Gilman Eastern Parade near Wicker Road 40 both ways. Dry Creek on the north-south motorway near the Wingfield Interchange. 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Shower or two to start your week today in 18, and right now it's 14 degrees. Traffic and weather every 15 minutes with Jodie and Hazy. 6 till 10 weekday mornings on Nova 9.

0: degrees across Adelaide today. Good morning, it's Jody and Hazy on Nova 919. The 10th of the 10th. Are you going to a wedding? We'd love to hear from you. 13 24 10, because apparently everyone's getting married on that particular date.
1: Yes, I'd be stunned if people aren't going to a wedding on that date, because around Australia, 1,900 Australian couples are set to marry on Saturday the 10th of October this year. So in about a month's time, Saturday 10th of October, is it you, 13, 24, 10? Are you getting married on that day, and can we come to your wedding?
0: Why is this the most significant day on the calendar this year for people getting married?
1: So every year there are significant dates like this, and some dates set record highs for the amount of couples. This one in particular, 1,900 couples, because they love the symmetrical date, 10-10-26. It just looks nice on the invite.
0: Oh, yeah.
1: Some people probably believe too in, you know, numerology, and that looks nice, and that could be a symbol for, I don't know, XYZ, a long happy marriage, who's to say?
0: Yeah.
1: The other time, October, prime spring weather. Yep. Because you're likely to have beautiful outdoor weather. No matter what the venue, you're probably bound to have a nice time. And daylight saving will have just clicked over this year, so you'll go longer into the evening with a bit of daylight.
0: Oh, that's perfect. It is a perfect day. In terms of what would look the best on the invite, it would probably be the 10th of October at 1010.
1: Well, it would, but
0: so
1: we've long
0: 10-10-10-10.
1: But we've long bypassed that, sadly. Okay. But I guess
0: 13-24-10. Did you get married on the 10th of October 1010?
1: Well, I guess 2010 would also accept, because that's 10-10-10 technically, just 2010.
0: Oh yeah, that's nice.
1: You know, that was only 16 years ago. We could do that.
0: I'm just looking at the calendar as well. So the next one, which is kind of fun to say, is the 12th of 12th. That's on a Saturday.
1: Or 12-12-26, that's 12, nice.
0: 12, but that's right in the guts of summer.
1: Yeah.
0: So what you're risking there is a 40-degree day.
1: Or, as sometimes I've found in December, because that's roughly when everyone's Christmas party is, you may not get an invite because you're at your own Christmas party.
0: Oh,
1: or for
0: yes.
1: some reason it's pouring with rain, because that can happen in December for no reason.
0: But there's a chance as well that your Christmas party was the day before.
1: Yeah.
0: Because most Christmas parties are on the Friday night, yeah. right?
1: And then you back it up with someone else's nicely symmetrical wedding.
0: Ah, jeez, it's a lot. It's a lot to take in December. Oh, we got one. 13-24-10, we put it out there. Are you going to a wedding on the 10th of the 10th, or are you having a wedding? Shanna from Parralawi, you're getting married on that date?
2: I am, yes.
0: Oh, nice. Okay, take us through. Why did you decide on this date in particular?
2: Okay, so we wanted something in the spring, but I'm a massive AFL fan, so it had to be outside of AFL season.
1: Shanna, that's wise, not doing a grand final
0: so
1: day.
0: Wise.
1: Very wise.
2: Yeah, I mean, my team's unfortunately not going to be in it, but I didn't want people watching the game on their phones and stuff like that as well.
1: Okay.
2: So then we looked in October. We didn't want to do the long weekend. We thought it would be more expensive. So we ended up picking the 10th. And then our lovely celebrant said, "Ooh, I have a feeling that's going to be a popular date."
1: Oh, so celebrants are in on this. And they've yeah. She mentioned it too. Did you take note of the lovely symmetrical date, the 10-10-26, or that doesn't matter so much to you?
2: It didn't matter so much, but I am a graphic designer, so it did look really nice on the invite.
1: Yeah. You can appreciate it. That's nice. Well, yeah. Shanna, what's your partner's name?
2: Michael.
1: Does he care as much about this date as you and we do?
0: And also, has he done anything in the preparations?
2: I'm a big planner, so I've definitely taken the reins. But no, he doesn't care as much. He said, like, "Oh, it sounds great," but yeah, he wasn't. That keen on the numerology or anything like that.
1: He's just happy to be there.
0: I just love mixed feedback. It's good.
2: Yeah.
0: Hey, Shanna, before we let you go, which team do you go for?
2: Port Adelaide.
0: How depressing is it when you can plan your wedding 6 months out because you know they're nowhere near the finals?
2: Well, we planned it 18 months ago, so.
0: Oh, jeez.
1: Wow.
2: Yeah, I was preparing that maybe we could make a wild card spot and make a run for it, but it hasn't worked out that way, sadly.
1: Hey, Shanna, speaking of running, earlier on the show we were chatting about Hazy saw a hen's party the other day on the weekend, and they were out running first thing at 7 a.m. along the beach wearing their Lululemon, but the bride and bridesmaid sashes. Did you go running on your hen's day?
2: Absolutely not. We all woke up the morning after thinking, oh, God.
0: Yeah. You kept it old school, Shanna. We appreciate that. That's good.
2: Yeah.
0: Coming up next, your chance to win $1,000 with this.
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16: 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Oh, what a feeling. Toyota. Got a crash at the moment. Gulfview Heights Bridge Road near Windvale Drive. Boomgates Plain up Edinburgh Heathslip Road near Huxtable Road. Burst Watermain Campbelltown Newton Road near Clareville Road. And a couple of speed traps to Port Wakefield Road Boulevard and South Terrace in the Parklands. 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Shower or two today in 18. Right now it's 14 degrees. Traffic and weather every 15 minutes with Jodie and Hazy. 6 till 10 weekday mornings on Nova 919.
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17: Morning, it's Mike Humphrey with you. One Nation's beaten Labor to the punch in releasing its migration policy this morning. The minor party wants a dramatic cut to temp visas, with overseas arrivals capped at 130,000 per year. Labor yet to announce its plan after delaying its release last month. Meanwhile, the government is considering another cut to the fuel excise amid renewed tensions in the Middle East. The price for crude oil skyrocketing. Experts say the price for 91 unleaded could soon be north of $2.50. Australia's biggest taxi fleet operator has blacklisted 100 drivers in the past 3 months after overcharging passengers. 13 Cabs and Silver Service now calling for a national register for disqualified drivers. A desperate search underway in Indonesia after a ferry overturned in bad weather. At least six people have been killed. 130 others are missing. Foreign Affairs trying to work out if any Aussies were on board. And Meghan Markle has shared on her Insta a glimpse of life back in the UK. But it's 7-year-old Archie who has fans talking. He's heard in the video sounding a lot like his dad, Prince Harry. Nova Sport is up next.
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0: The Crows have confirmed under pressure Matthew Nix will continue to coach the side in 2027 in a letter to members. Adelaide CEO Tim Silvers confirmed Nix would see out the final season of his contract. Sanford Grand Final has been decided after an epic prelim yesterday between Sturt and Woodville West Torrens. Double Blues got up. They'll now face Norwood in the big dance next weekend. It's the first time in 48 years that the two have faced off in a grand final. And in the AFLW, Port Adelaide has suffered a 51-point loss to Melbourne.
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20: 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Woo!
21: This is Adelaide's favourite way to wake up. Jodie and Hazy.
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21: Woo!
0: 5 minutes past 8, top of 18 across Adelaide today. No Jodie this morning. She is on the sick list, but we expect her to be back on board tomorrow. Unfortunately, I had to do a little runner on my daughter this morning, Juicy Lucy.
1: Oh, no.
0: Oh, so she's sleeping with me at the moment because Cara has had all the kids in her bed for such a long time. We finally got Lottie to come up and sleep with me.
1: Oh, that's lovely.
0: Which means that she's been there for 2 weeks now, which has been a flatulence-free bedroom for 2 weeks, which is fantastic.
1: Wow, good on you.
0: Because you just know as soon as something happens, she's going to be out of there. So probably a good thing.
1: How does she go with your early wake-ups, I think, is my first question. Because you want your kids to have a peaceful sleep, right?
0: Yes.
1: And so when your alarm goes off at 1 a.m, what does she do?
0: This is the first time that she's woken up, so I was getting out of bed. So it was just after 4 o'clock. She said, where are you going? I said, oh, I'm just going to have a shower. And then I went and had a shower, shut the door. I poked my head back in afterwards when I was leaving, and I'm pretty sure she was asleep.
1: Okay.
0: But then I got a text from my wife saying, Lottie said that she went and had a shower and then you never came back.
1: And her heart broke into a thousand pieces this morning.
0: Then she asked Cara if I'd gone for a run. No. Had to go out, make a living. Hey, very, very soon, we want to celebrate our little wins from the weekend.
1: Oh, I've got a good one.
0: Oh, okay.
1: I'm really pumped about it.
0: Yeah. Oh, get ready to share it on 13, 24, 10. And best little win this morning, $350 worth of Mecca products up for grabs.
21: Nova's birthday payday.
22: It's my
0: segment. Oh, I mean, we said at 7 o'clock. We'll say it again. A big shout-out to the absolute legends at PuroTap. Steve, Kelly and the whole team. Good stuff, guys. We appreciate you.
1: This is really exciting. The birthday payday wheel has had a glow-up. And we welcome into the studio now the PuroTap birthday payday wheel.
0: I don't want to be judgmental, but it was looking just a little bit, I don't know, stale before.
1: Oh, well, now it's looking fantastic.
0: It's had a bit of work done.
1: Big thanks to PuroTap for helping us glam up our birthday payday wheel, which Jodie usually spins, and she's been in good form recently, but I'll give it my best crack. I did do some triceps work on the weekend.
0: Okay.
1: Just in case I ever need to step in, and today's the day to spin the PuroTap wheel.
0: All right. You spun it hard last time.
1: Yes.
0: Let's check your versatility, though. Could you do a medium and or a soft spin? All right. Let's drop a date. What have we got?
1: I know I can't play, but this is actually my date. And I didn't rig this, but if you were born on the 10th of any month, 13, 24, 10, you could win $1,000.
0: All right, let's go. The second installment is now PuroTap, unlimited great tasting water straight from your tap. 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It's Nova.
23: I know.

0: It's 11 minutes past 8. You're going to get 18 degrees across Adelaide today. Jody and Hazy on Nova 919. Thanks to our good friends at Shell OTR. We are on each day till 10 o'clock.
1: Nova's birthday payday. It's my birthday. Adelaide's favourite radio segment.
0: And we do this two times each and every morning. Thanks to the absolute legends at PureTap. That is Steve and Kelly and the whole team. Good stuff, guys. Appreciate you.
2: Big thanks to PureTap. Unlimited great tasting water straight from your tap. Damn straight. That's what they do.
0: Oh, yeah.
2: We put the call out for the 10th this morning and sadly I can't play or else I'd spin the wheel for myself. But that's okay. That's okay. The PureTap wheel will get spun instead for Donna in Gulfview Heights. Good morning, Donna.
3: Good morning.
2: Born on the 10th, of course. Now, what would you spend $1,000 on, Donna?
3: Oh, look, I think I'd pop up and see my mum on the Sunshine Coast.
0: Oh, that's nice. You know, I've never actually been to the Sunshine Coast. So whereabouts in particular?
3: Oh, they're near Mooloolaba.
0: Oh, okay.
2: Oh, I think that's such a great name for a town. Yeah. Australia's got some cracker names, and I think Mooloolaba is up there. Donna, have you ever played before?
3: No, I haven't.
2: Okay.
0: Okay, here we go.
2: Could
0: we
2: be
0: go.
2: Your lucky day.
0: How are the nerves going there, Donna?
3: Yeah, no, they're okay.
0: Go, go, go.
2: Would you like a soft, medium, or a hard spin, Donna?
3: I think in the middle. Go for a medium.
0: Okay. A medium that is safe, spin. Donna. Okay, producer Lucy, you went hard last time. Let's test your versatility. Ready to go?
2: Yes, so the PureTap wheel today, getting a medium spin at 8 a.m. Could this be it?
0: 3, 2, 1, medium spinner, please.
2: Okay. I nearly went hard then because I forgot.
0: If it's the harder side of medium, I'm fine with that. Versus the softer side of medium.
2: I had a really big wind-up and then I slowed it down right at the last second. Oh, yeah. Anyway, Donna, for a trip to the Sunshine Coast to see your mum, were you born on the 10th of July?
3: No.
0: Oh, what about the delay then, Donna? Goodness me. Did you have to think about that or what happened there?
3: No, I just thought we'd just add to the drama.
0: Oh, you did so well there.
2: You can work in radio, Donna, with that. What month was it? Were we close?
3: No, November.
0: Okay.
2: Bad luck, Donna. Thank you for playing, though. Sorry. Thanks for calling.
3: Thank you.
2: Big shout out to the PureTap birthday wheel. It's had its first day. It's looking shiny and new. It's doing well.
0: Yeah, good stuff, guys. Think PureTap. Call 133-502. We're going to play two times again tomorrow. It is a Monday, though, so coming up next, we should definitely celebrate the little wins from the weekend. What's yours? Get on board. 13-24-10. Up for grabs. Best call this morning. $350 to spend at Mecca. Let's get into a throwback now from Neo. Let Me Love You on Nova 919. Happy Monday. My

0: 18 minutes past 8, so good morning. You're going to get 18 degrees across Adelaide today. Jody and Hazy on Nova 919. Thanks to our good friends at Shell OTR. The weekend is done, so let's celebrate. Oh, here at Nova, we think it's so important to celebrate the little wins. Now, I mean, on paper and broadly, it mightn't be overly significant. You're not changing the world, but maybe it's changed your world. 13 24 10 or text us 0400 919 919. Kick us off, producer Lucy. What happened in your little world that changed the trajectory of your mood?
1: So I found a pair of shoes online a few months ago that I loved. Mm-hmm. I didn't buy them because I thought I don't need them. They're a bit pricey for me at the moment. And then by chance, I was looking last week and they were more than half price.
0: Mm-hmm.
1: And they had one size left and it wasn't quite my usual size, but I thought, stuff it, I'm going to take a chance. Bought them, couldn't return them if they didn't fit. Perfect fit.
0: They're bang. All I do is win, win, win, no matter what. Flash as a rat with a gold tooth, you are.
1: That's right. Good That's stuff. Right. And you will know when I wear them because they are chef's kiss.
2: Can I ask, are they New Balance?
1: No, they're not.
2: Okay.
1: They're not sneakers.
0: That's your thing, right?
1: Just that's your thing. They're not. They're, Hazy, this won't mean anything to you, but they're kind of like Roman sandals.
0: Oh, right. Like Birkenstocks.
1: No, nicer.
0: Oh, look, I'm wearing Birkenstocks.
1: Of course you are. Yeah. Anyway, so
0: I'm glad I could inspire you.
1: One pair of shoes that I didn't think would fit, and they fit. So thankfully, I don't have to try and return them for store credit or whatever. Thank goodness.
0: Okay, that's a good one. That's a nice little win. Producer Maggie, what you got?
2: Yeah, so I live in a unit, and there's two of us that live there, but we only have one car park.
0: Mm-hmm.
2: And on the weekend, one of the blokes that live in the other units, who's super chill, love him, he told us that he was going away for the weekend. So he was like, use my car park if you want. I was like, oh, it's going to be a lovely weekend. Won't even, I'll park down the street and walk. All good. Got home on Sunday. It was raining. Parked in the car park.
0: Yeah. Makes sense. Hey, mine's car related as well.
2: Oh.
0: There's something that I do with really disturbing and alarming regularity, and that is leave things on top of my car as I drive off.
1: Oh,
0: I don't understand why my brain puts either my phone, my wallet, and in summertime my glasses on top of the car and then does something and then gets into the car. So my brain always says, make sure you pick up that stuff from on top of your car, but then it always falls flat and often I'll drive off. And with disastrous results. I remember one time hearing my glasses fall off, being like, that's kind of weird. I think it sticks on my roof. And then realizing 3 minutes later, going back, glasses were gone. On the weekend, I did it with my phone and my wallet. And I was in Port Road in the middle. I put up traffic lights. A gentleman came up next to me in a ute as well, so we could see. And he said, excuse me, rooster, your phone and wallet is on top of your car. So I got out and I picked it up and I put it back in the console and I got through unscathed. All I do is win, win, win, no matter what.
1: That's
0: my
1: so
0: wallet,
1: good.
0: My wallet and phone were like, bro, that was scary.
1: Did you give that guy a big hug?
0: I wanted
1: to. Well, you were out in the middle of Port Road at a red light, presumably. That
0: yes.
1: Would have been tough to give him a hug.
0: Thank you so much, mate. And he just sort of gave me a bit of a nod and walked off like he'd saved the day, which he had.
1: He saved your absolute weekend with
0: Excellent.
1: That, I reckon.
2: So how slow were you driving on Port Road that they were still there clinging on for dear life?
0: Well, I've gone from Bowden to that point, so I couldn't have gone a max of over 40 kilometres.
2: Okay, yes. There you go.
1: Okay. Thank God for you and that guy.
0: I wonder if over 60 kilometres it starts to lose its grip.
2: Yeah,
0: well, it's like, bro, gosh, I did the best there. 13, 24, 10, let's celebrate your little wins. Sonia from Hope Valley, share yours. What you got?
3: Well, I was so excited that the Crows won against Western Bulldogs, but I was envious of everyone that booked to go to Brizzy on the weekend.
1: Mm-hmm.
3: But you know what? That's a win for me because I didn't waste my money after what happened. I feel so glad that I did not book those tickets and pay all that money for air flights, accommodation. How good is that?
0: Oh, I think all I do is win. Exact same thing, because in the build-up, Son, you were like, oh, this is awesome. We saw the Steele family that were travelling up via a caravan. But people, like, there was still a lot of people that flew up, thousands and thousands of dollars, and you're like, oh, they're pretty massive underdogs.
1: I'm going to say it. Sonia had a win. Crows didn't.
0: Yeah. Good stuff, Sonia. All right, share your little win, please. 13 24 10 is our number. Our best call this morning, $350 to spend at Mecca. Let's go.
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0: 8:22, we're the top of 18 across Adelaide today. Right now, 14 degrees in the city. We might get a bit of a shower a little bit later on. 17 tomorrow, 17 on Wednesday, and then sunny for a top of 18 on Thursday. Let's share your little wins. 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
5: For that drive in to work, we have a crash in Goldview Heights, Bridge Road near Windbowl Drive, Boomgates, Plain Up, Edinburgh, Heaslip Road near Huxtable Road.
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0: 8:22, we're the top of 18 across Adelaide today. Right now, 14 degrees in the city. We might get a bit of a shower a little bit later on. 17 tomorrow, 17 on Wednesday, and then sunny for a top of 18 on Thursday. Let's share your little wins. More

Campbelltown, too low on Northeast Road near Gorge Road, inbound Ashford Anzac Highway. 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Shower or two to start your week today at a top of 18, and right now it's 14 degrees. Traffic and weather every 15 minutes with Jody and Hazy, 6 till 10 weekday mornings on Nova 919.

0: 8:26. It's Adelaide's Nova 919, top of 18 degrees across Adelaide today. Let's celebrate your little wins, please. Oh, yeah, look, it's probably not going to change the world. Might change your world, though. 13, 24, 10.
1: Yeah, the smaller the better. Like, it might seem insignificant, but it just really improved your day 200%.
0: Yeah.
1: That's what we want to hear this morning. Let's start off with Ruby in Bellevue Heights, shall we? Good morning, Ruby.
2: Good morning.
1: Talk to us about your little win from the weekend.
2: All right, so I'm in year 12 and my friends and I are planning a grad trip, but with the prices of petrol being so high at the moment, I was worried about how much money it would take to get to my grad trip, but I just got an extra shift from work and my paycheck will cover the entire fuel cost of my trip.
0: Bang. Oh. All I do is win, win, win, no matter what. Oh, what a good feeling. Good stuff there, Ruby. You're killing it. You know that, right?
2: Thank you.
1: Yeah, she knows. She knows. Let's go to Jess in Blair. Morning, Jess. What was your little win?
3: Morning. On the weekend, I went to the plant sale in Blackwood held by the Rotary Club of Coromandel Valley and got all of the plants that we needed for landscaping for $5 a pop. Oh. So very stoked.
0: Bang. See, it's the little things like that.
1: That's so, plants can be so expensive. They're beautiful, but they may die on you, so then...
3: Exactly.
1: Then yeah, you're forking out more. But for $5 each, well done, Jess. That's great.
0: Nice.
1: Let's move to Jody in Wollonga.

0: morning, Jody. Was it you with the little win?
1: Yes, it was. I asked my 16-year-old to mow the lawns on Saturday. Beautiful sunny day, gorgeous.
0: Mm-hmm.
1: Didn't happen, but the rain held off on Sunday morning until 10 o'clock, so he was able to do it.
2: Oh, cap that, cop that, young fella. All I do is win, win, win, no matter what. So was he moping around as well? Was he trying to sort of wait for the rain to hit, or was he efficient?
1: No, completely. He did try to get out of it, but the other choice was to clean the bathroom. So he chose to mow the lawn.
0: And either way, Jody, you were a winner, because whether it was your lawn or your bathroom, that's a good result.
1: Well, the 15-year-old did the bathroom.
0: Oh,
1: hey, Jody, I won the whole morning.
2: I've got to say, you've got it worked out with the teenagers. You're just a sign of the different jobs. That's perfect.
0: Jody sounds so excited this morning too. She's like, I had a good day because I didn't have to do any chores. Oh, fair enough.
1: Yeah, I've been up since 4 o'clock this morning listening to you guys because I've got a swimmer, so, you know.
2: Oh, right. Okay. Oh, yeah. Long hours when you're swimming, getting up and following the black line?
1: That's right. All
2: right, good stuff. It's a great little wins. Can we keep this going, please?
0: Yeah, let's take some more after the news, I think.
2: Excellent. 13, 24, 10, let's celebrate your little wins from the weekend. Best call this morning, $350 to spend at Mecca.
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12: 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Shower all two today in 18 and right now it's 14 degrees. 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
20: Morning, it's Mike Humphrey with you. Labor says One Nation's migration plans would hit key industries hard. The minor party wants to slash temp visas by more than 750,000 over 3 years. Health Minister Mark Butler warns it could leave sectors like aged care and construction short of workers. The country's biggest employers are demanding urgent action to boost productivity. ABS stats showing 6 years of consecutive decline, with productivity now at its lowest on record. Fears growing for Australia's endangered sea lion after one was found dead with bird flu in South Australia. It's the state's first recorded case. Fresh warnings over the booming peptide black market. A patient suffering from a torn esophagus after injecting an unapproved weight loss drug. Overseas, Donald Trump says negative forces are exaggerating concerns over artificial intelligence. That comes after Anthropic CEO Dario Amodei said the tech's development is happening dangerously fast. A view shared by OpenAI's Sam Altman and Elon Musk. And it looks like Lady Gaga has entered her mum era. After months out of the spotlight, she's been spotted with a newborn baby after years of openly talking about her hopes of becoming a parent. Nova Sport is up next.
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2: The Crows have confirmed under pressure Matthew Nix will continue to coach the side in 2027 in a letter to members. Adelaide CEO Tim Silvers confirmed Nix would see out the final season of his contract. Sanford Grand Final has been decided after an epic prelim yesterday between Sturt and Woodville West Torrens. The Blues got up. They'll now face Norwood in the big dance next weekend. It's the first time in 48 years that the two have faced off in a grand final. And in the AFLW, Port Adelaide has suffered a 51-point loss to Melbourne. We have an ultimate grand final barbecue giveaway worth $800 to give to you this morning after 9 o'clock. Details on how you can score that coming up very soon.
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2: Yeah, that's right. 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Share yours. 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A $350 little pack from Mecca. Let's go to Direct. That's where we find Cindy. Good morning to you, Cindy.
28: Good morning.
0: What happened to you, Cindy? How good was your little win?
28: Oh, my win was awesome. So I don't know if anyone else does it, but I have hidey holes around the house where I put bits of money. And it's just, I don't know, something going on and I thought I'd tidy up and went to find and move something and I found some money. And I'm like, okay, that's cool. I went to go to bingo last night and won a jackpot off that money.
2: Whoa! All I do is win, win, win, no matter what. Can we ask, Cindy, how much did you win?
28: Just over $1,000.
2: Holy moly!
0: Okay, well, hey, let's take a step back. Cindy, how much did you find in your house?
28: I ended up only finding $30 plus some change.
0: So you turned $30 into $1,000.
28: Yes, that's it.
2: That is awesome.
0: A bingo too. How good.
2: Wow. Can I ask one more question, Cindy? Like, where's this bingo? And every time you go, is that the jackpot, like $1,000?
28: It was on a flyer. I normally head to Central Districts and play it there.
2: Yeah, right. Okay. Ponderosa paying out. Good stuff.
0: That's amazing. Good. Thank you for the call, Cindy. Appreciate that. Let's go to Noarlunga Downs where we find Lucy. Was this your daughter's little win?
1: It was. Good morning, team. So on the weekend, my daughter and her club took over the, like, carryover chance, who have taken it out the last 4 years, and they won the SFL grand final for the under-14s yesterday in footy. So cannot be prouder.
2: Oh, I'm nice. Still emotional. Is that from the Port Noarlunga Footy Club?
1: Yes, it is. The Cockle Divers, the mighty Cockle Divers.
2: Go the Cockies. All I do is win, win, win, no matter what. Hey, Lucy, I reckon, do you follow Fitzy? I reckon he posted about it on Instagram yesterday.
1: He must have. Yeah, he was down there supporting the girls, screaming for him. It's been an amazing year. And the team we beat, Ranella, undefeated all season, and we won in overtime. We had to go in overtime in a grand final because it was just such a good game.
2: That's it.
1: We won by one goal. It was insane. Yeah. The girls really bought it.
0: That's awesome.
2: Can I just say that might be the two most unique names in football versing each other. So it's the Cockle Divers and the Wine Flies.
1: And the Wine Flies, yeah.
0: Congrats to your daughter, Lucy. That is fantastic.
2: Oh, nice.
0: Let's go up north now to Paraki. Natalie, good morning.
4: Good morning, guys.
0: How was your weekend win, Natalie? Talk us through it.
4: Well, I actually won on Friday tickets to the show with you guys.
2: Yeah.
4: And that made my day. And then on Saturday, took the kids to the show, four kids, and never heard of to go to the female toilets and there not be a line. But twice we went to the Jubilee Pavilion toilets and no line.
2: What? All I do is win, win, win, no matter what. That's a huge win in the context of things because the show was probably pumping this year more than it ever has before. Nice work.
4: Absolutely.
2: There, Nat.
4: There was a line for everything, but not those toilets, so that was a huge win for us.
0: Well, now she's given away the secret. So at the Royal Adelaide Show next year, everyone will be heading to the Jubilee Pavilion. And Natalie will go, damn it, why did I say that?
2: It's a little hotspot for the toilets. All right, some great calls coming through for the little wins across the weekend. Producer Lucy, task on you.
0: Yes.
2: $350 little pack for Mecca Pack to give away. Where's it going?
0: Yeah, I reckon Jodie in Wollonga, she managed to con both of her teenagers into doing chores that she didn't want to do with the lawns and cleaning the bathroom. So congratulations, Jodie. In the Mecca prize pack, Hazy, all the stuff that you love, you know all about retinol eye cream, don't you?
2: Yes, I am on Ritalin. Yes, go on.
0: How do you go with dry shampoo mist?
2: Someone explain to me what dry shampoo is.
0: So if you don't wash your hair for a few days and your hair goes greasy, you could just spray dry shampoo in there and it just sort of makes it a little less greasy, fluffs it up.
2: It's like when a teenager doesn't have a shower and he sprays on a bit of Lynx Africa.
0: Yeah, kind of like for your hair, yes.
2: Sure.
0: I know you are all about guava gloss drops too.
2: No, not as much as you'd think, to be honest.
0: Anyway, $350 filled with the Mecca prize pack, which is awesome. Congratulations, awesome. Jodie and Wollonga.
2: Good stuff. Mecca's breaking beauty news this September. It is Jodie and Hazy on Adelaide's Nova 919. Coming up next, we need to talk about the Crows, the weekend that was.
0: Yes.
2: There were some good bits, there were some bad bits, and there was something which needs to be discussed involving the skipper, Jordan Dawson.
0: Yep.
2: We'll get to it after this. It's Zara Larson, Lush Life on Adelaide's Nova 919. Good morning. Happy Monday.

0: 8:48, Sun over 919, 18 degrees across Adelaide today. Oh, mixed emotions, I'd say, for Crow supporters. I mean, you won a final, so it is a successful season. I think went out pretty badly, though. 53 points to the Lions. It must be said, Brisbane went in as red-hot favourites. What about 5 minutes in, we're like, what's going on here? Stop beating them up. Stop it.
1: I think
0: 5 goals inside 5 minutes.
1: Yeah, I think even the first 2 minutes, which is where I started watching, I was like, oh, Crows are on. Let's put it on.
0: Mm.
1: 2 minutes in, I was like, oh, cool, it's 18-0. Okay, yeah. Well, we'll just sit and wait. Oh, my God, there's another goal. Oh, okay, look. Oh, my God, there's a fifth goal.
0: Oh, great. Thanks, guys. And you're probably sitting there and be like, well, it's a pretty hot start from Brisbane. Yeah, well, it was the quickest start to a game by any side this century.
1: Yeah, checks out. So after we turned off the Crows, then we made spicy margaritas to drink on the couch and watch TV instead.
0: So did you turn that off almost immediately? So 5 minutes of the game,
1: yep.
0: You turned over.
1: Yep.
0: But then they came back. They got within like 9 points.
1: Yeah, I was asleep by
0: that
1: point. I missed all that. And now I am a big Crows fan, but I just didn't want to sit there watching them get pummeled by Brisbane.
0: Mm.
1: I quite like Brisbane. I think they are a great team, but they did come in fired up after their loss to Sydney the week before. So I think I don't know if people are surprised at the result, but anyway.
0: No, I think Brisbane are the best team. I think Brisbane 100% are in a perfect position to win 3 in a row. I don't know who could possibly beat Brisbane at the moment. In saying that, now that I've made that official, watch them get absolutely pumped this weekend.
1: Monday, 14th of September, 8:49 a.m. Mark this down as the time that Hazy jinxed the Brisbane Lions.
0: Rarely do I say something about football and it comes true. But it was a successful season, I'd say, because you had a finals win. Also, the CEO confirmed yesterday, Tim Silvers, that the coach for 2027 will be Matthew Nix.
1: Yeah, and Matthew Nix has gone as far to say that retiring legend Taylor Walker will be hanging around the club in some capacity next year as well. And now we've just seen this on social media put together by a Crows fan about how spooky Taylor Walker's retirement is. Very emotional send-off for Tex. And now Taylor Walker, number 13. He managed to play 319 games. 3 + 1 + 9 = 13.
0: Oh, here we go. Yep.
1: Goals Taylor Walker kicked, 715. Legend. But 7 + 1 + 5 = 13.
0: Mm.
1: Now, am I right in saying, Hazy, that the Crows' score in the final match was 13 goals, 13 behinds?
0: Possibly.
1: If it was, wow, 13. Do we just retire number 13 now?
0: Jeez, I just sort of feel like with all these sorts of things, we're like, oh, spooky. These are a lot of Kobe ones. And I'm like, yeah. Oh, 8 plus 8, oh, 24, 24. You just sort of feel like you can crunch enough numbers to make it suit the narrative. Like Taylor Walker's height minus his shoe size plus the width of his you-know-what equals 13 inches plus, and you're like, okay, well, fine. We'll eventually get to something that gets to 13.
1: Yeah, but this, the games that he played and the goals that he kicked are astounding numbers for the Crows, and they both equal 13 and he's number 13. Let's just retire the number.
0: Yeah, okay.
1: Says me, the Crows pro.
0: It's an interesting theory to take to the Crows board. Let's see how you go with that, producer Lucy. A sour point from the game was two things, and that was some abuse copped from Callum Archie and also Jordan Dawson. Cal Archie was on the end of a racist attack via social media, which is just disgusting. And Jordan Dawson, so this emerged via the news last night.
1: He got a social media post sent directly to his Instagram hours after the game, 3:17 a.m. Jordan Dawson was sent a message alluding to something very unpleasant, which Jordan Dawson has had to deal with this whole year after the self-imposed death of his brother. And this person, this troll, who they believe is from Perth, mm-hmm. which is the puzzling bit, messaged Jordan Dawson directly and said, are you okay? I have a.
0: Mm. And it looks like it's a real person in terms of some of these things come through and they're clearly people who have set up fake accounts to throw hate like this. And that's the ones where you go, well, I mean, when we're talking about it, is it actually encouraging? This looks like a real person. And awesome by Jordan Dawson to put it on his Instagram and out this bloke.
1: Yes, he called it out and said, there is no place for this in the world. Be better.
0: Mm.
1: And he's right. And that's why Jordan Dawson's a leader. There is no place for that anywhere. And that is just shocking from someone who, we don't know if they went for Brisbane or Crows or whatever, but why would you say that at 3 a.m.? There's just no need for it.
0: It's 8:52. Coming up next, the ultimate barbecue setup worth $800. We've got one. We'll give you all the details next on how you can score it.
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6: For that drive into work, we have a crash in Flagstaff Hill, the Boulevard near Black Road. Also, Gulfview Heights Bridge Road near Windvale Drive. Boomgate's Plan Up Edinburgh Heaslip Road near Huxtable Road. Burst Watermain Campbelltown Newton Road near Clareville Road. Ongoing work, Salisbury on the Salisbury Highway near Park Terrace. 40 outbound there. Both ways, Gilman Eastern Parade near Wicker Road. Dry Creek on the north-south motorway near the Wingfield Interchange. 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Cheryl, 2 to start your week today in 18, and right now it's 15 degrees. Traffic and weather every 15 minutes with Jody and Hazy, 6 till 10 weekday mornings on Nova 919.
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14: 8:58, 18 across Adelaide today. Have you guys already sorted out your plans for AFL Grand Final?
15: I'd like some inspiration because I'm not sure, like, who's going to be in it. Crows aren't, so just need to get a bit more hyped about it.
14: It's one of those days, though, on a calendar that it doesn't matter who's playing. You're in, right?
15: Yeah, I think so. And if you were having a wedding on that day, well, shame on you.
14: Whoa, controversial, but I bet you got it at a discount price. Wonder why. Yeah. I wonder why. We have an ultimate grand final barbecue giveaway very, very soon. Now, this thing's worth $800 and it includes a Weber barbecue, a little card for the Weber barbecue, a Weber barbecue cover and a Weber tool set and, of course, $150 worth of delicious meat ready to go straight on the barbecue thanks to our good friends at Drake's Supermarkets. I said supermarkets.
15: Did you?
14: I threw a K in there instead of the P. That's fine.
15: Supermarkets. That's fine. But we're doing this every day, right? We're giving this $800 prize pack away every day this week.
14: Details next on how you can score this outrageous little prize pack. Also, Taylor Swift has been given yet another honour.
15: Oh.
14: I just have a feeling this particular honour is not going to sit overly comfortably with her.
15: What do you mean? She loves the prizes.
14: I don't think she's going to like it. Ugh. Panic at the Disco on Nova.

0: and Hazy on Adelaide's Nova 919. We have an ultimate grand final barbecue giveaway worth $800 to give away. Now, how are you going to win this? Well, you're going to listen out for a particular barbecue banger. This morning, we're going to kick it off right on the top part of the top shelf. Jovi, Living on a Prayer. When you hear it, 13-24-10 to win an ultimate grand final barbecue giveaway. What I thought would be the last time I saw a friend. I mean, what next for Taylor Swift? Oh, the accolades just keep on coming. It's Grammys. It could be Costas one day. Who knows? There's a new little thing on her CV, which is really quite incredible. Take us through it, please, producer Lucy.
1: I think this is excellent, and no one saw it coming. Especially Taylor Swift herself, I bet.
0: No.
1: She didn't hit the lofty heights and go, gee, you know what I want next? A series of bugs named after me.
0: Yes, that's the one.
1: But here we are, the Swiftie Phyllis, a newly discovered insect group, which means there's several insects now named after Taylor Swift. So the group together is the Swiftie Phyllis. Now, in that group, there's the Swiftie Phyllis Taylorae, named after Taylor.
0: Look like fleas, by the way.
1: They do, yeah. They're slightly yellowy in colour. I'm sure they're absolutely microscopic. But there's the Swiftie Phyllis Taylorae. There's the Swiftie Phyllis Intrepidus, named for her 2008 album Fearless.
0: Okay, sure.
1: Like Intrepid. Mm-hmm. Swiftie Phyllis Amateur, named for her 2019 album Lover. And the Swiftie Phyllis Poetorum, named for her 2024 album The Tortured Poets Department.
0: I don't know if this is an honour. Like, if you're a celebrity and they go, hey, great news, we've found a dirty little bug, now we're going to call it your name. So you're linked to this bug now forever.
1: Yeah, so scientist Sarah Schroeder said that the Taylor Swift naming felt authentic to her because she's a lifelong Swiftie and wanted to honour Taylor, and she felt that the insect's pale yellow and red colouring reminded her of Taylor Swift's blonde hair and red lips.
0: That's not the comparison I'm seeing. We see this dirty little bug that looks like it's going to burrow into your skin and feast on your blood, and you're like, you know what? The tones of it just remind me of Taylor Swift's beautiful wavy blonde hair. That's not what I'm feeling at all.
1: I think it is an honour, but maybe we've just reached the point now where Taylor Swift's achieved so much that this is just what it's come to. She's getting bugs named after her.
0: Yeah, maybe. Do you reckon she needs approval? Like, can you just name a bug after somebody? Swift was like, no, you're not doing that. I don't want my name associated with a new type of insect.
1: I wonder if Taylor Swift now comes out and says that, and then what does scientist Sarah Schroeder do? She goes, well, now what? We're going to have to kill off the bug species.
0: Yeah, maybe it's just something you don't have any control over because it's been happening for a long time. For example, there's a lot of breeds of flies that have been named after celebrities. Did you know this?
1: Have you done a deep dive into celebrity bug names?
0: Yeah, absolutely. At least four that I can think of. There's Flies Minnelli. Also Miley Flyris. Have you seen that particular species
1: serious?
0: Of fly? Yeah, Miley Flyris. And also Billy Flylish. Have you guys seen Billy Flylish? Okay, yeah, no, not really. What about some of the ants that have been named after celebrities as well? Kim Kardashian ant.
1: Oh my gosh. You're just making this up now.
0: Scarlett Johansson ant.

0: that's how you kick off a set of barbecue bangers.
1: Bon Jovi, Living on a Prayer. Wow. Here's for some facts, producer Lucy. What can you tell us about Living on a Prayer?
2: John Bon Jovi hated the original cut of the song.
1: Oh.
2: So this song, this barbecue banger, could not have been a banger once upon a time. So the original version was too weak and John Bon Jovi wanted to leave it off the album. So his lead guitarist, Richie Sambora, convinced him to rework it, add a new bass line, some different drum fills and the talk box to make the song that is now. The talk box is what created the whoa, whoa signature robotic sound in there. So the talk box is a device connected by a clear plastic tube that goes into the performer's mouth and it causes severe skull vibration. But
1: at the front.
2: Yeah, so they added that into the song so they could put it onto the album. There you go.
1: There you go. That's fun. That's fun. There's some good facts to roll out at a barbecue on grand final day. Yeah. We're doing this each day this week. The ultimate grand final.
2: You want to go again?
1: Oh, I'm just doing my best here. Ultimate grand final barbecue. Little pack worth $800. So you get a Weber barbecue, a Weber barbecue cart, a cover and a Weber tool set and $150 worth of delicious meat thanks to our good friends at Drave Supermarkets.
2: That's because you got something to cook on your baby Weber queue. That's what you want.
1: That's good. Let's go to Morford Vale. That's where we find Renee. Good morning to you, Renee.
3: Good morning, guys.
1: Oh, what happened to your cats?
3: Oh, my God. Look, I'm still very, very, very heartbroken.
1: That's okay. Look, you had your fun. And you're always up there too, by the way. Like, you're always up and about.
3: Yes.
1: On top of that, the hits keep on coming. You missed out on Zach Butters. Gosh, damn it.
3: Well, you know, we can't have them all.
1: Yeah. You probably get Toby Green, though. Don't worry about it.
2: Some would say, Renee, that the cats not getting Butters and the cats not being in the grand final is a good thing for the wider footy league.
1: But not Renee.
3: Well, it's no, not me. Controversial kick from my boy, Ollie Dempsey, too. So,
1: yes. That was a
3: very,
1: goal, man.
3: Very, very heartbroken.
1: That was a goal. Like, come on.
3: It was. 100%.
1: Hey, Renee, congratulations. You are our first winner for our ultimate grand final barbecue giveaway.
3: Amazing. Amazing, guys. Thank you so much.
1: Excellent. Drake's, your Aussie family-owned supermarket, has all the ingredients to make you the ultimate grill master this spring. Drake's, ingredients for everyone. So here's the deal. We're going to do it each day this week. And what I love, producer Lucy, it's just a bloody good excuse for us to play these genuine barbecue bangers.
2: I know. And I can roll out some more fun facts about each of them too, if you so desire.
1: Well, yes, please.
2: Okay. Great.
1: So we'll do it again first thing tomorrow. Is KFC still rocking this?
2: Icona Pop probably isn't in the barbecue bangers this week, but great for KFC's advertising, I agree.
1: They're still doing it, right?
2: I think so.
1: Did someone say KFC? I don't care. That's what's happening, right?
2: Hey, if you're travelling into state, Melbourne, Sydney or to some of those airports, you can now get breakfast at KFC, which traditionally they haven't been really dominant in the takeaway breakfast space.
1: Because, I mean, traditionally, let's be honest, fried chicken, not sort of something you generally kick your day off with.
2: Yeah, but in great news, KFC is doing avocado toast.
1: Oh.
2: But which by the, what it looks like is like a half a bagel with avocado on it. So I wouldn't, you know, take what you will out of that. But they are also doing breakfast rolls, bacon and egg rolls,
1: okay,
2: you like.
1: Sure.
2: They are doing a chicken toasty, which does have their fried chicken in a toasty.
1: Very good.
2: And a chicken bacon and egg roll with a coffee combo and also wraps. So it's not in Adelaide yet, South Australia. They've rolled it out Gold Coast, also Sydney and Melbourne and some of the airports. So if anyone's had a KFC breakfast menu item and would like to give it a quick review, 13 24 10. I don't know how I feel about getting avocado toast from KFC for breakfast.
1: I will say this. You know, sometimes those places where you're like, well, I'm never going to get breakfast from there. But then for whatever reason, you try one of the breakfasts, you're like, wow, that's really good. I'm going to give Guzmani Gomez a plug here.
2: Okay.
1: They do a breakfast burrito. Absolutely fantastic.
2: Well,
1: really good.
2: I can see why it is appealing because the avocado toast at a beautiful cafe supporting small businesses, we love to do that. But at the moment, they are north of $25.
1: Mm-hmm.
2: But for KFC, they're less than $5.
1: There you go.
2: So you're helping your wallet. You're not ordering chicken at 8 a.m. You can, but they also have avocado toast.
1: There you go. That's what's popping up on your menu. Along with that, they're doing the pickle thing, aren't they?
2: Yeah.
1: Aggressively doing the pickle thing?
2: Yes, for the whole month of September. If you love your pickles, we had the caller who'd reviewed everything on the whole menu. That was the day after it came out. That was quite astounding.
1: A real solid pickle enthusiast. Didn't see that coming. It's 20 minutes past nine. You're getting a top of 17 degrees across Adelaide today. Here's a fresh hit from Post Malone, Hollywood Dreams on Nova.

0: Rossi on Nova 919.
1: Can we talk hens parties? From what I used to know, I felt like a hens parties involved strippers, cruisers, and penis straws. Awesome. But perhaps the game has changed.
2: Well, that sounds like a good time if you ask me.
1: Whoa, old school. She's old school.
2: I haven't had a hens yet, but maybe I'll go down that path. But you seem to think that there's another route people are taking with hens.
1: Let's just sort of rewind just ever so slightly on that, please. So just to paint a picture, your particular hens parties, you got the penis straws, you got the strippers, and yep. You got cruisers.
2: Yeah.
1: What are good stuff.
2: You won't be invited, but you can appreciate it.
1: Never been invited to a hens party. Confident I never
2: good.
1: Will be.
2: Good.
1: I feel like potentially the next generation coming through are doing things aggressively different because I saw something early on a Saturday morning.
2: They are a healthy bunch, aren't they, the Gen Zers?
1: I could not detect a penis straw in sight.
2: Is that a shame? I don't know.
1: Let me take you through it next.
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11: 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Debris on the north-south motorway near Torrens Road at Renown Park, causing a few headaches. Ratchet flags are filled, delays clearing there. The boulevard near Black Road and another collision getting sorted at Gulfview Heights, Bridge Road near Windvale Drive. Camera right now, Osmond Terrace at Norwood. 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Heading for a top of 18, right now at 14. Traffic and weather every 15 minutes with Jody and Hazy, 6 till 10 weekday mornings on Nova 919.
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12: Morning, it's Mike Humphrey with you. 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